0: New Jersey Chime Time, 8:04. My name is Dan Alexander. It is Jersey Saturday night. What are you doing tonight? Where are you going? What are you headed? What are you, did you go out to someplace to eat tonight and you're going someplace else? Let me know on the app chat or 1-800-283-1015. 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
1: Quick check of the Garden State Parkway. It looks like southbound a little bit of a slowdown through Cranford, but not bad over the Driscoll Bridge and pretty quiet into the Toms River tolls. Turnpike is trouble-free. Turnpike extension, a little bit of a westbound slowdown through the Florence tolls. Half-hour delay, GW Bridge, both decks. Lincoln Tunnel, 45 at the Holland Tunnel. Looks like it's 45 from 1 and 9 and 5 if you use the turnpike. Next report in 15 minutes. I'm Janelle Crispin on New Jersey 101.5.
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3: The U.S. is requesting more information from the Russian government on the unexplained death at the Irkutsk Research Anti-Plague Institute of Siberia, an escalation in efforts to get credible information about the potential spread of pneumonic plague. This, as the WHO's director general said, the agency also asked Russian authorities to clarify what caused the severe case of pneumonia. And the WHO is releasing its first-ever guidelines to address the big rise in obesity among children.
16: The organization is recommending structured dietary and physical activity tailored to individuals or part of a program. It does not recommend pharmacy treatment or weight loss surgery that changes the digestive tract for children up to 9 years old. The World Health Organization is also calling on policymakers to make healthy diets and physical activity more accessible and affordable. The CDC says about 20% of U.S. children and adolescents have obesity. I'm Scott Pringle.
3: Health update. I'm Sarah Lee Kessler.
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0: New Jersey 101.5 instant weekend weather on a Jersey Saturday night. Cloudy skies tonight. We'll get down to 55. Tomorrow, the rain starts in the morning. It'll be windy. Some thunderstorms in the afternoon. 65 for a high. Rain continues tomorrow night. It'll be windy down to 60. Tomorrow, a Monday, rain in the morning. It's partly sunny by afternoon. 70 for a high. Tuesday, it'll be sunny. We will get up to 75. 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Spring Lake, you're at 63. Glassboro, 63. Hamilton, Mercer counties at 62. New Jersey's biggest hits all weekend. It is Cheap Trick on New Jersey 101.5.

0: 1-800-283-1015, the number into the studio, the app chat. That is open, wide open for you. So what was your question?
1: Are
0: you
1: that's on now?
0: Yes.
1: Are you going to stay in all night?
0: Yep, I'm going to be here all night.
1: To what time?
0: I'm here till midnight. And you're going to be here too?
1: No.
0: I was going to ask you to get me a snack.
1: Okay.
0: I'll treat you to a snack too.
1: Okay.
0: What do you want?
1: Oh, no.
0: I know. Don't take snacks from strangers.

0: Ocean County Columbus Day Parade postponed because of the impending remnants of the hurricane tomorrow. 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
1: Street on 78, no problems through Clinton past 287 and on into the area of Summit, and it looks like the Garden State Parkway is in fine shape. Delays going on at the GW Bridge, running about 30 minutes both decks. Lincoln Tunnel, there's a 45-minute delay. Holland Tunnel, 5 minutes from the Turnpike, 45 from 1 and 9 in the Walt Whitman Bridge leaving New Jersey. Some slight delays. Next report in 15 minutes. I'm Janelle Crispin on New Jersey 101.5.
0: Instant weekend weather. We've got the rain moving in tomorrow morning, and then it'll last all day into the night, into Monday morning. We'll get into the 60s tomorrow. New Jersey's biggest hits, it is Paula Abdul. By the way, Tom on the app chat says, hey, what about ABBA? What about it? Within the next 10 minutes, I will ask you to call in and go get some tickets to ABBA the concert. Apparently, he's waiting to get into Digger. Oh, that's you that's going to see Digger. Okay.

concert, a tribute to ABBA. See, I'll give you both pronunciations. It's at the Count Basie Theater Red Bank on Tuesday night. So check your calendar first, and then I need you to be caller 10 right now. 1-800-283-1015. I will get you into the show. ABBA the concert at the Count Basie in Red Bank Tuesday night from New Jersey 101.5.

0: 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You are caller number 10.
1: Lisa.
0: What are you doing Tuesday night, Lisa?
1: Oh, nothing.
0: That's not true.
1: Why?
0: You're going to go see ABBA the concert, a tribute to ABBA at the Count Basie and Red Bank.
1: Oh, my goodness. That's amazing.
0: Yes, it's a great show from what I'm told. It's an awesome show. You're going to have a great time.
1: Oh, that's wonderful. Thank you so much.
0: Are you an ABBA fan by chance?
1: I am, and my mom is, too.
0: I think you already have a date. All right. New Jersey Chime Time, 8:34, New Jersey Fast Traffic.
2: Accident on Route 1 causing delays southbound approaching Old Post Road in Edison. Left lane is blocked and 440 pretty heavy northbound from Pfeiffer Boulevard out to the Outer Bridge crossing because the Outer Bridge is very heavy leaving New Jersey. Leaving New Jersey at the GW Bridge, half-hour delay both decks. Lincoln Tunnel, 45 minutes. Holland Tunnel, 45 from 1 and 9. 5 if you use the turnpike approach. Next report in 15 minutes. I'm Janelle Crispin on New Jersey, 101.5.
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8: The U.S. is requesting more information from the Russian government on the unexplained death at the Irkutsk Research Anti-Plague Institute of Siberia, an escalation in efforts to get credible information about the potential spread of pneumonic plague. This, as the WHO's director general said, the agency also asked Russian authorities to clarify what caused the severe case of pneumonia. And the WHO is releasing its first ever guidelines to address the big rise in obesity among children.
9: The organization is recommending structured dietary and physical activity tailored to individuals or part of a program. It does not recommend pharmacy treatment or weight loss surgery that changes the digestive tract for children up to 9 years old. The World Health Organization is also calling on policymakers to make healthy diets and physical activity more accessible and affordable. The CDC says about 20% of U.S. children and adolescents have obesity. I'm Scott Pringle.
8: Health update. I'm Sarah Lee Kessler.
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0: New Jersey 101.5 instant weekend weather. Cloudy tonight, down to 55. Rain moves in tomorrow morning. It's windy. Some thunderstorms maybe in the afternoon. 65 for a high. Rain continues tomorrow night. It'll be windy too, down to 60. Rain tomorrow.

Monday morning, and then partly sunny by afternoon. We'll get up to 70. 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Earth Treasures Jewelers in the Michaels Plaza in Eatontown between Routes 35 and 36. Seabright, you're at 63. Morristown, 57, and Red Bank, 62. New Jersey's biggest hits. Grandpa, yes. Just learning tonight that Bruce Springsteen's daughter, Jessica, is with child. New Jersey 101.5.

0: 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You can stop by, say hello, and maybe take home a pet. 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New Jersey Chime Time, 849, New Jersey Fast Traffic.
1: Delays on Route 1 southbound approaching Old Post Road in Edison. It's because of a crash. The left lane is blocked. Pretty heavy on 440 between Pfeiffer Boulevard out to the Outer Bridge crossing ramps. Half hour delay, GW Bridge, both decks at the Lincoln Tunnel 45. It's 45 if you use the 19 approach at the Holland Tunnel. 5 from the Turnpike. Next report in 15 minutes. I'm Chanel Crispin on New Jersey. What a 1.5.
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2: From ABC News Tech Trends, Anthropic wants you to be nicer to its AI. One of the changes in its annual usage policy update includes a ban on what it calls sustained and needless cruelty toward its AI systems. In a previous update, Anthropic allowed its popular AI Claude to end conversations with users that it deemed abusive. Xbox is looking to get into the movie and TV business. The video game arm of Microsoft is launching a new division called XP with a mission of creating movies, shows, and events connected to its games. This comes as another video game is getting the movie treatment. Paramount is reportedly working on a film set in the world of the video game Cyberpunk 2077. No word yet on a release date or any of the cast. And Apple wants to put more devices in your home. It's announced a smart home event for Tuesday. The company is widely expected to announce several new devices for the home, all powered by Siri AI. They could include new smart speakers and smart display. With Tech Trends, I'm Sherry Preston, ABC News.

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11: Instant weekend weather, cloudy tonight, down to 55. Rain tomorrow, moves in the morning. Yeah. Some thunderstorms in the afternoon. Woo! 65 for a high. New Jersey's biggest hits all weekend, Whitney, on New Jersey 101.5.

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0: New Jersey Chime Time, 905. Hey, it's Dan Alexander. It is Jersey Saturday night. What are you doing? Where are you going? Who are you hanging out with? Yes, I'm asking a lot of questions because I'm a nosy guy. Let me know in the app chat. Here's New Jersey Fast 7.
1: Good evening, and we start with good news on the Pulaski Skyway. Southbound at Broadway, that accident was cleared. A crash cleared in Edison. Southbound Route 1 near Old Post Road. You do have delays, though, on the eastbound Newark Bay extension of the Turnpike approaching 14C. That's because of construction this weekend. Southbound 35 at Florida Grove Road in Perth Amboy, an accident blocking a lane. Leaving New Jersey, it's 30 minutes at the George Washington Bridge and the Lincoln Tunnel, 20 at the Holland Tunnel, mainly from the Skyway, but watch for those construction delays on the Newark Bay extension, and it's slow at the Gothels Bridge and the Outer Bridge crossing. Your next traffic update in 15 minutes. I'm Adam Walsky on New Jersey 101.5.
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4: And here's Heather with the weather.
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6: Most U.S. voters want more guardrails on artificial intelligence and say the federal government has fallen short on addressing its risks. Here's Chris Caraggio.
7: That's according to a new Reuters Ipsos poll, which found that 57% of respondents think the Trump administration isn't taking AI risks seriously enough. 54% also said the same of Congress. AI concerns extended across party lines, with 8 in 10 Democrats and over 6 in 10 Republicans supporting stricter government regulation of AI.
6: Anthropic giving startups a year of free access to Claude Team. Claude for Startups will also give qualifying companies $1,000 in credits. It comes as the high cost of AI is forcing some companies to cut back. And Apple is reportedly working with LG to create a smart lock, doorbell, and thermostat. Bloomberg says the system will include a 6-inch square display that can be placed on a countertop. Apple and LG also working on a new security camera system. Tech Report, I'm Mark Mayfield.
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11: New Jersey 101.5 instant weekend weather. Cloudy tonight, down at 52. Tomorrow we get the remnants of the hurricane. Rain, heavy at times. Thunderstorms late in the afternoon, 65 for a high. Rain continues tomorrow night. Wind will be windy too. We'll get down to 60. Rain ending in the Monday morning, and then partly sunny in the afternoon. We'll get up to 72. 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It's 61 degrees in New Jersey. And New Jersey's biggest hits, Green Day, is on New Jersey 101.5.

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2: We have good news on the Newark Bay extension of the Turnpike. Construction wrapping up early, eastbound approaching 14C, so those delays should start to ease out pretty soon. You do have slow traffic, though, on Route 1, southbound approaching Old Post Road, but an accident has been cleared, and you have some delays on the Parkway, northbound from exit 147 up toward 150. Leaving New Jersey, still 30 minutes at the George Washington Bridge, down to about 30 at the Lincoln Tunnel and 10 to 15 at the Holland Tunnel. Also very slow at the Gothels Bridge, better at the Outer Bridge Crossing. Your next traffic update in 15 minutes. I'm Adam Walsky on New Jersey 101.5.
0: Instant weekend weather. The rain is on the way. Starts tomorrow morning. Some thunderstorms move in late in the afternoon. We'll get up to 65, continuing into tomorrow night. It'll be windy, too, down to 60. New Jersey's biggest hits. It is Eric Carmen on New Jersey 101.5.

Chrissy on the app chat said she decided to go grocery shopping tonight instead of tomorrow because no one wants to go shopping in the rain. There's some adulting for you. New Jersey 101.5.

0: New Jersey Chime Time is 9:34. 25K at work payday. The last codes is coming up this week. Bill Spady has got the first one for you. Monday morning at 8:20. 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
1: Delays are easing on the eastbound Newark Bay extension of the Turnpike approaching 14C with that weekend construction cleared early, and a crash was cleared in Perth Amboy southbound on 35 at Florida Grove Road, so all lanes are now open. Slight delays on the parkway northbound approaching exit 150, and if you're leaving New Jersey, George Washington Bridge down to about 20 minutes both decks, 15 at the Lincoln Tunnel, 10 to 15 at the Holland Tunnel, and still very slow at the Gothels Bridge. Your next traffic update in 15 minutes. I'm Adam Walsky on New Jersey 101.5.
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9: Most U.S. voters want more guardrails on artificial intelligence and say the federal government has fallen short on addressing its risks. Here's Chris Caraggio.
10: That's according to a new Reuters Ipsos poll, which found that 57% of respondents think the Trump administration isn't taking AI risks seriously enough. 54% also said the same of Congress. AI concerns extended across party lines, with 8 in 10 Democrats and over 6 in 10 Republicans supporting stricter government regulation of AI.
9: Anthropic giving startups a year of free access to Claude Team. Claude for Startups will also give qualifying companies $1,000 in credits. It comes as the high cost of AI is forcing some companies to cut back. And Apple is reportedly working with LG to create a smart lock, doorbell, and thermostat. Bloomberg says the system will include a 6-inch square display that can be placed on a countertop. Apple and LG also working on a new security camera system. Tech Report, I'm Mark Mayfield.
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0: Jersey 101.5 instant weekend weather. Cloudy tonight, down to 52. Tomorrow, the remnants of the hurricane will affect us. Rain, thunderstorms late in the afternoon, 65 for a high. And it'll get windy on Sunday night. We'll get down to 60 or so. Monday, rain in the morning, partly sunny skies in the afternoon. We'll get up to 72. 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

0: 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He's going to be at All-American Super in Old Bridge from 11 till 3 for Petapalooza. 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New Jersey chime time is 9:49. It's New Jersey fast traffic.
1: Slight delays on the parkway, northbound approaching exit 150. It's a slow-moving maintenance vehicle. They are striping the roadway. And no major backups to report on the turnpike tonight. Delays have eased out. Eastbound on the Newark Bay Extension, approaching 14C, with construction cleared early. It's a bit slow southbound on the Western Spur, down toward 15E. And if you're leaving New Jersey, we are down to about 10 to 15 at the George Washington Bridge and the Lincoln Tunnel, 5 to 10 at the Holland Tunnel. That's mainly from 1 and 9, and still some delays at the Gothels Bridge. Your next traffic update in 15 minutes. I'm Adam Walsky on New Jersey 101.5.
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2: The U.S. is requesting more information from the Russian government on the unexplained death at the Irkutsk Research Anti-Plague Institute of Siberia, an escalation in efforts to get credible information about the potential spread of pneumonic plague. This, as the WHO's director general said, the agency also asked Russian authorities to clarify what caused the severe case of pneumonia. And the WHO is releasing its first ever guidelines to address the big rise in obesity among children.
3: 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The CDC says about 20% of U.S. children and adolescents have obesity. I'm Scott Pringle.
2: 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I'm Sarah Lee Kessler.
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11: It's the weekend weather. Our brush with the hurricane is right on track. We got some heavy rain moving in overnight into tomorrow morning. It could be heavy at times. We'll get up to 65. Some thunderstorms possible late tomorrow afternoon. It'll be windy too. We'll get down to 60. It all ends Monday morning and then partly sunny in the afternoon. We'll get up to 72. New Jersey's biggest hit. 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
1: 10 o'clock, Dan Alexander, Jersey Saturday Night, playing New Jersey's biggest hits. Phil Collins on the way, so's No Doubt, and the Rolling Stones, and perhaps something for you too on the app chat from New Jersey 101.5.

0: New Jersey Chime Time, 10:04. It's Jersey Saturday Night. It's Dan Alexander, and the app chat is how you get in touch with me, and nothing like hearing your name on the radio. So send me your name on the app chat. I'll say it on the radio, and then you'll be famous. Here's New Jersey Fast Traffic.
1: Use caution on the parkway northbound near exit 150. You have some slow-moving maintenance vehicles. They are restriping the road. Delays have eased on the eastbound Newark Bay extension of the turnpike approaching 14C as that construction was cleared early. It is slow, though, on the western spur of the turnpike, both directions near 15W. We have a northbound accident that is taking out at least one lane. Definitely go with the eastern spur. Down to about 5 to 10 minutes leaving New Jersey at the George Washington Bridge, 5 minutes at the Lincoln Tunnel, 10 at the Holland Tunnel from 1 and 9, and still a bit slow at the Gothels Bridge. Your next traffic update in 15 minutes. I'm Adam Walsky on New Jersey 101.5.
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19: The Florida Department of Health has been hearing from the public on a proposed rule change that removes 4 childhood vaccines, including chickenpox and hepatitis B, from the list of required school shots. Many doctors disagree.
20: The American College of Physicians knows of no scientific study that indicates that any of these vaccines are harmful or ineffective.
19: Florida's Surgeon General, Dr. Joseph Lupedo, admits the decision is not about science.
21: That cannot supersede the right of a parent to make a decision about what's best for their child. Period.
19: Canada is moving to bar mental illness as the lone reason for people to get access to euthanasia. There's currently a ban on that in Canada, but it's due to expire in March. There's a bill winding its way now through Canada's legislature. Health Update. I'm Sarah Lee Kessler.
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1: New Jersey 101.5 instant weekend weather. Cloudy tonight, down at 52. Tomorrow we get the remnants of the hurricane. Rain, heavy at times. Thunderstorms late in the afternoon, 65 for a high. Rain continues tomorrow night. It'll be windy too. We'll get down to 60. Rain ending in the Monday morning, and then partly sunny in the afternoon. We'll get up to 72. It's 59 across the Great Garden State. New Jersey's biggest hits. It is the Jackson Shake Your Body to the Ground on New Jersey 101.5.

0: 25K at work payday. You know how it works. 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You put it in the app as many times as you can. You're in the running to win the cash. 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
1: Good news on the western spur of the Turnpike. Accident cleared northbound after 15W. You still have some residual delays, though, in both directions, and they're still working on the parkway northbound near exit 150 with the restriping, so watch for the slow-moving maintenance vehicles. And in Toms River, we have a closure on Cox Crow Road at Whitesville Road. That intersection is shut down with an accident. Leaving New Jersey, we're down to about 5 to 10 across the board. Lincoln Holland and George Washington Bridge delays have eased at the Gothels Bridge. Your next traffic update in 15 minutes. I'm Adam Walsky on New Jersey 101.5.
0: Instant weekend weather. Just cloudy tonight, down to 52. The fun starts tomorrow. Rain, heavy at times, some thunderstorms late in the afternoon. We'll get up to 65. It'll be windy, too. We'll get down to 60 tomorrow night. The rain continues Monday morning and then just partly sunny in the afternoon. We'll get up to 72. New Jersey's biggest hit. 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
1: We have overnight construction now shutting down the southbound eastern spur of the Turnpike after the Lincoln Tunnel exit all the way down to the Mixing Bowl. That's for overnight construction. Also watch for road work on 280 both ways between exit 1 and I-80. And there's construction on the Parkway northbound local lanes between 114 and the crossover to the express lanes. Also watch for an accident in Toms River on Cox Crow Road at Whitesville Road. Leaving New Jersey, delays are easing at the Lincoln Tunnel. The Holland Tunnel is still a bit slow off the Skyway, and it's up to about 15 minutes at the George Washington Bridge. Your next traffic update in 15 minutes. I'm Adam Walsky on New Jersey 101.5.
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4: From ABC News Tech Trends, Anthropic wants you to be nicer to its AI. One of the changes in its annual usage policy update includes a ban on what it calls sustained and needless cruelty toward its AI systems. In a previous update, Anthropic allowed its popular AI Claude to end conversations with users that it deemed abusive. Xbox is looking to get into the movie and TV business. The video game arm of Microsoft is launching a new division called XP with a mission of creating movies, shows, and events connected to its games. This comes as another video game is getting the movie treatment. Paramount is reportedly working on a film set in the world of the video game Cyberpunk 2077. No word yet on a release date or any of the cast. And Apple wants to put more devices in your home. It's announced a smart home event for Tuesday. The company is widely expected to announce several new devices for the home, all powered by Siri AI. They could include new smart speakers and smart display. With Tech Trends, I'm Sherry Preston, ABC News.
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16: New Jersey 101.5 instant weekend weather, cloudy tonight, down to 52. Tomorrow, the remnants of the hurricane will affect us. Rain, thunderstorms late in the afternoon, 65 for a high, and it'll get windy on Sunday night. We'll get down to 60 or so. Monday, rain in the morning, partly sunny skies in the afternoon. We'll get up to 72. 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And New Jersey's biggest hits. It is Shannon. Let the music play on New Jersey 101.5. That's what we do every weekend.

0: Sorry to be the bearer of bad news, but the Ocean County Columbus Day Parade scheduled for tomorrow on the boardwalk in Seaside Heights, not on the boardwalk. It's going to happen a week from tomorrow. All the details, NJ1015.com and our free app, and some other canceled events, too.
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0: New Jersey chime time is 10:48. Right now, it's New Jersey fast traffic.
2: We have overnight construction closing the southbound eastern spur of the turnpike from the Lincoln Tunnel exit down to the Mixing Bowl. So you'll have to go with the western spur, and there's some extra volume on the western spur southbound down toward 15E, partly from an earlier accident. Also watch for construction on the parkway northbound local lanes between exits 114 and 116, and on the crossover to the express lanes. You also have road work on 280 both ways between I-80 and exit 1. Your next traffic update in 15 minutes. I'm Adam Walsky on New Jersey 101.5.
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7: It's a weekend weather. Cloudy tonight and then rain from the hurricane tomorrow. The remnants of it all day long tomorrow, with some thunderstorms mixing in late in the afternoon into the evening. And it'll be windy, too. We'll get down to 60 tomorrow night, 65 for a high tomorrow. Chief Meteorologist Dan Zara runs it down for you all on at nj101.5.com and our free app.

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1: It's 11 o'clock. Dan Alexander, Jersey Saturday Night, playing New Jersey's biggest hits. Aerosmith's on the way. So's The Clash and Journey, and maybe something for you on the app chat, too, from New Jersey 101.5.

0: New Jersey Chime Time, 11:02. Hey, it's Dan Alexander. It is Jersey Saturday night. Henry just checked in. He just went to ShopRite, picked up some chips for tomorrow. His turn to host the Giants game tomorrow. Here's New Jersey Fast Traffic.
1: Overnight construction closing the southbound eastern spur of the turnpike from exit 17 all the way down to the mixing bowl until 6 a.m. It's a bit slow on the western spur, southbound down toward 15W. On the parkway, you have roving construction maintenance northbound between exits 151 and 154 as they restripe the parkway. And there's also construction on the northbound parkway around 114 up to 116 in the local lanes. And watch for an accident in Toms River on Cox Crow Road at Whitesville Road. Your next traffic update in 15 minutes. I'm Adam Walsky on New Jersey 101.5.
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5: Most U.S. voters want more guardrails on artificial intelligence and say the federal government has fallen short on addressing its risks. Here's Chris Caraggio.
6: That's according to a new Reuters Ipsos poll, which found that 57% of respondents think the Trump administration isn't taking AI risks seriously enough. 54% also said the same of Congress. AI concerns extended across party lines, with 8 in 10 Democrats and over 6 in 10 Republicans supporting stricter government regulation of AI.
5: Anthropic giving startups a year of free access to Claude Team. Claude for Startups will also give qualifying companies $1,000 in credits. It comes as the high cost of AI is forcing some companies to cut back. And Apple is reportedly working with LG to create a smart lock, doorbell, and thermostat. Bloomberg says the system will include a 6-inch square display that can be placed on a countertop. Apple and LG also working on a new security camera system. Tech Report, I'm Mark Mayfield.
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1: New Jersey 101.5 instant weekend weather. Cloudy tonight, down at 52. Tomorrow, we get the remnants of the hurricane. Rain, heavy at times. Thunderstorms late in the afternoon, 65 for a high. Rain continues tomorrow night. It'll be windy, too. We'll get down to 60. Rain ending in the Monday morning, and then partly sunny in the afternoon. We'll get up to 72. 57 across the Great Garden State. New Jersey's biggest hits, Aerosmith. They are making a comeback. Hollywood Bowl, two nights. Yes, Steven Tyler is with the band, too. He apparently went to the same doctor's Bon Jovi, New Jersey 101.5.

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0: Here's New Jersey Fast Travel.
2: We have overnight construction closing the southbound eastern spur of the turnpike from exit 17 on down to the mixing bowl. A little bit of extra volume southbound on the western spur between 16W and 15W. And you have overnight work on 280 both ways between exit 1 and I-80. Also construction on the parkway northbound approaching exit 154 as they are restriping the roadway. Your next traffic update in 15 minutes. I'm Adam Walsky on New Jersey 101.5.
0: Instant weekend weather. We've got the rain from the hurricane remnants tomorrow. It'll be a rain right through Monday morning. New Jersey's biggest hits. Billy Joel's on New Jersey 101.5. What's the matter?

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0: New Jersey Chime Time, 11:33. By the way, Ocean County Columbus Day Parade postponed by a week until next Sunday. So don't go tomorrow. All you're going to do is get wet. Here's New Jersey Fast Traffic.
1: We have overnight construction on the parkway, northbound local lanes between exit 114 and the crossover to the express lanes. Also watch for restriping northbound by exit 154. And the southbound eastern spur of the turnpike is closed from exit 17 on down to the mixing bowl for overnight construction. Extra volume on the western spur starting to ease out southbound down toward 15E. And if you're leaving New Jersey, delays have thinned out at the George Washington Bridge, Lincoln, and Holland Tunnel. Your next traffic update in 15 minutes. I'm Adam Walsky on New Jersey 101.5.
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12: The U.S. is requesting more information from the Russian government on the unexplained death at the Irkutsk Research Anti-Plague Institute of Siberia, an escalation in efforts to get credible information about the potential spread of pneumonic plague. This, as the WHO's director general said, the agency also asked Russian authorities to clarify what caused the severe case of pneumonia. And the WHO is releasing its first ever guidelines to address the big rise in obesity among children.
13: The organization is recommending structured dietary and physical activity tailored to individuals or part of a program. It does not recommend pharmacy treatment or weight loss surgery that changes the digestive tract for children up to 9 years old. The World Health Organization is also calling on policymakers to make healthy diets and physical activity more accessible and affordable. The CDC says about 20% of U.S. children and adolescents have obesity. I'm Scott Pringle.
12: Health update. I'm Sarah Lee Kessler.
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0: Jersey 101.5 instant weekend weather. Cloudy tonight, down to 52. Tomorrow, the remnants of the hurricane will affect us. Rain, thunderstorms late in the afternoon, 65 for a high. And it'll get windy on Sunday night. We'll get down to 60 or so. Monday, rain in the morning, partly sunny skies in the afternoon. We'll get up to 72. 57 across the Great Garden State. And New Jersey's biggest hits, Brian Adams on New Jersey 101.5.

0: 17th, 11 till 3. It is Petapalooza at All American Subaru in Old Bridge. Adopt adorable pets for you to adopt, and Dennis Malloy, too. New Jersey Chime Time, 11:47. Here's New Jersey Fast Traffic.
1: We have overnight construction on the turnpike. The southbound eastern spur is closed from exit 17 on down to the mixing bowl. The extra volume on the southbound western spur is easing out down toward 15E. Also watch for overnight work on 280, both ways between exit 1 and I-80 in the left lane on the parkway. You have overnight work northbound local lanes between exit 114 and the crossover to the express lanes. And that ongoing work in East Brunswick on 18, both ways between the Turnpike and Edgeboro Road. Your next traffic update in 15 minutes. I'm Adam Walsky on New Jersey 101.5.
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5: The U.S. is requesting more information from the Russian government on the unexplained death at the Irkutsk Research Anti-Plague Institute of Siberia, an escalation in efforts to get credible information about the potential spread of pneumonic plague. This, as the WHO's director general said, the agency also asked Russian authorities to clarify what caused the severe case of pneumonia. And the WHO is releasing its first ever guidelines to address the big rise in obesity among children.
6: The organization is recommending structured dietary and physical activity tailored to individuals or part of a program. It does not recommend pharmacy treatment or weight loss surgery that changes the digestive tract for children up to 9 years old. The World Health Organization is also calling on policymakers to make healthy diets and physical activity more accessible and affordable. The CDC says about 20% of U.S. children and adolescents have obesity. I'm Scott Pringle.
5: Health update. I'm Sarah Lee Kessler.
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0: Let's get a check on the roads now with New Jersey Fast Traffic.
1: We have construction on the parkway overnight, northbound on the local lanes between exit 114 and the crossover to the express lanes. Also construction on the turnpike. The southbound eastern spur is closed from exit 17 on down. The western spur will take the alternate volume overnight. 280 with construction in both directions between exit 1 and I-80. And you have a long-term work in East Brunswick on 18 both ways between the turnpike and Edgeboro Road. Your next traffic update in 15 minutes. I'm Adam Walsky on New Jersey 101.5.
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0: New Jersey 101.5 instant weather. We're going to be dealing with rain at times during the day on Sunday. There could be flooding on streets and in poor drainage areas. That rain could continue into Sunday night with a chance of a thunderstorm or two as well. I'm meteorologist

0: Time now for New Jersey Fast Traffic.
1: We have construction on the parkway overnight, northbound on the local lanes between exit 114 and the crossover to the express lanes. Also construction on the turnpike. The southbound eastern spur is closed from exit 17 on down. The western spur will take the alternate volume overnight. 280 with construction in both directions between exit 1 and I-80. And you have the long-term work in East Brunswick on 18, both ways between the turnpike and Edgeboro Road. Your next traffic update in 15 minutes. I'm Adam Walsky on New Jersey 101.5.
2: New Jersey 101.5. Instant weather, rain at times, and some wind from tropical rainstorm Isaias during the day Sunday into Sunday night. Watch for a thunderstorm at night. There could be flooding on streets and in poor drainage areas. I'm meteorologist Carrie Schwindedhammer.
0: Right now, it's 56 degrees across the state.

0: Let's get a check on the roads now. Here's fast traffic.
1: We have construction on the parkway overnight, northbound on the local lanes between exit 114 and the crossover to the express lanes. Also construction on the turnpike, the southbound eastern spur is closed from exit 17 on down. The western spur will take the alternate volume overnight. 280 with construction in both directions between exit 1 and I-80. And you have a long-term work in East Brunswick on 18, both ways between the turnpike and Edgeboro Road. Your next traffic update in 15 minutes. I'm Adam Walski on New Jersey 101.5.
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1: New Jersey, 101.5 instant weather. We're going to be dealing with some rain from tropical wind and rainstorm Isaias as we head through Sunday into Sunday night. Could be a couple of thunderstorms Sunday night, and certainly the possibilities there for flooding on streets and in poor drainage areas, slower travel, and reduced visibility as well. I'm meteorologist Carrie Schwendenhammer.
2: Right now, it's 56 degrees across the state.

0: Let's see why you're tapping the brakes with New Jersey Fast Traffic.
1: We have construction on the parkway overnight, northbound on the local lanes between exit 114 and the crossover to the express lanes. Also construction on the turnpike. The southbound eastern spur is closed from exit 17 on down. The western spur will take the alternate volume overnight. 280 with construction in both directions between exit 1 and I-80. And you have a long-term work in East Brunswick on 18, both ways between the turnpike and Edgeboro Road. Your next traffic update in 15 minutes. I'm Adam Walsky on New Jersey 101.5.
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0: New Jersey 101.5 instant weather. We're going to be dealing with rain at times during the day on Sunday. There could be flooding on streets and in poor drainage areas. That rain could continue into Sunday night with a chance of a thunderstorm or two as well. I'm meteorologist Carrie Schwindedhammer.
8: Right now, it's 56 degrees across the state. 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

0: Here's New Jersey fast traffic.
1: We have construction on the parkway overnight, northbound on the local lanes between exit 114 and the crossover to the express lanes. Also construction on the turnpike. The southbound eastern spur is closed from exit 17 on down. The western spur will take the alternate volume overnight. 280 with construction in both directions between exit 1 and I-80. And you have a long-term work in East Brunswick on 18 both ways between the turnpike and Edgeboro Road. Your next traffic update in 15 minutes. I'm Adam Walsky on New Jersey 101.5.
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0: New Jersey 101.5, instant weather, rain at times, and some wind from tropical rainstorm Isaias during the day Sunday into Sunday night. Watch for a thunderstorm at night. There could be flooding on streets and in poor drainage areas. I'm meteorologist Carrie Schwindenhammer.
7: Right now, it's 56 degrees across the state.

0: Let's get a check on the roads now with New Jersey Fast Traffic.
1: We have construction on the parkway overnight, northbound on the local lanes between exit 114 and the crossover to the express lanes. Also construction on the turnpike. The southbound eastern spur is closed from exit 17 on down. The western spur will take the alternate volume overnight. 280 with construction in both directions between exit 1 and I-80. And you have a long-term work in East Brunswick on 18 both ways between the turnpike and Edgeboro Road. Your next traffic update in 15 minutes. I'm Adam Walsky on New Jersey 101.5.
0: New Jersey 101.5 instant weather. We're going to be dealing with some rain from tropical wind and rainstorm Isaias as we head through Sunday into Sunday night. Could be a couple of thunderstorms Sunday night, and certainly the possibility is there for flooding on streets and in poor drainage areas, slower travel, and reduced visibility as well. I'm meteorologist Carrie Schwendenhammer.
2: Right now, it's 56 degrees across the state.

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0: Time now for New Jersey Fast Traffic.
1: We have construction on the parkway overnight, northbound on the local lanes between exit 114 and the crossover to the express lanes. Also construction on the turnpike. The southbound eastern spur is closed from exit 17 on down. The western spur will take the alternate volume overnight. 280 with construction in both directions between exit 1 and I-80. And you have the long-term work in East Brunswick on 18 both ways between the turnpike and Edgeboro Road. Your next traffic update in 15 minutes. I'm Adam Walsky on New Jersey 101.5.
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0: New Jersey 101.5. Instant weather. We're going to be dealing with rain at times during the day on Sunday. There could be flooding on streets and in poor drainage areas. That rain could continue into Sunday night with a chance of a thunderstorm or two as well. I'm meteorologist Carrie Schwindedhammer.
4: Right now, it's 56 degrees across the state.

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New Jersey's biggest hits all weekend on New Jersey 101.5.

0: 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Here's fast traffic.
1: We have construction on the parkway overnight, northbound on the local lanes between exit 114 and the crossover to the express lanes. Also, construction on the turnpike, the southbound eastern spur is closed from exit 17 on down. The western spur will take the alternate volume overnight. 280 with construction in both directions between exit 1 and I-80. And you have a long-term work in East Brunswick on 18 both ways between the turnpike and Edgeboro Road. Your next traffic update in 15 minutes. I'm Adam Walsky on New Jersey 101.5.
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0: New Jersey 101.5, instant weather, rain at times, and some wind from tropical rainstorm Isaias during the day Sunday into Sunday night. Watch for a thunderstorm at night. There could be flooding on streets and in poor drainage areas. I'm meteorologist Carrie Schwendidhammer.
10: Right now, it's 56 degrees across the state.

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0: Let's see why you're tapping the brakes with New Jersey Fast Traffic.
1: In New Brunswick, watch for a closure on 18 northbound between George Street and River Road. That's because of a downed traffic light. There is one lane closed on the southbound side. You also have overnight construction. Southbound eastern spur of the turnpike closed from exit 17 on down for overnight work. There's also construction on the parkway. Northbound local lanes between exit 114 and the crossover to the express lanes. Your next traffic update in 15 minutes. I'm Adam Walsky on New Jersey 101.5.
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0: New Jersey, 101.5 instant weather. We're going to be dealing with some rain from tropical wind and rainstorm Isaias as we head through Sunday into Sunday night. Could be a couple of thunderstorms Sunday night, and certainly the possibility is there for flooding on streets and in poor drainage areas, slower travel, and reduced visibility as well. I'm meteorologist Carrie Schwendenhammer.
7: Right now, it's 56 degrees across the state.

0: Here's New Jersey fast traffic.
1: In New Brunswick, watch for a closure on 18 northbound between George Street and River Road. That's because of a downed traffic light. There is one lane closed on the southbound side. You also have overnight construction. Southbound eastern spur of the turnpike closed from exit 17 on down for overnight work. There's also construction on the parkway. Northbound local lanes between exit 114 and the crossover to the express lanes. Your next traffic update in 15 minutes. I'm Adam Walsky on New Jersey 101.5.
0: New Jersey 101.5. Instant weather. We're going to be dealing with rain at times during the day on Sunday. There could be flooding on streets and in poor drainage areas. That rain could continue into Sunday night with a chance of a thunderstorm or two as well. I'm meteorologist Carrie Schwindedhammer.
2: Right now, it's 56 degrees across the state.

0: Let's get a check on the roads now with New Jersey Fast Traffic.
1: In New Brunswick, watch for a closure on 18 northbound between George Street and River Road. That's because of a downed traffic light. There is one lane closed on the southbound side. You also have overnight construction. Southbound eastern spur of the turnpike closed from exit 17 on down for overnight work. There's also construction on the parkway. Northbound local lanes between exit 114 and the crossover to the express lanes. Your next traffic update in 15 minutes. I'm Adam Walsky on New Jersey 101.5.
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0: New Jersey 101.5. Instant weather, rain at times, and some wind from tropical rainstorm Isaias during the day Sunday into Sunday night. Watch for a thunderstorm at night. There could be flooding on streets and in poor drainage areas. I'm meteorologist Carrie Schwindenhammer.
4: Right now, it's 56 degrees across the state.

0: time now for New Jersey Fast Traffic.
1: In New Brunswick, we still have that down traffic light on northbound 18 by River Road. All lanes are closed. Two lanes closed on the southbound side for the traffic light repair. Southbound eastern spur of the turnpike, that's a full closure from exit 17 on down. Go with the western spur instead. There's also overnight work on 280 in both directions between exit 1 and I-80. Your next traffic update in 15 minutes. I'm Adam Walsky on New Jersey 101.5.
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7: New Jersey, 101.5 instant weather. We're going to be dealing with some rain from tropical wind and rainstorm Isaias as we head through Sunday into Sunday night. Could be a couple of thunderstorms Sunday night, and certainly the possibilities there for flooding on streets and in poor drainage areas, slower travel, and reduced visibility as well. I'm meteorologist Carrie Schwendenhammer.
8: Right now, 57 degrees across the Great Garden State.

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0: Let's get a check on the roads now. Here's fast traffic.
1: In New Brunswick, we still have that down traffic light on northbound 18 by River Road. All lanes are closed. Two lanes closed on the southbound side for the traffic light repair. Southbound eastern spur of the turnpike, that's full closure from exit 17 on down. Go with the western spur instead. There's also overnight work on 280 in both directions between exit 1 and I-80. Your next traffic update in 15 minutes. I'm Adam Walsky on New Jersey 101.5.
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0: New Jersey 101.5. Instant weather. We're going to be dealing with rain at times during the day on Sunday. There could be flooding on streets and in poor drainage areas. That rain could continue into Sunday night with a chance of a thunderstorm or two as well. I'm meteorologist Carrie Schwindedhammer.
7: Right now, 57 degrees across the Great Gardens.

0: Let's see why you're tapping the brakes with New Jersey Fast Traffic.
1: In New Brunswick, we still have that down traffic light on northbound 18 by River Road. All lanes are closed. Two lanes closed on the southbound side for the traffic light repair. Southbound eastern spur of the turnpike, that's a full closure from exit 17 on down. Go with the western spur instead. There's also overnight work on 280 in both directions between exit 1 and I-80. Your next traffic update in 15 minutes. I'm Adam Walsky on New Jersey 101.5.
2: New Jersey 101.5. Instant weather, rain at times, and some wind from tropical rainstorm Isaias during the day Sunday into Sunday night. Watch for a thunderstorm at night. There could be flooding on streets and in poor drainage areas. I'm meteorologist Carrie Schwindenhammer.
3: Right now, it's 56 degrees across the state.

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New Jersey's biggest hits all weekend on New Jersey 101.5.

0: Here's New Jersey fast traffic.
1: In New Brunswick, we still have that down traffic light on northbound 18 by River Road. All lanes are closed. Two lanes closed on the southbound side for the traffic light repair. Southbound eastern spur of the turnpike, that's a full closure from exit 17 on down. Go with the western spur instead. There's also overnight work on 280 in both directions between exit 1 and I-80. Your next traffic update in 15 minutes. I'm Adam Walsky on New Jersey 101.5.
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0: New Jersey, 101.5 instant weather. We're going to be dealing with some rain from tropical wind and rainstorm Isaias as we head through Sunday into Sunday night. Could be a couple of thunderstorms Sunday night, and certainly the possibility is there for flooding on streets and in poor drainage areas, slower travel, and reduced visibility as well. I'm meteorologist Carrie Schwendenhammer.
13: Right now, it's 56 degrees across the state. New Jersey.

0: Let's get a check on the roads now with New Jersey Fast Traffic.
1: In New Brunswick, we still have that down traffic light on northbound 18 by River Road. All lanes are closed. Two lanes closed on the southbound side for the traffic light repair. Southbound eastern spur of the turnpike, that's a full closure from exit 17 on down. Go with the western spur instead. And there's also overnight work on 280 in both directions between exit 1 and I-80. Your next traffic update in 15 minutes. I'm Adam Walsky on New Jersey 101.5.
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0: New Jersey 101.5 instant weather. We're going to be dealing with rain at times during the day on Sunday. There could be flooding on streets and in poor drainage areas. That rain could continue into Sunday night with a chance of a thunderstorm or two as well. I'm meteorologist Carrie Schwindedhammer.
7: Right now, 57 degrees across the Great Garden State.

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0: time now for New Jersey Fast Traffic.
1: In New Brunswick, we still have that down traffic light on northbound 18 by River Road. All lanes are closed. Two lanes closed on the southbound side for the traffic light repair. Southbound eastern spur of the turnpike, that's a full closure from exit 17 on down. Go with the western spur instead. There's also overnight work on 280 in both directions between exit 1 and I-80. Your next traffic update in 15 minutes. I'm Adam Walsky on New Jersey 101.5.
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6: New Jersey 101.5 instant weather, rain at times, and some wind from tropical rainstorm Isaias during the day Sunday into Sunday night. Watch for a thunderstorm at night. There could be flooding on streets and in poor drainage areas. I'm meteorologist Carrie Schwinn.

0: Let's get a check on the roads now. Here's fast traffic.
1: We have overnight construction on the turnpike. The southbound eastern spur closed from exit 17 all the way down. So you'll go with the western spur instead. And that's scheduled until about 6 a.m. Also watch for overnight work on 280 in both directions between I-80 and exit 1. The left lane closed each way. And westbound 80, you have construction in the local lanes between exits 47 and 45. Your next traffic update in 15 minutes. I'm Adam Walsky on New Jersey 101.5.
0: New Jersey 101.5 instant weather. We're going to be dealing with some rain from tropical wind and rainstorm Isaias as we head through Sunday into Sunday night. Could be a couple of thunderstorms Sunday night, and certainly the possibility is there for flooding on streets and in poor drainage areas, slower travel, and reduced visibility as well. I'm meteorologist Carrie Schwendenhammer.
2: Right now, 57 degrees across the Great Garden State.

0: Let's see why you're tapping the brakes with New Jersey Fast Traffic.
1: We have overnight construction on the Turnpike. The southbound eastern spur closed from exit 17 all the way down, so you'll go with the western spur instead, and that's scheduled until about 6 a.m. Also watch for overnight work on 280 in both directions between I-80 and exit 1, the left lane closed each way, and westbound 80, you have construction in the local lanes between exits 47 and 45. Your next traffic update in 15 minutes. I'm Adam Walsky on New Jersey.
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0: New Jersey 101.5 instant weather. We're going to be dealing with rain at times during the day on Sunday. There could be flooding on streets and in poor drainage areas. That rain could continue into Sunday night with a chance of a thunderstorm or two as well. I'm meteorologist Carrie Schwindedhammer.
15: Right now, 57 degrees across the Great Gardens.

0: Here's New Jersey fast traffic.
1: We have overnight construction on the turnpike. The southbound eastern spur closed from exit 17 all the way down. So you'll go with the western spur instead. And that's scheduled until about 6 a.m. Also watch for overnight work on 280 in both directions between I-80 and exit 1. The left lane closed each way. And westbound 80, you have construction in the local lanes between exits 47 and 45. Your next traffic update in 15 minutes. I'm Adam Walsky on New Jersey. Jersey 101.5.
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0: New Jersey 101.5, instant weather, rain at times, and some wind from tropical rainstorm Isaias during the day Sunday into Sunday night. Watch for a thunderstorm at night. There could be flooding on streets and in poor drainage areas. I'm meteorologist Carrie Schwindedhammer.
10: Right now, 57 degrees across the Great Garden State.

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0: Let's get a check on the roads now with New Jersey Fast Traffic.
1: Good morning. The traffic mostly quiet on the Turnpike and Parkway, Route 21, Belleville. There is a southbound accident right around Exit 5. That's Mill Street. One note in Upper Freehold this morning, 539, still closed both directions at Burlington Path Road and Davis Station Road. That's for emergency construction. Traffic at the Delaware River Bridges and Hudson River Crossings all clear this morning. New Jersey Fast Traffic. Every 15 minutes, I'm Steve Michaels, New Jersey 101.5.
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19: Most U.S. voters want more guardrails on artificial intelligence and say the federal government has fallen short on addressing its risks. Here's Chris Caraggio.
20: That's according to a new Reuters Ipsos poll, which found that 57% of respondents think the Trump administration isn't taking AI risks seriously enough. 54% also said the same of Congress. AI concerns extended across party lines, with 8 in 10 Democrats and over 6 in 10 Republicans supporting stricter government regulation of AI.
19: Anthropic giving startups a year of free access to Claude Team. Claude for Startups will also give qualifying companies $1,000 in credits. It comes as the high cost of AI is forcing some companies to cut back. And Apple is reportedly working with LG to create a smart lock, doorbell, and thermostat. Bloomberg says the system will include a 6-inch square display that can be placed on a countertop. Apple and LG also working on a new security camera system. Tech Report, I'm Mark Mayfield.
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2: New Jersey, 101.5 instant weather. We're going to be dealing with some rain from tropical wind and rainstorm Isaias as we head through Sunday into Sunday night. Could be a couple of thunderstorms Sunday night, and certainly the possibilities there for flooding on streets and in poor drainage areas, slower travel, and reduced visibility as well. I'm meteorologist Carrie Schwendenhammer.
3: Right now, 57 degrees across the Great Garden State.

0: Time now for New Jersey Fast Traffic.
1: If your early morning ride includes the Turnpike and Parkway, traffic in pretty good shape both roadways. Just learning of an accident on Route 18. Took down a light pole. It's affecting traffic both directions near Hose Lane, so definitely look for a little bit of a brake check there. Upper Freehold 539, still closed both directions at Burlington Path Road and Davis Station Road with emergency construction. Delaware River bridges, Hudson River crossings are fine. New Jersey, fast traffic every 15 minutes. Steve Michaels, New Jersey 101.5.
2: New Jersey 101.5. Instant weather. We're going to be dealing with rain at times during the day on Sunday. There could be flooding on streets and in poor drainage areas. That rain could continue into Sunday night with a chance of a thunderstorm or two as well. I'm meteorologist Carrie Schwindedhammer.
3: Across the state, it's 58 degrees.

0: 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Here's Fast Traffic.
1: Good morning, I'm Steve Michaels with New Jersey 101.5 Fast Traffic. An accident on Route 18 took down a light pole, but all lanes are open in the area of Hose Lane. Just a little bit on the slow side through the area. 287 and 78 in pretty good shape up for Freehold 539. Closed with emergency construction at Burlington Path Road and Davis Station Road, and we're good at the Delaware River Bridges and Hudson River crossings. I'm Steve Michaels with New Jersey 101.5 Fast Traffic.
2: New Jersey 101.5 instant weather, rain at times, and some wind from tropical rainstorm Isaiah, a storm the day Sunday into Sunday night. Watch for a thunderstorm at night. There could be flooding on streets and in poor drainage areas. I'm meteorologist Carrie Schwindedhammer.
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5: It was 2011, and Karen Lutfi Spencer was a health researcher. For more than 15 years, she'd been studying the intricacies of the American healthcare system. One day, she received news that her mom had been diagnosed with a brain tumor. Her mom was also familiar with healthcare and hospitals, having spent her entire career as a nurse. Even so, once the diagnosis settled in and all of the treatments began, it felt like a rat race that neither of them knew how to slow down or navigate.
4: So here you had, on one hand, someone with a PhD who studies healthcare for a living. And on the other hand, she was a nurse for 45 years. And we still found ourselves being pulled into what I think of now as a sort of a treatment superhighway in healthcare. Everything was about treating her. And even though we were thinking about quality of life, we found it very difficult to get off of that treatment plan and have different kinds of conversations. And one of the things I was surprised about, and I really learned, is that I was waiting and assuming that healthcare would tell us what we needed to know when we needed to know it. I thought someone would show up and say, it's time for you guys to consider hospice. And that never happened. And in fact, they were suggesting chemotherapy to her until just days before she died.
5: Today, Spencer is a professor of health and behavioral sciences at the University of Colorado, Denver. Sadly, her mom passed away before she was able to transition into hospice. Looking back, Spencer can see the moments when her mom tried to change the direction of her care. Spencer says she didn't have the language then in her 30s to advocate for a different kind of care. She says this is where the distinction between palliative care and hospice becomes important.
4: Hospice care has been around the United States since the 70s. And there's a lot of stereotypes and myths that accompany it, including ideas like hospice is just quitting. And the way our Medicare hospice benefit is set up, you have to relinquish what's called curative care, care intended to try to treat the underlying condition in order to get a hospice benefit. Now, palliative care is a broad umbrella that encompasses hospice care, but a lot of other things too. So palliative care is focused on symptom management. You might call it comfort care. It does a lot of different things that kind of bridge potentially curative care and hospice care. And so, but this is a, whereas hospice suffers from a lot of stereotypes and myths over the course of 50 years, palliative care has only become a subspecialty since the 2000s.
5: Under Medicare, hospice generally requires a patient to stop treatment aimed at curing the terminal illness. They can also leave and return later if they still qualify. Palliative care, on the other hand, can happen alongside treatment.
4: So this is something you could have palliative care be part of your team if you're looking at a situation with a serious illness. Palliative care can join your team and help build things up. And if there's a transition toward or a balance of trying to think about what you want for your quality of life, what your goals of care are, palliative care can be there at the same time as the people who specialize in giving curative care.
5: For example, a patient getting chemotherapy could also work with a palliative care specialist on pain, side effects, or what matters most to them at the end of the day. Spencer says there are also resources outside of what you'd typically find in a hospital.
4: Death doulas are another amazing resource. I see this work and this project is very much aligned with people working in hospice and palliative care and doulas. These are all people trying to help you have end-of-life care that matches with your preferences as much as possible. So doulas are non-medical experts, like kind of like birth doulas. They cover a lot of different things outside of the healthcare system. And so they might come in and help you articulate what are your goals of care, have conversations about what's important to you. You could work on legacy projects, writing letters to people, setting things up so that you're spending your time, the time that you have left, in the ways that are important to you.
5: This kind of all-encompassing support can help patients and families feel less burdened and rushed. Sadly, for many patients in the U.S., this transition and the shift to hospice comes too late. MedPAC, which advises Congress on Medicare, found that the median lifetime hospice stay among Medicare patients who died in 2024 was just 19 days.
4: Which means half of people stay longer than that and half stay less. About a quarter of people who enroll in hospice are only there for a week or less. So one of the problems with that is that people can have this idea that, well, healthcare will tell me when it's time for me to think about hospice. And then we might overestimate how much time we have in hospice. So if you think that your doctor's going to tell you when it's time to go to hospice, and then you'll have time to do your bucket list things, like I'm going to go fishing with my grandchildren or go to Italy or have lunch with my friends. A lot of times, realistically, what happens is those hospice stays are so short that people are too sick to do any of those things that might be on their bucket list that they might associate with quality of life. And so that's why it matters. If it's important to you to have time at the end to do those things instead of being in the hospital or instead of pursuing treatments that might be difficult, then that's why you might want to raise the topic earlier.
5: Spencer says late hospice referrals aren't simply about families being in denial or doctors not caring. She points to something harder to see: momentum. American medicine is built to find the next thing to try. A new drug, another procedure, a clinical trial. These options can be life-saving, but that constant forward motion can crowd out a patient's wants until it's far too late.
4: That orientation toward cure and hope for a cure and focus on a cure plays out in a lot of ways because it gets baked into our healthcare systems. So that training gets baked into medical education, which affects how doctors provide clinical care. It provides incentives in the healthcare system. The rise in for-profit insurance means that we pay more for things that are oriented toward treatment. That surgery, that MRI, is going to be paid more aggressively through insurance than conversations where you sit down and just have a conversation for half an hour about what's important to you and what your goals of care are. And so it's not that your provider doesn't want to help you have the kind of care that you want. It's that there are at every level all of these treatment momentum and defaults toward treatment more than there are toward quality of care at end of life.
5: So what if you want to pause and hear the other options? Spencer says start by asking the medical team what's on the table. Basically, what are all of the different treatment paths left? You can also request a goals of care conversation or ask directly for a palliative care referral.
4: One of the themes to this is to be thinking about what quality of life means to you and to be talking about that with people close to you, and then to be asking for referrals to palliative care or to be asking for what we call goals of care conversations with your providers. So these are all ways, if you think of this as sort of a treatment superhighway that we tend to have in healthcare, these are all ways of throwing up a flag and saying, I would like to talk about alternatives or just even know what my alternatives are.
5: Looking back at her mom's care, Spencer knows where she'd start differently if she could go back.
4: I think I would be much less hesitant to talk about these topics with her providers. And in fact, one thing I do in the book, when I, in the intervening years, my mother-in-law was very sick with peripheral artery disease, and I had a long-term caregiving situation where I was helping the family take care of her. And I write in the epilogue of the book what happened when we applied some of the principles that I learned from this research, and how she had a very different end of life experience than my mother. She had a lot more of what she wanted. And really a key moment in that process was something very simple, which was asking for a palliative care referral. And what that did was bring a palliative care specialist into her room and start a conversation with her about what was important to her. And that over time, the dominoes fell in a way that led to her having hospice care. And when she wanted it, she knew what to ask for and who to call because she'd already been in touch with them.
5: But even that second experience wasn't a straight line. Her mother-in-law initially fired the palliative care team.
4: I thought we had this worked out, and then she kind of changed her mind, put it on the back burner. But then a few months later, when her health started to turn, she knew that those were people that she could call, and we were able to reconnect with them. And it was no problem, because that's sort of the nature of the beast, is people's health and their situations can wax and wane, and these things can move over time. But when she felt like she wanted to go back to that, she had the vocabulary and the connection to say, this is who I want to talk to. And they knew who she was, and they were able to help her.
5: For her, that second experience with her mother-in-law changed what advocacy in healthcare looks like. You don't have to know exactly what you'll want months down the road, but it helps to know what's available and who's on your team before a crisis shrinks the time and space you have to decide. To learn more about this topic and our guest, Karen Lutfi-Spencer, head to viewpointsradio.org. 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I'm Gary Price.
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0: look up on a clear night and you're seeing only a tiny piece of what's out there. Stars, planets, and everything else made of ordinary matter account for only 5% of the universe. The other 95% is dark matter and dark energy, two things scientists still can't fully explain. That curiosity drives us to build more powerful telescopes. NASA's Nancy Grace Roman Space Telescope launched August 30th and is headed to a point about 1 million miles from Earth. Once operational, its field of view will be at least 100 times larger than the Hubble telescope. If it works as designed, Roman could help explain how dark matter shapes the universe and why its expansion is speeding up.
1: I think that as humans, it is sort of part of our DNA to explore and to reach out into the universe. And I think that it's so important for us to better understand the universe in which we live.
0: That's Egyptian-American astrophysicist Serafina El-Badri Nance. For her, the future of astrophysics isn't just about better telescopes, but who gets the chance to manage them? Plenty of kids and teens are fascinated by space, but many rule themselves out because they think they're not smart enough.
1: Most of my life, I didn't think that a career in astronomy was for someone like me, and someone who is not inherently good at physics or math. I am a woman of color, and I felt really out of place in science and math growing up, and honestly, to this day.
0: For many years, El-Badri Nance felt like she wasn't capable and didn't belong in this field and specialty.
1: When I saw that I was struggling in math and that I was struggling in science, I thought that was just because I wasn't meant for it. But despite that, I had, you know, a community. I had mentors like my dad, my astronomy teacher in high school, and my research advisors in college and grad school who really cultivated my passion for the universe and allowed me to really hone my technical skills to be able to continue on.
0: Looking back, she's thankful for the people who believed in her when she didn't even

0: believe in herself. This support network also helped her deal with the lack of representation she saw around her.
1: When we think of famous scientists or famous mathematicians, or if you Google science or math, you end up looking primarily at white men. And even to this day, that's sort of the demographic that, you know, you'll find. And so, you know, that's why I focus so much on sort of sharing my story and hopefully being that source of representation for future generations, because I didn't have someone like me to look to when I was a young girl interested in astrophysics.
0: Mentors matter, but they're not the only way in. She also points to organizations that give young people a chance to delve deeper into coding and other technical skills before they've decided whether they're science people.
1: I love the organization Girls Who Code, because any career in astronomy or physics requires coding. You know, it's probably 90% of my job. So I think that one is really important. I wish I had had that when I was a kid. That's one of them. The Brooke Owens Fellowship is great for college age girls to look into the space industry and the aerospace sector. But yeah, those are two of my favorites, but there are many.
0: It doesn't matter where you came from, how much money you grew up with, or who you know. She says more young people need the space to try, fail, and keep going.
1: Don't let anybody tell you that you're not cut out for something. I was told that so many times, and ultimately those voices don't matter. You get to decide what you're capable of and where you want to go. And of course, you exist within a system that makes that very hard. But I think to move forward in that system, you know, find your community, find your people, find mentors to elevate your voice, support you, and help you pursue your dreams. I wouldn't be here if I didn't have those people. And yeah, they're really intrinsic to the journey. But definitely tune out the voices, the naysayers, the gatekeepers, those who tell you that you don't belong, because you do, and we need you.
0: The more we learn about the universe, the more questions we find. Who knows? The next breakthrough could come from a young person who right now isn't sure they belong in science. To learn more about this topic and our guest, Serafina El-Badri-Nance, visit viewpointsradio.org. 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
8: This is Viewpoint Explained. I'm Ebony McMorris. Americans are losing more money to scams than ever before. The Federal Trade Commission says consumers reported losing almost $16 billion to fraud last year. That's up about 25% in just 1 year. Sadly, many of these victims are seniors. In 2024, adults 60 and older reported losing almost $2.5 billion to fraud. Many of these cases involve one person losing more than $100,000 through one scam. Crypto has also become another gray area. The FBI says Americans reported losing more than $7 billion to crypto investment fraud in 2025. Scammers have more to work with now, from fake social media accounts to cloned voices and AI-generated videos that can make a bad investment look very real. So how do you spot a bad deal? Look out for any promises of guaranteed returns or pressure to sell money quickly. If someone claims to be an investment professional, search their name on investor.gov to see if they're licensed or registered with the SEC. Also, be careful if you're asked to send crypto or pay extra fees to withdraw your money. Some fake investment sites will make it seem real by allowing people to withdraw a small amount at first and then will lock access after receiving the rest of the money. Experts say that the more convincing these scams become, the less you can rely on appearances. A website that looks professional or a busy group chat with people sharing their positive experience doesn't mean much anymore. That's Viewpoints Explained for this week. I'm Ebony McMorris.
9: Welcome to Culture Crash, where we examine what's new and old in entertainment. Writer and director Mike Flanagan has firmly planted his flag at the top of the mountain for modern horror. His Netflix shows include The Haunting of Hill House, The Haunting of Bly Manor, The Fall of the House of Usher, and my favorite, Midnight Mass. He's also directed a number of Stephen King adaptations, including Dr. Sleep, The Life of Chuck, and Gerald's Game. This fall, he has two new titles reaching audiences, one show and one movie. The show is Amazon Prime Video's 8-episode miniseries adaptation of King's breakthrough novel, Carrie. You might be thinking, Carrie? Why Carrie? We already have that incredible Brian De Palma film adaptation. And I would tend to agree with you. But Flanagan's new show is a modern adaptation that brings the story into our present day, and it features a number of women writers and directors. With 8 episodes worth of story to tell, the new Carrie has more runway to explore the story's themes of bullying, trauma, and rage. Flanagan's other 2026 project is the new DC superhero horror film, Clayface. Flanagan didn't direct this film, as that duty went to James Watkins, but Flanagan did come up with the movie's story and co-wrote the screenplay with Hossein Amini. Clayface is a body horror freakout about a movie star who undergoes an experimental treatment that turns his body into clay. Mike Flanagan is the kind of writer and director who makes you want to see everything he's ever touched. He makes heartfelt horror dramas with a lot to say, and I'd expect his new projects to follow suit. Carrie and Clayface both promise to bring a lot of scares and a lot of tenderness to this year's Halloween horror season. I'm Evan Rook.
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11: Good morning, I'm

0: in some of the poor drainage areas, highs in the low 60s. Shower and thunderstorm tonight from Isaias, low in the mid 50s. For tomorrow, a passing morning shower, a little bit warmer, partly sunny by afternoon, with a high in the mid 70s. From the Edison Heating and Cooling Weather Desk, I'm Steve Williams.
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5: I guess we could call the subject today, When Retirement Arrives Early. Welcome into the show, Wealth Protection Radio, with Mike Wilson, who is a risk-free, safe money planner for your monies, for your retirement, for your personal finances. Jackie Selby on this side of things. So, Mike, first of all, greetings. How are you?
4: Fine. Still battling my twitchy back. Went in for a nerve block this morning on the left side, and things are not improving. So now he wants to order an MRI. Which means no ablation. So I got to go in next week, see if things improve. And if they don't, then I got to go in for an MRI before I get the ablation, which is going to screw up my Williamsburg golf trip. Because I haven't golfed since I heard it, you know, when I golfed in Nebraska and Iowa. And it's killing me.
5: You're going to have to go on a different trip. Don't golf with it.
4: Well, it's like... Yeah, that's the whole point of going to Williamsburg is golf. So, mm-hmm. Yeah, especially in November because the weather's almost perfect. And we usually go the first or second week. I'm going to go to second week this year because we got to vote. But if this back doesn't get better, I'm canceling the trip.
5: Yes, I would. I would do that. Protect that back at all costs.
4: Right, 6,000 miles in golfing was too much.
5: I know your previous trip in September, or was it October? Really goofed you up.
4: It was August and September.
5: August and September, yeah.
4: Yeah, I had to make the trip out to Iowa, then down to Florida, then to Dallas, back to Florida, then back up here. And it was just too many miles.
5: Mm-hmm. Yeah. And some of that was business, of course, or was it all business?
4: It was mostly all business.
5: Well, let's go to that subject matter of business, because when retirement arrives early for people, let's hope that they're ready. What if, say, retirement happened 6 months or 2 years earlier than expected? What would you want to know? What should people know before saying, okay, we're ready?
4: Well, you know, I see it in my own practice. I would say at least in my own practice, probably 30% want to retire early. Yeah, surveys say at least 1/4 of workers want to retire early by moving it up. But then you've also got a bunch who are saying, you know what, I'm afraid to retire, so I'm going to push it back, right? So it's a very flexible date. You know, full retirement, you know, for boomers and Gen Xers is 67. You can take your early Social Security at 62, but there are penalties associated with that. And whereas waiting till 67, all those penalties go away.

0: So it really depends on what your mindset is, your state of confidence, and how you're set up financially.
1: Mm-hmm.
0: So people come in and they talk to me about that. We have that conversation. I ask them a lot of questions they hadn't considered. And a lot of times I say, you know what? I can't retire early.
1: Hmm.
0: Yeah. And a lot of times I also convince them they want to work another year or two and they're going to put their Social Security off. And I ask the question, why are you putting it off? Well, I'm going to get an extra 8% per year. I said, well, that only benefits Uncle Sam.
1: Oh, say more about that.
0: The longer you put it off, right, for that 8%
1: right.
0: bonus every year, the longer it takes to break even as compared to taking it at 67.
1: Oh, okay.
0: All right. So if you wait till 70 to turn on your Social Security because you want to get that 8% per year, it really depends. You know, I mean, like me, I'm working, you know, I'm going to make my wife turn on her Social Security next year, but she'll get half of mine. I've got to run the tax analysis, but, you know, my Social Security will get taxed at about 35%. I don't know if it's worth taking. It's definitely worth her turning hers on and take half of mine. But mm-hmm. I don't know if it's worth me. Maybe I put it off for a year, but I will turn it on before I'm 69. It's just I just get taxed at such a high rate. And, and I keep asking myself, what do I get for my taxes? I don't get anything for my taxes.
1: Well,
0: you know, the roads are almost all toll roads now, right? So so I really don't know, you know, really what I get for the high tax rate I get. But so Social Security, I've got to do the analysis.
1: Mm-hmm.
0: Which you do
1: for your clients.
0: Yeah, which maybe it's worth taking it. Then I just take it every year, whatever's not taxed, just throw it into an annuity, make an 11% contribution. Or 11% bonus on the contribution every year. So that's probably what I'll do when it's all said and done. At least I get back part of that 35%.
1: Right.
0: Right. It's bigger than taking 8. But, you know, it's just, but my clients, they're not in the same fortunate situation I'm in. You know, it behooves them to take their Social Security at 67, no later than 68, because they're going to be 81 by the time they break even on it. And
1: okay.
0: Because of waiting, you know, if they wait till 70. But it also depends, you know, if you're really earning well and you really love what you're doing, then I'm going to say, all right, keep working, put your Social Security off. But just understand that benefits Uncle Sam.
1: Sure.
0: Doesn't necessarily benefit you.
1: Well, let me redirect you here. By the way, Mike is available at 844-351-7233. 844-351-7233. So that's just one aspect of are we ready or
0: yeah.
1: we mm-hmm. are ready. It's a statement, not a question.
0: Well, you mean a lot of people are ready to retire at 62 because they have fears that they're not going to make 70, which is kind of absurd in this day and age. But you really got to plan. The mortality tables say that, you know, 75 to 80% of us are going to make our early 80s, right? So, and 25% of those are going to make 90 or more, right? So it's you got to plan accordingly. You can't plan as if you're going to see your demise before you're 70 years old.
1: Mm-hmm.
0: It's just not a rational way to look at things. Plus, you take such a big hit in your Social Security, all right, which more and more people have come to rely on as their baseline income, you can take up to a 32% hit if you take it at 62 and 63, and then you're capped on hours you can work, right, before they start taking it back. So there are a lot of advantages to waiting till you're 67 if you can and keep working. But some people, they get forced to retire and they can't. They got to think about taking it. But then you've got the healthcare issues by retiring early and whatnot. There are a lot of things to consider. About retiring early, which could really compromise your long-term retirement health financially. And if it's causing a lot of stress, well, your actual health will be compromised too. So it's about, you know, looking at what the potential income sources are. What are your accessible reserves to cushion you? We just mentioned health coverage. Are you carrying any debt forward? You got more and more boomers are carrying a mortgage into retirement because they refinanced at 2% or 2.5% 4 years ago. Others bought a home late, you know, because they remarried and and then they've got another mortgage in their retirement. So it's a big payment to have, you know, if you're living on reduced benefits.
1: Mm-hmm.
0: And also you got to worry about your portfolio withdrawals. All right, so you're in the market, you're sucking up all that risk, and right now people should be really having the heebie-jeebies about what's going on. Because this is going to be monumental when this goes. So if you're relying on your portfolio, then you got to time those withdrawals properly. You know, and if you get caught in a big loss, you know, we'll talk about this a little bit later. You get caught in a big loss, it takes years to make it back. And then you've got unexpected expenses, which are usually tied to healthcare, things like long-term care. Right. And we're going to mention that a little bit later in the show, too. But these are all things that, you know, I have a conversation with people about. And it takes some thought. Right. But you've got to be committed to preserving your nest egg.
1: Of course.
0: You know, and be able to grow it, but not be greedy. Not think you're going to, you know, try and make what the market makes. Because remember, I keep throwing this number out there. The average investor makes 39% of the market gain in a good year. All right? In a bad year, he absorbs almost all the loss, if not more. So it's not a good gamble. It really isn't. And then you've got so many people tied up in index funds now, because over the last 15, 20 years, it's a safer bet than trying to manage individual funds, mutual funds or bond funds, or trying to manage individual stocks and whatnot to play the index. But you still absorb the losses when the index loses. You can't avoid that. You still got fees, you know, unless, of course, you're in an insurance product where the fees are non-existent and you're guaranteed no loss. But they've seemed to have forgotten the pain of 2008.
1: Mm.
0: Yeah, there was a lot of pain in 2008, 2009, 2010. And they seem to have forgotten that. And, you know, they're about ready to get a big old whooping. Mm. Because all this private equity and commercial real estate is just imploding. And the credit cycle is finally winding down. They can't seem to stop it this time. Or push the can down the road. So there are big losses coming. And if you're 100% exposed to the market and you think you're protected because you're in an exchange-traded fund or a mutual fund, you better think again.
1: Mm-hmm.
0: They're heavily invested in AI. 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And they're heavily invested in this private equity bubble that's bursting, which in turn is invested mostly in AI.
1: Now, Mike, let me stop you there. Yeah, it is a problem. 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Call Mike, 844-351-7233, 844-351-7233. 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
1: Mike, what makes the first few years of retirement financially different from the last few years of working?
0: Well, it's a good question. Again, it depends on the individual, right? Or the couple. Depends on what their near-term versus long-term goals are. And depends at what age they're actually retiring. Let's look at something Vanguard discovered, right? Vanguard found that one in four retirees in its research took no retirement account withdrawals during their first 5 years.
1: Wow.
0: Yeah. And amongst those with withdrawal patterns who did, they were very inconsistent.
1: Oh, just plucking
0: so it was
1: at
0: as
1: it, huh?
0: Needed. It was as needed.
1: Here and right? there and everywhere. Right. We yeah. need a new car. I'm taking money out.
0: Exactly. Right.
1: Which is detrimental. Yeah.
0: Right. Well, it is. It's no consistency, right? Mm-hmm. And it creates a bad habit.
1: I don't need another bad habit, Mike.
0: We got plenty of them, I know. then the paycheck disappears, right? Okay. Especially if they're putting off Social Security, which disciplined people are doing. Even if they retire early, they're putting off Social Security as long as they can. Because that forms the baseline, right? And the smaller the check in the beginning, the smaller the check is 10 years later. And inflation will just eat you alive, all right? So the paycheck disappears. Taxes mitigate. Maybe they go away depending upon what you're earning. Health costs don't go away. They actually get worse, all right? Because the older you get, the more infirm you become, the more... especially nagging issues you deal with, all right? Housing expenses, yeah, they should remain level or go away, basically go away except for taxes and insurance and maybe general maintenance. And markets, they move up and down. There's no schedule. It's just chaos, right? And we are in a very chaotic time,
1: mm-hmm.
0: right? There's no, you can't, sit back and tell me that you know the market's going to be up 20% in a month. It could likely be down 50% in a month.
1: We don't know. Things are crazy right now.
0: They're absolutely nuts. And you know, there's too many things conspiring against consistency in the market. And you got too many things, you know, the everything bubble is finally bursting, right? You got commercial real estate, the bond market is screaming at the United States of America, and it's screaming at England, and the causing us to pay very high interest rates on a very large debt, and it's consuming. It's just like a cancer. It's mm-hmm. just eating the budget alive, and unemployment. Even though they're saying it's holding steady at 4.2%, it's not. It's closing in on 10. You know, the Michigan Household Survey shows that. Because they actually count people who got off of unemployment and didn't get a job and are no longer counted. Then you've got...
1: See, that's the tricky part. Mike, I need to want you to reiterate that because people are only looking at the numbers from a freshly unemployed perspective.
0: Well, the people who collect the check.
1: Yeah.
0: All right. And it's a very misleading number.
1: Mm-hmm.
0: Because in down times where there are not a lot of jobs, and there really aren't that many jobs out there, right? That are really going to pay commensurate with what you may have been earning when you became unemployed.
1: Right. Good luck with that.
0: Yeah. People give up. They stop looking for work. It's just what happens in recessions. People stop looking for work because looking for work is an expense. It can be very frustrating. It can be depressing. All right. No responses, just constantly no's. And and you're probably going to get something that was paying less and substantially less than what you had. So people just stop. They go on government subsistence. And they're no longer counted at all. So real unemployment is close to 10% amongst people who were in the workforce. You look at able-bodied people, 18 to 65, only 60.5% of that cohort is working for different reasons. All right. But only 60.5% of them have a job, part-time or otherwise. So it's not a healthy economy. It's not a healthy economy at all, contrary to what everybody wants you to believe. All right. And they've been carrying the water for two administrations now, Biden and Mr. Trump now, depending upon which side of the aisle you're on. And that bucket's got holes in the bottom of it. And that water is leaking out, and they've lost control of the bond market. You know, Mr. Bissett as much as said this over the weekend. You know, he fired some bullets and stopped, right? Because the 30-year, the 20-year, and the 10-year, and the 2-year are just going up, up, up, up, up, up, up. So, you know, you look at England, their bonds hit 6.03% on Friday. That's what the government has to pay in order for companies, for bond buyers to buy their bonds. You know, so the interest rate the Fed set, which is between 3.75 and 4% a few weeks ago, is ridiculous.
1: Mm-hmm.
0: All right, because the 10-year sitting at 5.3, that's what they have to pay in order for somebody to buy the bonds. The 2-year is just below 5%. All right, and so the U.S. government is at the point it cannot afford to pay its interest payment on its debt. So what's it going to do? It's going to inflate, print money, and devalue the dollar. So this is going to wreak havoc in the stock markets.
1: Well, right.
0: And Mike, the bond market is telling us this.
1: Right. The bond market is clearly giving that indication. I want to give your number. Mike's available at 844-351-7233. Excuse me, 844-351-7233. So talk to him about market decline and how this is going to potentially affect your retirement. A couple of things I've observed, Mike, if you don't mind me going there. Is that okay? Give you a couple
0: sure,
1: of things?
0: Sure, go for it.
1: Okay. I was having a conversation. I'm learning Mahjong.
0: Mahjong. I love Mahjong.
1: Oh, I'm never playing with you. Can I tell you that right now?
0: I love it.
1: Never playing with you. You're way too fast. I'm just learning, so and I have to play with some beginners. But anyways, in our group, two of the women have expressed how, you know, sad they are about seeing their parents decline and they have to move.
0: Mm-hmm.
1: And the other lady, she's moving into assisted living with her husband who has dementia, Alzheimer's. I just don't know which one it is, but the guy is declining rapidly. Mm. And she's like, well, it's a good thing that they're, you know, his children from previous marriage are helping with our monthly expenses. Now, can we stop right there?
0: Mm-hmm.
1: Assisted living is about $7,000.
0: Where is that?
1: A month.
0: Where is that?
1: Where I live.
0: What part of the country is that?
1: In North Carolina.
0: Okay. In Pennsylvania, it's $15,000.
1: Oh, for assisted living.
0: Yes.
1: Well, this only includes, Mike, the you know, the meals in the room.
0: Yeah.
1: And if you want extra stuff, like if he needs medical or babysitting or anything like that,
0: hopefully his Medicare is going to pay for the medical.
1: Yeah.
0: Right?
1: But still, where is she supposed to come up with that? She's a second marriage to the man.
0: Well, that's the problem. That's the problem, right?
1: Well, it scared me to death for her sake.
0: And it will bankrupt 50% of the boomers. It will bankrupt 50% of the Gen Xers. And 70% of us, this is hard statistics, 70% of us will experience a long-term care event, substantial long-term care event, either in the house, which is going to cost, if you need somebody 10 hours a day,
1: mm-hmm.
0: let's say 5 days a week, and then, you know, the spouse is trapped in the house taking care of the affected spouse.
1: Mm-hmm.
0: That's $12,000 a month.
1: I really feel my heart goes out to folks who are experiencing this, and it's so prevalent now, Mike. And I know you can talk to people about getting funding for this. In other words, using leverage with their own assets,
0: mm-hmm.
1: so that this isn't going to ruin the rest of your life watching the other one go downhill.
0: Well, it's true. You know, you can't fund unless you're really wealthy. You can't fund 100% of the long-term care costs through an insurance policy. All right, and I usually do it with annuities or life insurance.
1: Right.
0: Depends on what's the best way to go. It depends on the type of assets I'm working with, right? But but you try to fund about 55 to 60% of it, projecting out 15 years from now.
1: Mm-hmm.
0: All right. And the rest is made up with Social Security. Okay. And usually usually the case, there's no mortgage, right? So the spouse's income can basically cover the living expenses.
1: Mm-hmm.
0: But the affected spouse, everything he's got or she's got is going to go into long-term care. All right. And
1: it's just damned heartbreaking.
0: Well, it's...
1: Mike.
0: We didn't plan for it, you know? I mean, it goes back to the adage where people... Like when they come in and say, I'm going to retire at 62, 63, I'm talking to them. Well, my dad only lived to be 70.
1: Mm-hmm.
0: I'm not going to make 70. And I look at them, I actually start chuckling. I'm like, oh, I would bet against that.
1: Mm-hmm.
0: I would bet on at least 80.
1: Mm-hmm.
0: Right? So it's the same thing with long-term care. It's denial. All right? People just... You got to understand something.
1: Mm-hmm.
0: The American diet... That sad acronym has been conspiring to put you in a nursing home since the day you started eating your first box of cereal.

0: All right. And
1: 65, 75 years ago, whatever it was.
0: Yeah, absolutely. You look at all the preservatives in the food, right? I mean, how many people actually buy their meat and groceries locally? It comes from across the country, right?
1: By and large, it's full
0: of preservatives. Mm-hmm. And then they fill the cows full of antibiotics and pigs full of antibiotics and anything that we eat as a meat with estrogen and antibiotics. And they wonder why men have ED problems. Well, this all compounds over time, and it's going to lead, ultimately, to a long-term care situation.
1: Right, reduced health while you're alive.
0: Oh, yeah. I mean, it's all inflammation, you know. Mm-hmm. The diabetes in this country, it has to do with the diet. Mm-hmm. It has to do with the food we eat and what they do to the food. And, you know, and once you get it, I mean, I've been battling diabetes since 2005. Now, mine is due to injury, but it probably would have come anyway because I ate the standard American diet for decades, right? And the, and I'm the only diabetic in my family for generations.
1: Well, let's talk more about that, you know, Mike, coming up because
0: it puts me in a long-term care. High percentage risk of long-term care.
1: Right. Let's talk about how you're going to fund your own because people, I think, are very interested in knowing how to hedge against this. 844-351-7233, 844-351-7233. All right, Mike Wilson at MikeWilsonFinancialAdvisoryGroup.com. Be right back now.
2: Steve Michaels with New Jersey 101.5 fast traffic and overturned vehicle on the turnpike and the truck lanes going south right around 8A. Parkway looks to be in pretty good shape. A Scataway Route 18, a traffic signal down. That's affecting traffic both directions near Hose Lane. So definitely look for a brake check through the area there. Good traffic on 287 as well as 78, 9 and 35 are clear. 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
3: New Jersey 101.5 Instant Weather. Cooler day today. Rain and wind from tropical rainstorm Isaias arriving during the afternoon in the Northwest Hills. That could bring some flooding to some of the poor drainage areas. High today in the low 60s. Shower and thunderstorm from Isaias tonight. Lows in the mid 50s. Passing morning shower tomorrow. Then a partly sunny afternoon. High tomorrow in the mid 70s. From the Edison Heating and Cooling Weather Desk, I'm Steve Williams.
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1: Well, Mike, I know you say that. I just said while we were in the break, I feel sorry for the women that I'm talking to and the family members I know and so forth.
0: Empathy.
1: But what I feel is their pain. So I do feel their, you know,
0: empathetic. Well, you're going through it with your brother.
1: Yeah.
0: Okay, I've gone through with my father-in-law and my two parents. And, you know, and fortunately, my parents were prepared. My father-in-law wasn't. And he was an insurance guy for 30 years. And you know what his argument was? I'll be dead long before it ever becomes an issue.
1: And how long
0: did you... He lived to be 92.
1: And how long did your wife take care of this man?
0: Well, she moved down in 2016 primarily because she was pissed off at me. But he was the excuse.
1: Okay.
0: Right? And but she started taking care of him 4 years... Really taking care of him 4 years before.
1: No!
0: Yeah. Yeah. Yeah.
1: And he
0: and
1: died
0: we had to have. And we had to have... A health aid in there for the last 3 years, 10 hours a week, 5 days a week.
1: And he died, a few years ago here?
0: He died in February 24.
1: Golly, Mike, it lasts a long time.
0: He was lucky. He died in his sleep. Yeah. But you know what? He couldn't walk. You know, he could barely eat.
1: This is the
0: dementia was in.
1: Most hideous progression of diseases.
0: It is. It is. Because it's really metabolics.
1: Mm-hmm.
0: All right. It's, you know, it's not like somebody hits you in the head with a hammer, right? Yeah, it's just, it's a conspiracy. It has everything to do with big agro, the laziness of the United States government, and the way it's funded, right? Especially through lobbyists. And the fact that we don't support our farmers locally. There's no incentive for these farmers to grow food anymore locally. That's why they sell, because they can sell their land for $1 million. And if they're smart, they invest it wisely. And they don't have anything to worry about the rest of their lives. So it's... But we as people, we're lazy. You know what I mean? It's like, I don't know how many times I drive past the farm market, this farm on Allentown Road between my office and the house.
1: Right.
0: And so here this past month, I started stopping in there to buy some produce. Yeah, it's more expensive, right, than buying at the grocery store. But oh my gosh, it's all organically grown.
1: Yeah.
0: Right? I mean, it's because I grew no vegetables this year because I wasn't here. I mean, I gotta spend a weekend out there pulling out all the wild lettuce that grows to be 10 foot tall, and the just to get it prepped for the winter, right? So but oh my gosh!
1: Well, we should be.
0: The food was so good.
1: Yeah, I order from a farmer, and then another woman is the pickup point, a private person, and you go over there, you order from the. She gives you a menu of. Which farmer to choose from. You pay the farmer directly. You pay it. You pick it up at her house on Tuesday.
0: And so she gets paid a fee.
1: I pay her a fee, yeah.
0: Yeah, she gets paid a fee.
1: $15 a month. It's not a big deal. Yeah, or
0: she's taking advantage of your laziness.
1: Yeah. Well, it's her kids are there, and they're a lot of fun. They're homeschooled, and they always make, you know,
0: that's
1: crafts.
0: All right. I'm just pointing out the obvious, you know. I mean, you know, our parents would have never considered paying somebody to go pick up their groceries. They'd have just done it. It's like I watch my kids, right? Yeah, they order Uber food all the time.
1: Oh, I never do that.
0: Right? I mean, I'm down in Tampa, and this Indian restaurant, we ordered Indian food, and it's like 5 miles away. They were going to Uber it. I said, you got to be kidding me. It's only 5 miles away. So I got in the car and picked it up. And it took me an hour to get back because I started talking to some guy at the bar there waiting for the food to come out.
1: Now this is your trouble, right?
0: Right. And they're like, we were getting ready to call the police. I said, well, I met this guy there and was talking to him. I got a good conversation. Hopefully the food's still warm.
1: Right. Well, remember during COVID, that's what everybody was picking up food. Pick it up, pick it up, pick it up.
0: Well, again, except Mike Wilson. Mike Wilson went and picked it up. Or he cooked it, right? So the but it's, you know, it's just a problem. I mean, society as a whole has just gotten lazy. And and I asked my kids, I said, you know, why? He said, well, you know, we got stuff to do. What do you got to do?
1: Mm-hmm.
0: What are you doing that's so important? Oh, I'm playing a computer game.
1: Mm-hmm.
0: I'm like, that ain't that important.
1: But it is so important to have, you know, delicious, healthy meals. And if we just did cook at home, regardless, then we would keep our portion size down.
0: Oh, I don't know about that. You know, I do not reduce my portion size.
1: You don't when you cook at home?
0: No. Because I hate, I'm not bragging, but I'm a damn good cook. So.
1: Oh, well.
0: I only eat like twice a day now, right? But I, you know, I eat a healthy portion. That hasn't changed. So,
1: well, the whole idea, of course, that we're talking about is to make sure that you are eating healthy if you want to have less pain, less inflammation and so forth.
0: Yeah, in your, inflammation leads to all this.
1: In your latter years. And that's such a big topic now.
0: Vegetable oil.
1: Yep.
0: Fake canola oil. Even fake olive oil.
1: And that's restaurant food.
0: Yeah. Well, that's also grocery food. It's you got to be careful when you buy olive oil. Because it's cut with vegetable oil. You really have to read the label.
1: Yeah, you want a single source.
0: Yeah, and it's, you know, I mean, these oils, it's direct fact. We know heart disease and diabetes can be traced back to the first introduction of processed vegetable oils. Because, you know, they take those oils up to 1,500 degrees Fahrenheit. That changes the whole chemistry. It's like a petroleum product.
1: I was just going to say, you know, it's a petroleum product.
0: You can
1: product.
0: Run your car on that stuff, right? And we're putting that in our bodies. Well, I don't anymore, right? I get to the point, like this one restaurant, I keep beating them up. I go eat there every Sunday. You know, family heritage there in Franconia. I get the buffet every Sunday. I sit there for a few hours, read the Epoch Times, and you know, talk to people. And the
1: holding court is what you do, Mike. Holding court.
0: Well, I don't know about that, but the you know, and because it's just corn based syrup. I don't get the French toasts. I don't get the pancakes, right? And I was just in there Saturday with my son, and we ordered at the counter. We didn't go buffet, and I ordered French toast. And I said, did you guys get any real maple syrup? And the girl says, yeah, we have real maple syrup. I said, yeah, sure. Go check.
1: And no, it's not.
0: It's not. And you know, and so many people are in there, right, that are like me. They're diabetic. That corn-based syrup
1: is just
0: is
1: the worst.
0: Deadly. It's poison, right? Whereas the maple syrup, yeah, it's got a high sugar content, but it's maple syrup. And it's a little harder to digest. So you absorb the glucose more slowly. And and it tastes better. And people say, well, we got to charge more money for that. I don't care. I'll pay the extra 50 cents or dollar to have the real thing.
1: You know, I know you're going to hate this suggestion, but by the way, folks, this is Wealth Protection Radio with Mike Wilson, and we are talking about health because everybody needs to hear these things. But I take with me to the pub down the street. They have they have breakfast. They call it brunch. I probably told you before, but it's a very short.
0: You bring your maple syrup.
1: I bring my maple syrup, and I bring my real half and half.
0: Yeah. See, it's funny. Like those little tiny things in regular, they have sugar in it, right?
1: Yep.
0: I always get real milk.
1: Yeah.
0: All right. But even real milk has a little bit of sugar in it.
1: I just bring my own now, Mike.
0: Because
1: I'm tired of it.
0: And especially if you're doing 2% or 1%. But I mean, I've had real milk right out of the udder. It's wonderful. You don't need to add sugar to it. That fat is beautiful.
1: Delicious.
0: Right? And it's a good, healthy fat. I mean, we process that fat. It doesn't get stuck in our arteries. So But long-term care is truly a product of our diet and what we've been forced to eat because of big agro.
1: Yeah.
0: Right?
1: Subsidies, big agro. I mean, it's from the top down, it's a bad idea.
0: It is. And the food's got to travel so far. And in order to produce this food in the quantities they have to, they're destroying the land, right? Because it's not regenerative farming. It's all just, you know, they're just blistering the land with pesticides and, you know, petroleum-based fertilizers. So it's an incredibly unhealthy diet. And the even when people think, well, I just eat vegetables and I eat, you know, every once in a while I eat some meat. No, you're being slowly killed. And then maybe you're cooking with a vegetable oil or a canola oil because you were told canola oil is healthy for you. It's not. You know, the only oils that are really healthy for you are coconut oil and a real olive oil. And and whole butter or lard. Lard is incredibly good for you,
1: depending on source.
0: It's lard, and you know it's a healthy fat. But the
1: as long as the source didn't have, you know, injections, eat pesticide. Food.
0: And there is part of that. You got to worry about that. But it's better than eating the vegetable oil.
1: Oh, for sure.
0: It's better than the canola oil.
1: Or use ghee because then it doesn't burn. You can heat that.
0: Well, ghee is saying, it's a good one. But, you know, people are cheap because Americans are told you got to be cheap. You got to buy cheap. Well, cheap is cheap. It's a different word than inexpensive.
1: And it doesn't stick to your ribs as well, the cheap food.
0: It just destroys you, right? So it's
1: all right. Let's fund our long-term care at least.
0: Well, the way I did it. You know, I have a fixed index annuity. 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
1: Okay, wait. 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
1: Mike, what were you saying about how you're going to fund your own?
0: Well, because of my diabetes, I had it so long, I can't get long-term care through a life insurance policy.
1: Oh.
0: No, I get denied, right? So, but I can do it through a fixed index annuity and have a very, very lucrative long-term care benefit. But it's, you know, get to pull all the money. It's all the money up front. It's not paid out over 10 years. You know, you pay it all up front. It's, you're funding a fixed index annuity with a long-term care rider. It's an outstanding policy, and the and it grows every year. So you know, when by the time I statistically would see long-term care, and like I say, I'm in a higher percentile because of the diabetes, I'm going to have a long-term care benefit. I put $150K in on day one because I got rated preferred because I, you know, aced the cognitive test. I got a 3.2 multiple right on that, so I had almost 500,000 dollars of long-term care on day one, and it grows, guaranteed to grow at 2.75% a year plus any gain in the cash account, right? So when I'm 80, 85 years old, when I statistically would probably go on long-term care, you know, I'm looking at 900,000, 950,000 in long-term care. Now, I started this thing 2 years ago, right? So, because the earlier you start it, the earlier you fund it, the bigger the benefit's going to be when you need it. And the it's like anything. You know, the longer you wait, the smaller the benefit, the smaller the return is going to be. And then if I don't ever use the long-term care, well then Sandy or the kids, whoever's alive, mm-hmm. gets all the cash value in the annuity. And right now, it's been growing at 5% a year.
1: Yeah. Okay.
0: Because I've just been taking a fixed rate because I've just been, you know, predicting the market's going to crash. And every year, the market starts out crashing. And then Mr. Trump does something to manipulate the market. And mm-hmm. it bounces back and sets a record.
1: Okay.
0: Now, but Mr. Trump's out of cards. He's right. Done. Yeah,
1: now,
0: there's nothing he can do if it's coming now.
1: If I can loop this, what you're saying about funding your long-term care, back to something you said in the first segment, and that was about Social Security. And you were saying, well, I'm not going to take it until this age because XYZ, unless I take it and put it into an annuity. Now, you can do that.
0: And I can do that, and I'll make 11% on every year's contribution.
1: So if someone's listening and they're thinking, how am I going to pay for my long-term care? Why can't they do that?
0: That's one way to do it.
1: Okay.
0: I mean, I've got guys doing it, you know, who didn't save much money, and they're putting $40,000, $50,000 a year into mm-hmm. this one annuity, getting 11% on every contribution because they can afford to do $40,000 or $50,000 now, right? And they're in their mid-60s to late 60s, and they're looking at, and they're still working, but they're looking at working until they're 72, right? That's their timeline now. They got 5 to 7 years to build their retirement, to complement Social Security and potentially address some long-term care need. And they're doing it aggressively, all right? But now, if they had started this 30 years ago, they'd have been doing it at $2,000 to $2,500 a year.
1: Hmm.
0: All right?
1: Okay.
0: And, but again, it's, you know, it's just the way we're brainwashed. Mm-hmm. Watch a football game or a baseball game. There are two advertising sources. Two. One is Big Pharma.
1: Ah, okay.
0: Actually, I should say three. They mix in a beer commercial every once in a while.
1: There's booze. Yeah, I was going to say there's beer. There's gambling.
0: And it's gambling. Yep. Gambling is the number one advertiser now in sporting events. Okay? So we, as a society, are being absolutely conditioned, nonstop, to gamble.

0: to gamble. It's incredibly subtle. So this is why you got so many people just throwing money in the stock market. It's the highest percentage of workers today. It's almost 30% of workers are throwing everything they got into the stock market. Mm-hmm. It's never been this high for the middle class, ever. They're just, you know, it's Fred Flintstone. Bet, bet, bet, bet, bet, bet, bet. Right? Mm-hmm. So, instead of saying, wait a minute, I got to have something I can count on. You know, it's not sexy, but it's definitely going to be there when I retire, and it's going to grow, right? And if I do it right, especially with a particular type of life insurance policy, I can set up a tax-free pension. So but young people are just not conditioned. I mean, it's like years ago, I had a little experiment. I had 10 chicks, 10 guys in a room. They were all between the ages of 20 and 30. Same presentation. So how to use life insurance to retire a millionaire.
1: Hmm.
0: 8 of the chicks bought policies. 2 of the guys bought policies. Why? Because men don't think past Saturday.
1: Mm-hmm.
0: Young men especially. They don't think past Saturday.
1: Because
0: what are they doing on the weekend? Or at least they were doing until recent history, because I think men have just got disgusted with women in general. But young guys would go hunting on Friday and Saturday night.
1: Mm-hmm. Right?
0: And they would be blowing their paycheck on who? Women.
1: Hmm.
0: Right? And they're not doing that anymore. To their credit, they're not doing it anymore. You know, the latest estimate is 40% of men will never marry. Right? And
1: 40% of Gen Z?
0: Gen Z and also millennials.
1: No.
0: Yeah, and it's the same for women. They're never going to marry.
1: Well, what is going to happen to people, for heaven's sakes?
0: They're going to stay single. I know some young guys, you know, that are clients, and they say, yeah, I'm like, I don't want to get married. Not to an American girl.
1: Uh-huh.
0: Too much trouble.
1: Right, they're not finding the girl with the same
0: values. Part of it is women just have different values today.
1: What do you mean?
0: They're just different. They're much more liberal than they were when I was growing up. And they're making more money, and they expect their guy to be 6'2", weigh about 190 pounds, and make more money than them.
1: Mm-hmm. Yeah.
0: Right? Well, the average, you know, the people who make guys that make $150,000 a year or more, that's 1% of the male population.
1: Hmm.
0: That's it. Just 1%. And they're coming in all shapes and sizes. And these chicks are all looking for, you know, basically Prince Charming, 6'1", 6'2", blonde hair, blue eyes.
1: But they want to marry a member of the Aryan race.
0: That's what they're conditioned to do. I mean, it's just, that's what they're looking for. They're all competing for the same 1%.
1: One guy. Yeah.
0: It's probably 0.2%, right? That meets that criteria. So you got a lot of disappointed chicks out there.
1: Hmm.
0: But you know what? They're all ultra feminist now. Hmm. And young men are saying, no, I don't want anything to do with this. Yeah, it's too much trouble.
1: Hmm.
0: I hear this from young guys. My son says the same thing. He says, Dad, they're a train wreck.
1: Well, how is he trying to meet these people?
0: He's not even trying anymore.
1: But was it on an app? Because that's like fishing in the ocean. I mean,
0: you can't even, where do you go meet in public now?
1: Well, Mike, I don't know. Does he go to church?
0: No, we're not church going people. No.
1: Well, why don't you try it?
0: Because he's not interested. I'm not going to force him to do something that's going to make him uncomfortable.
1: No, I'm saying there are different types of churches where you can, you know, that are open and do things. I don't know, man.
0: No, it's, yeah, he's 30, going to be 31 in December. I think he's pretty much given up.
1: Oh, have you given up for him?
0: Oh, me? Yeah. I yell at him all the time. You need to be out there on Saturday or Friday night. Fishing, but no,
1: yeah,
0: I've seen how these, you know, it's unfortunate, women's expectations over the last 30 years, and this has to do with education and the media, are so far to the left. They're so far to the left, generally speaking, as compared to the guys, and they all want their guy to make more money than they do. Well, that's all changed in the last 30 years.
1: Mm-hmm.
0: Women make as much money as guys do now, especially coming out of college. And you see this in college. Like, college campuses are 55% chicks now.
1: It reminds me of World War II times. They were all full of women because the men were at war.
0: We're at war.
1: Yeah.
0: I mean, when I went to school down at Valdosta State, it was 5 chicks to every guy. I mean, it's a whole different dynamic.
1: Yes.
0: Right? And but now universities across the board, it's the average is 55% female to 45% guys. So men are dropping out of higher education. And because they're deeming it's not worth the investment, and politically it's not. All right, I can tell you that for a fact. It's not. You know, the roadblocks that have been put up to discriminate against men for the same jobs that women are competing for are monumental. And so the guys are saying, you know what? Screw this. I'm just going to learn a trade. I'm not going to pick up any debt. I'm going to use my hands. And I'll end up making $150,000 a year.
1: Mm-hmm.
0: You know, once I become a master at whatever trade I'm at, right?
1: Sure.
0: It takes about 10 years. Well, it's kind of the same thing with a college degree. It takes 10 to 12 years to get to $120,000, $130,000 a year. But the difference is you don't have the debt.
1: Yeah. It's funny. I saw a guy running today. You know, I live in the Triangle, which is all the medical research money.
0: Yeah, the liberal part of North Carolina.
1: Right.
0: The communist part of North Carolina.
1: The medical investment area, right?
0: Yeah.
1: And was a young Asian guy, and I know he was a doctor. You just know. I wanted to stick my head out and go, "Hey, doc, how's it going?" But I didn't.
0: Yeah.
1: But you know, because they were funded by their parents to be a doctor.
0: Yeah,
1: usually,
0: I know.
1: A lot of times.
0: I argue, why are you paying for your kids' college education?
1: I don't know, Mike. It's crazy. Yeah. I got 1 minute left, so let's wrap this thing up.
0: And all you do is compromising your retirement when you do that.
1: Yeah, with all that. Don't take loans. Yeah.
0: Unless you're fabulously wealthy, which my average client isn't, all right? I mean, my average client is lucky to have $1 million to $2 million in assets. Right. Lucky.
1: Well, and that's fine, and that's enough to retire on.
0: But ain't enough to fund your kids' college education.
1: No, but it's enough to retire on. So why don't you get in there and talk to Mike? He's available at 844-351-7233, 844-351-7233. 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I think this has been a great show, Mike.
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15: Good morning, Steve Michaels, New Jersey, 101.5 fast traffic with an accident on the turnpike going south between 8A and 8 in the truck lanes. We have at least the right lane and the right shoulder blocked off, and on the parkway going north, just past 116 by the PNC Arts Center, right lane blocked off with a crash in Warren County, 78 West. Watch for a crash approaching exit 6. That has two lanes blocked off. 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Some folks just know the best rate for you is a rate based on you.

0: With Ron Urban, the founder and president of the Advanced Family of Companies. 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You dropped some really good comments in the app chat. 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On this rainy Sunday, good morning, Ron Urban.
1: Good morning, New Jersey. It's all about the energy that flows through the lines, the energy that lights your building, that heats your home, runs through your business, and the energy that keeps us all going. And freedom in energy, too. Having choices, understanding those choices, being able to make decisions about your own building, your own business, and your own future. I'm Ron Urban. I'm here with Eric Scott, here to help you.
0: So this week, Ron, what do we want to talk about? You know, we want to talk about, again, what happens after a storm, why roof problems can become a whole building problem. You know, we got another, it's the remnants of Isaias that is coming in today. We are going to see some winds. We are going to see some flooding again as a result of this storm. And a lot of people are going to be facing cleanup later today or tomorrow or Tuesday after the remnants of this storm move away.
1: So then since the storm came, we've been kind of like on emergency calls all over. People get our names screwed up. People that know us call us only from large companies, commercial buildings to residential properties. One of the most important things that people don't know about when we spoke about last week, by the way, we repair, we fix, or we install new commercial and residential roofs. We have some of the highest standards doing this, which people don't understand. What happens to your roof when it leaks? It makes mold. By the way, what happens underneath your roof? It ruins your sheetrock. Another thing, it just goes on and on and on. Where one company will come to check out your roof. There's lots of ways of fixing your roof without putting a new one on or a new roof. We'll see what goes underneath the insulation. We'll check it. We got mold equipment to check and infrared equipment. So we dry it out. We do everything that you have to do. So, by the way, you don't have to call 15 different people. We're going to change your insulation. We're going to take care of your sheetrock. We're going to paint it. We're going to bring it back, restore it to the way it was, which is kind of huge. A lot of the stuff that we do, we know that we could get your money back from your insurance company. People don't even think about that. So it's really important. By the way, when I talk about renewable energy and upgrading your buildings and everything, I try to get all your money back through incentives that people don't even know about half the time. There's all different ways of doing it. My job and my goal, by the way, I don't care. I used to tell people I'm the most expensive, cheapest guy you'll ever meet because I'm going to get your money back, or I'm going to have the electricity or your gas pay off whatever you're having in the future. So if you're an educated consumer, business company, or whatever, we're the ones you should call. By the way, if you're looking for some cheap price and some dope in this industry that's going to go do one thing and wreck your home or whatever, I mean, it's really important for you to know what we do. We're one company that does everything. By the way, we'll do an assessment of your property. We'll do an audit of your property, whether it's commercial or residential. It's going to show you everything that's wrong with your building. It's really important. Buildings are key. Buildings are made, have a life expectancy. You'd be surprised. An architect will tell you a building is good for 50, 60 years. What do you mean? It has to be upgraded and it has to be maintained. A lot of people that own businesses we talk to, they have no idea what they're supposed to be doing. And by the way, they let it go long, and it just costs more. But the other flip side of that, when we clean it up and do whatever we have to do to your building, it's going to be energy efficient.
0: Well, and that's the thing. And you know, when I first, well, you and I have been doing these types of shows or seminars or just educating people for well over a decade now. The new roof and solar system you put on my house is 10 years old. That means for 10 years I haven't had an electric bill. But all of the energy efficiencies and other projects, and that's what I think is important, whether you're talking about the Advanced Family of Companies or you're talking about Electrical Concepts and Construction, they do it all. They did a beautiful spa bathroom for me. They did remodeling in my home. They're helping me with my new kitchen and the lighting efficiencies and things that are outside. And there's just one person that I call. I pick up the phone, I call Ron, I say, hey, Ron, I want this or I need

0: need this done. And his crews come out and they do it all. That one point of contact, especially if you're a business owner, Ron, because, you know, it is not easy running a business in New Jersey. So if you've got a problem or you need an upgrade or you just want to know what's wrong with your building, having you as that one point of contact removes so much of the stress of having to deal with whatever issue you're dealing with.
1: So a lot of business owners, when I meet them, you know, a lot of them try to do a lot of the work themselves. But it's kind of like hodgepodge, this and that. I'm better than a contractor. I know better. I know this. Most contractors, they probably do. Most contractors have one trade. They do what they do, you know, and whatever. But when you look at the whole picture, you have to look at the whole building. It's an envelope and how to take care of it properly. By the way, the cool thing what I do is what people don't get. I get this all the time. Well, I'm a business owner. I got my own lights. I did this. I did that. Well, you bought the cheapest crap out there. So by the way, when you buy the fixture that's 10% more, it's going to last for 100,000 hours. What does that mean? It means that you're not going to have to maintain these fixtures for the average of 20 years. So when we look at your building and we do an audit and stuff, our goal is to clean it up, fix it up, reduce your electric, reduce your gas, and at the same time, modernize your building. 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We do renderings for them. We combine certain things with other things that pay the self off. As years went on, if you look at huge renovations, and by the way, if you have a warehouse or a beat-up building, I've worked for Sherwin-Williams. 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
0: 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And if you have a question or a comment for Ron, 1-800-283-1015, or drop me a comment on the app chat. I see the app chat is buzzing already this morning. All right, so I know what you want to talk about because we were talking about it in the kitchen before we came in here, which is where I want to be today, is in the kitchen, because this is definitely soup weather.
1: Oh, yeah. So, by the way, there's two things I want to talk about. By the way, one's a customer of mine. He is not paying me to talk about him. But when I'm leaving for the studio today, my first stop is going to be Gasco Family Farms. If you were never at Gasco, you're insane. If you like to plant or do anything, shrubs, it's an amazing place. It's family-owned. I love working for family-owned businesses. But you will be amazed. Your jaw would drop to walk through their facility with the plants and everything. If you're going to go to a big box store to get some mums or anything, you're nuts. Go there. They're 10 times better. They're fresher. It's half the price.
0: We got most these of the giant time. Ones, Ron. They're almost as tall as you and me.
1: They're insane.
0: I could barely fit two of them in the back of Sandra's SUV, and we have them on the patio.
1: And they're seasonable, by the way, so you could go there. But they have a big events and stuff. But whatever, there it is, just so cool to see what a couple guys could do. I love hard workers. People know me. I call me 4 in the morning, call me Saturday, Sunday. I could call them at 5 in the morning. They call me at 5 in the morning or at the end of the day. But it's just an amazing, cool place to see. I'm telling you this, if you have to drive 50, 60 miles, do it. You'll flip out. You will buy stuff there. You will buy their plants and everything. They're in such good shape, super healthy.
0: But you basically did their whole facility again with
1: their whole facility is solar now. Yeah. They have they have huge electric bills and things, which we eliminated for them. It's just we also went through the USDA. We got them a huge grant, all kinds of cool stuff for them. You know, they're going to start reaping their rewards very shortly. I mean, 1 year, they're almost paid off. Everything's going to be good. So it's just amazing. By the way, they're green all which every way you could talk about.
0: Green. But that's great. You know, if you want to be green for the environment, that's fine. But, you know, when we're talking about New Jersey,

0: Jersey consistently being the most business unfriendly state in the nation. And you have people on your team that do nothing but research where the rebates are, where the money can incentives come from, so that everybody who has a project done with you has that as a vehicle to help pay it off. And that's, I don't know anybody else who does that, Ron.
1: Well, it's to me, I love New Jersey. I hate our politicians. Yeah. I have no problem saying that. You know, I think they're terrorists to the business owners. They don't have a clue what they're doing. They're destroying us. I don't care if it's renewable energy. Whatever they're doing is bad. I could give you a solution for anything they're doing. By the way, we tried contacting our governor. We tried contacting the energy people and stuff. They just won't come on. I'm a simple guy. They should be able to chew me up and spit me out. I have questions for them. You know, what they're doing, how they're doing it. Normally, it's not good. It's not good for any of us. I mean, it's a disgrace what they do.
0: And if you want to have a conversation with Ron about anything that we have talked about now, give him a call and let him come out and educate you about the different things that he can do. It is 732-396-8277. AdvancedSolarNJ.com is the website. You can see a lot of the cool projects that they have done in the past and are working on right now, or 732-496-0804. But advanced with a D, AdvancedSolarNJ.com, easiest way to get into touch with Ron. And I've been with you when you've gone and inspected buildings and started doing the analysis, and I'm still amazed that, you know, you kind of walk in and you're just looking around and, you know, you're making notes, and within 15 to 20 minutes of just looking at the building, you've identified either issues with the building or ways that that building can be more efficient. Buildings are living, breathing entities, and you have to pay attention to them.
1: I like making them more efficient, but I also like making them beautiful.
0: Yeah.
1: I love buildings. I've been studying buildings for almost 50 years now, all different ways, and there's all kinds of cool ways. By the way, if you're putting a new facade on a strip mall or anything, call me first. I'll make a rendering for you and or for your architect or engineers and show them what I think and how you could do it. And by the way, just think about this. You look at it's another world from when I started in business. By the way, you could renovate the front of your strip mall. It could cost $2-4 million. A lot of it, I could get that money back. So people just don't get it and how we do it, and we make it all aesthetically.
0: And how
1: and really
0: do you do that? Because people ask me that question all the time is, you know, can you really get all of my money back? Where does that money back come from?
1: So by the way, there's lots of ways, and there's incentives are always constantly changing in the United States, and there's new regulations or whatever. But we just keep going on and on. You know, we were doing something about a year ago, and we incorporated a decorative colored metal roof.
0: Oh.
1: My engineer and I were searching. I told him, just search this all over. Just see if there's anything they could get, you know, whatever. We found a company that puts their paint has a special coating on it, and that gives the customer 30% off that price.
0: Wow.
1: So by the way, when we combine this with other incentives and other projects we use, it's going to end up paying for itself. I show people a lot of times, whether it's your home or your business, if we incorporate renewable energy, by the way, it might be 5, 3, 4, 5. It depends what the incentives are. It pays itself back. Homeowners' biggest thing is how they get robbed so bad is with the giant solar companies. Lease it. It's only no money down. By the way, it's a scam. Listen to me. If you get your own loan, that's no money down. Oh, no. I heard one of the announcers on this show a couple of weeks ago say, ask the contractor, is it no money out of pocket? Well, a loan's no money out of pocket. You need to understand money and how you get it. We're going to help you. We're not telling you to borrow from me. We're not telling you to lease it. If someone asked me to lease a system when I know about this industry, I'd kick them out of my house in about 3.2 seconds. And the other flip side is what burns me up. I'm not a residential guy. People ask me, why am I doing residential? Because they rob seniors. Seniors should talk to us before they do anything. It's such a scam. It's unbelievable. It's disgusting. You know what? Call us up. I don't need that work, but I'm telling you, we're doing

0: doing it for you, nobody else. You're going to see lots of things that my company gives and donates. That's why I'm poor. I'm not a big rich guy. I work hard and I work for the people and I believe in what I do. So people need to wake up, get away from these companies. Look at their reviews. They got thousands of them. No one looks at, well, it's no money down. You know what? Fill out a sheet of paper, you fill out for them, and I'll show you where you can go to anywhere in the world and get your own money. You're going to make money. It increases the value of your home or your property. Everything is positive. But when you go through them, you're screwed.
1: Well, and I'll give you another example of why these solar leases are so bad for residential. We have a new neighbor just moved in a couple doors down from us. And when we were out walking the dogs, we were talking to him. Really nice couple that moved in, a couple young kids. And I said, how do you like the neighborhood? And he was like, well, you know, we would have liked to have been here earlier. But we had problems with closing because they had a leased solar array on the home. And it delayed their the start of school for their kids. The kids had to start school one way and then, you know, had to move to a different school, all because they couldn't reconcile with the leasing company at the closing table the issuance of the lease over to the new owners. They were basically strong-armed into having to agree to what the previous owners had agreed to, and it was terrible. It's terrible.
0: That's normal.
1: Yeah.
0: And by the way, it could take weeks, years, months and stuff to straighten it out. I've seen them do it to police officers, all kinds of people. They're going, how could this be? This is thievery, you know? By the way, but we don't sell to people. We educate people. My whole business since 100 years now, sometimes I'll be in a commercial job, the owner goes, Ron, be quiet. 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I always tell people since I was 12 years old, I might be dead tomorrow. You have their warranties. By the way, you're going to produce this. You get a book from us. When you first meet us, we educate you on how everything works. No matter what we're doing, you're going to end up getting some kind of book. And guess what? In that book, you could find, don't believe, I used to tell, Eric knows this, everybody used to yell at me, never believe a solar contractor. They're the biggest ripoffs on the face of the earth. But everything we have is backed up by a manufacturer. You could see the warranties on their paint, their lights, or whatever we do. It's really huge. By the way, when you're talking about a building, you know, we talk about this. We had a manufacturer, we had a distributor in here about lighting for your buildings, how important that is and what the cost is and how much cheaper it's going to be to run your building. If I do a coating on a roof, I cut your heating and cooling down and prolongs the life of your roof for 20, 30 years. You got now, we cut your electric bill down. By the way, the roof product that we use cuts your heating and cooling down. So it's all a mess of a lot of products where you'd have to go to 10 different guys. One doesn't even understand what I'm talking about, the other, whatever. By the way, we help maintenance companies, we help building companies, but building owners, it's huge. And guess what? I hate to say this. If you're going to get the hell out of the worst state in the nation,
1: oh boy,
0: which I love to death, if you do this before you go, your building is going to be worth a lot more money.
1: Yeah.
0: And we could prove it and show people. We could show the realtors or whatever, whoever we're dealing with.
1: So get the phone number or the website. 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Let him come out and just have a conversation with you. You're not going to get heavy sales pressure. He's going to look at your building. He can look at your roof. 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And the website is advancedsolarnj.com. We're going to take a quick break here. And when we come back, yep, we'll find out what's going on in your kitchen for this rainy Sunday and answer some of your app chats next on The Energy Show. 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
2: I'm Eric Scott, along with Ron Urban on this rainy Sunday. And we got a lot of questions on the app chat. But I have to tell you, when I'm done with this, Ron, I'm heading home. And I've got two different stocks on the stove right now. I have a chicken stock and I have a beef stock going. And I'm thinking maybe I might do like a beef barley soup.
3: It's one of my favorites.
2: That's right.
3: My daughter used to call it steak soup.
2: Steak soup. Yeah, right. It's one of my favorites. And I've got a bushel basket full of carrots and celery and potatoes and stuff like that. And then with the chicken soup, I have the leftover carcass from one of those rotisserie chickens.
3: Oh, yeah.
2: So I'll just pull the rest of the meat off of that, throw that in there. And then that's what else are you going to do on a Sunday like today, right?
3: You know what? Yesterday I was in my backyard. My background's about 2 feet, but whatever. I had my garden. I found a couple of eggplants.
2: Yep.
3: So one that it's hard to make, and this is only going to be my second time, is I'll be making eggplant meatballs.
2: So no kidding.
3: If you ever had them,
2: no.
3: Oh, my God, they're so good. By the way, I always talk about Spanos and by me in Point Pleasant. They make them. They actually put raisins in them. They're hard to make, but they're so good. It's unbelievable.
2: I would love to try that because I love eggplant.
3: Oh, yeah. So you got to cut them, eat them, then a lot of stuff. I'll show you that. I'll give you a recipe for them. But they're so...
2: And then you sauce them and serve them with pasta or do you eat them?
3: Oh, my God. By the way, Spanos for years, he gives you stuff when you walk in. He just give you two, whatever. Now they're on a menu.
2: That's
3: they
2: awesome.
3: Actually have raisins in them, a lot of them.
2: Raisins?
3: It sounds
2: I'm
3: so
2: I'm not a
3: weird.
2: Huge raisin fan.
3: But by the way, you know I cook a lot of Italian food. I'm not Italian, but there's Italian people that make regular meatballs with raisins in them. It's not
2: really?
3: It's weird.
2: I've never heard of that
3: before. There's all kinds of crazy stuff that's out there. But you know what? Everything you got to try, you know? It's just, I make a sauce for mine too, but it's good. And it's eggplant parm.
2: I may make sauce today too because we got a in our farm box that comes every week. We got a big batch of Roma tomatoes.
3: Oh yeah, yummy!
2: And so I think that's probably destined for sauce.
3: Yeah. That's the easy thing
2: today. Yeah, and it's I did my mom's pot roast yesterday.
3: Yum!
2: With a nice Cabernet red wine.
3: All right,
2: wine.
3: This show's over. Let's go eat.
2: Let's just go eat, right? We just want to go do that. All right. Actually, we have a former customer of yours on the line.
3: Okay.
2: Jackie, you're on the Energy Show with Ron. Hello.
4: Hi.
2: Welcome. What's your question for Ron?
4: I don't have a question. I just have some. I dealt with Ron Urban. I met Ron Urban about 5 years ago. And it's kind of a long story, but I'll try to shorten it.
2: Sure.
4: I met him, and then I started talking to him about my solar that I had on my home. Met right after Sandy, we had a new roof put on, and then there was people walking the neighborhood from solar contractors. And they came in and talked to my husband and I and said, oh, let's put solar on your home. We said, okay. They said, well, it's not going to cost you anything, and it's good for the environment, and we'll save money on our bills. So we did it. And then about a year later... Then, of course, I get a bill for the lease that I wasn't really expecting to be as much as it was. But then about a year and a half later, they come back and they say, oh, now we can put more solar on your roof.
2: Oh,
4: and it's going to cost you even more each month. So I did it and I paid it. Then, unfortunately, my husband passed. And then one day I run into Ron Urban and I'm telling him about my solar because the solar contractors called me a third time and said, oh, we can, I was still paying $50 on my solar, on my electrical bill or whatever, my bill.
2: Yeah.
4: And they said, we can put more on your roof, and it's going to be $80 more a month.

0: And I was like, why would I pay $80 a month to save $50 a month? So I showed it to Ron, and of course he said, this is ridiculous. Don't do it. It's a scam, blah, blah, blah. So I didn't do it. But then we started talking about my home because I was a widow, and I was thinking that I might need to sell my house. My house was so run down. But he came and looked at it, and he said, you don't need to sell your house. This is what we're going to do. He built an apartment. We had, it was a four-bedroom house with an extra, like, living room in the back end of it. And he totally rebuilt the home. He converted my extra rooms to an apartment, which he actually put a brand-new bathroom in and a full kitchen in. And so that made that a one-bedroom that I could live in. And then the other side of my house, he totally redone, which was three bedrooms, and he made it into an Airbnb. He showed me how to do that.
1: Wow.
0: And he did if you saw pictures of my home, I used to tell people on Google Maps, when you're looking for my house, don't look at the picture of my house because you won't recognize it. Because he did everything, siding, a new fence, new rocks in the yard, new decks on the outside, new entrances, everything on the inside. He even had to, we replaced the insulation inside to make it more energy efficient. He put new lighting. He did everything. And he just advised me. I just did a home equity loan on my property. And then he, it's paying for itself. We're halfway done paying for it with my Airbnb that we made it into.
2: I think that's amazing.
0: And his work was amazing. His crews were awesome. They just, people who see my house now are just can't even believe it.
2: Yeah. Well, I feel the same way about the projects you've done at my house, too.
1: So, by the way, her house was really run down. And just real quick, we showed her how to do the Airbnb, right?
2: Yeah.
1: She took out a loan, I think it was around $100,000 for 10 years. That was 4 years ago or so. It's probably 85% paid.
2: Wow.
1: Because the Airbnb is bringing in her money. She's got a beautiful apartment. Her children kind of moved out. They're of the age. And by the way, her biggest thing, what got me, touched my heart a little, is that she had to sell her house, but now she kept her house. Her house is worth twice as much. It's also producing income, and her kids are going to get it when they're later, and it's a great inheritance for them.
2: Well, I mean, we were having that same conversation about looking for a new house that had an updated kitchen and an updated bathroom, and then, you know, you guys came in and basically said, no, here's what we can do. And I mean, the spa bathroom that you put in is the envy of all of our friends. I mean, with the steam room and, you know, all of that stuff. I mean, it's fantastic. And it's only going to increase the value of the house when we go to sell. Plus, we have the solar system that we bought from you. We didn't get into one of these lease scams,
1: which is paid for,
2: which is paid for now. Right. And you know, the value of my home because of the work that you've done there is higher.
1: Oh, yeah, it's way higher. By the way, if you lease a system from the big guys, it decreases the value of your home. By the way, you have a lot of times an easement on your home until you sell it. By the way, it breaks, and then they don't come fix it, and you're pulling your hair out. And after 25 years, which it's hitting that date now, what happens and stuff, it's a whole different ballgame. Realtors hate it, whatever. By the way, when you own it, you make the money, it increases the value of your home, eliminates your bills, and on and on and on. Same thing with a commercial building. 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Well, I see these bills, $5, $10, $50, $60, $100,000, $500,000. So, by the way, we could eliminate all that.
2: Well, you keep saying that, you know, you do residential so people don't get scammed. A lot of questions coming in about the residential solar. Let's lead off here with Mike in Tom's River. Ron, I keep putting off looking into solar because I assume it's a big, complicated project. What happens first? What should I have ready? How long is it going to take?
1: All you got to do to uncomplicate your project is call us. 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But by the way, when you call us, all you need to have ready, you're in Tom's River, you have Jersey Central Power and Light. I need to see the back and front and back of your bill. That's all I need. And then as soon as you call me with that, as soon as you give me that, you tell me what time you want somebody to come out. We're not like the other companies that call you 7,000 times. I actually get yelled at about this. We're going to educate you. We're going to give you a booklet. The booklet has everything in it. Listen to me. The big companies, this got to be

0: make people go crazy. It makes me. They will not give you your contract until you sign it. Everything's in this book, your contract, how fast you get your money back, everything. Remember something. 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People ask, what are my payments? What are my payments? Whatever your payments are, this is going to pay it. 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So it's a positive, positive for you and for your home. Just call us. 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And you, whenever you want an appointment, it takes us about 15 minutes. And the most important thing is, when someone leaves my your house, whether it's one of my guys, sometimes I go, whatever, they're not going to call you 10,000 times a day. It's your decision. It's up to you. We just want to be able to educate you before you jump into this.
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2: Good morning, I'm Steve Michaels with New Jersey 101.5. Fast traffic all cleared up on the Turnpike truck lane south, 8A down to 8. All lanes open, but we have at least one lane blocked off on the Turnpike car lanes going south just past Molly Pitcher service area. Crash on the parkway going north just after exit 116 for the PNC. Route 18, you'll get a brake check both directions by Hose Lane and Piscataway. Traffic signal down, two lanes still closed, 78 west out by exit 6. That's Bloomsbury Road. From the Ocean First Bank Traffic Desk, Steve Michaels, New Jersey 101.5.
3: New Jersey 101.5, instant weather, cooler day today. Rain and wind from tropical rainstorm Isaias arriving this afternoon in the Northwest Hills. That could bring about some flooding in some of the poor drainage areas. Highs in the low 60s. Shower and thunderstorm tonight from Isaias, low in the mid 50s. For tomorrow, a passing morning shower, a little bit warmer, partly sunny by afternoon, with a high in the mid-70s. From the Edison Heating and Cooling Weather Desk, I'm Steve Williams.
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1: Right on this rainy Sunday, if you are just hanging out in the kitchen early this morning, like Ron and I are going to be doing, well, we're doing before the show, and we'll be doing again after the show. You know, cooking up something cool. Let us know what it is. Drop us the comment on the app chat. What do you got going on the pot or in the oven today? 1-800-283-1014. We were talking in the previous segment about residential solar, but I often get questions about commercial solar. Like Frank in Freehold writes, Ron, I own a small commercial building. 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What do you need to review to tell me whether solar would make financial sense for my business?
0: 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As soon as you call us, if you have a bill handy, I think you're Jersey Central Power and Light.
1: Freehold,
0: Whether you're Jersey Central or PSE&G, just be prepared to send me. By the way, you could email us. 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Include your bill front and back. And you just tell us when I could come out there. All the commercial jobs I look at are one of our offices is in Howe. We're right next to you. I'll come down and give you I have to just walk through your building and I'll tell you what's wrong with it, how to do it, and how to make money. It actually brings you a new income into there. And if you got problems with the building, we're going to show you how, where, and what you got to do to fix it and do it. I have a ton of business owners now where the electric bills are killing them. Between the Murphy increased our electric about 70-something percent. By the way, when they put the new meters in, people are calling me left and right. I got a commercial guy. His bill was $2,500. Now it's $17,500.
1: Wow.
0: So by the way, it's nuts. I mean, no matter what you do. When I look at small buildings, there's all kinds of little things wrong. We're just going to tell you. You don't even have to use us. You could use somebody else. We're going to give you a quick audit, but we're going to show you how and where to do it. But we take the headache out of everything because we do it all. And it says you don't have to call 50 guys or fight with 20 contractors, whatever. We're just going to just

0: show you how to do it, whether your building is 5,000 square feet or 500,000 square feet.
1: This is an interesting question from Maria in Edison. She writes, our business uses most of its electricity during the day. Does that make us a better candidate for solar? And how do you measure the potential savings?
0: So, by the way, I just real important for you to understand. If I have enough room, I eliminate your bill. By the way, a scam on a residential and commercial, we're going to reduce your bill by 30, 40, 60%. They're stealing a lot of your stuff. My job is to get it done. And what I'm going to show you in your booklet, everybody gets it. In that booklet, I tell business owners, take my booklet. There's two pages in there. It shows everything that we do for your solar job. And those two pages, give it to your accountant. He knows your tax appetite. By the way, this is going to help you with your taxes and everything else. But this booklet shows it all. When we come out there, it's going to show you how it pays itself off, how it eliminates your bill and everything else. If there's other building problems that you have, sometimes we can combine things. Your electric, this is something a solar guy would never, never, ever do. So if you have some kind of crazy electric bill, I'm going to look at your building. I'm going to find out why it's so high. And if we can eliminate it, if there's something wrong or make something more energy efficient and get those rebates combined. Everything I do increases the value of business. I try to get everything I do. By the way, would you rather pay the utility company or just pay off your loan for the solar? Think about that. It's your investment. It's your building, and it just helps you, not the solar company, not the utility company. You get all the incentives. This is what I try to preach to people, and they just don't. Well, I use the so-and-so company. I don't have to lay out any money. Well, you're screwed. And by the way, I'm going to show you how to. I'm a business owner my whole life. And if someone could show me or show my accountant, sometimes I tell owners, go in the back and sit down. I need your engineer, whoever, your maintenance people, whatever, and your accountant. He knows your tax appetite. By the way, take all the time in the world, but we're going to show you how that works. By the way, we just did a job recently. It took me years to get everything in place. I don't want to do it again, but I got a company a grant. Between the grant and everything, the job was, this might be a little scary to you, almost $1.5 million. When it was all said and done in the first year, I got them $1.4 million back. Think about the cost of their electricity. Think about what we did. This could it's all depends on what incentives there are. And it's not just solar incentives that we deal with. So, which, by the way, solar guys want you to have the highest electric bill and just throw it on. We want you to have the lowest electric bill and throw it on and maintain your building and everything else. That's what sets us apart. That's what I can't get out to people and just try to grab them and say, we're so different. We're not those solar guys that call you 5,000 times, wreck your roof, drive away, and do whatever. Everything we do is warranted and it makes your building better.
1: You're also helping small businesses manage through efficiencies and through design and build. If you're a business owner, you own a commercial building, talk about the importance, Ron, of having a reliable, experienced electrical contractor on your speed dial.
0: So, by the way, we have 40 years of experience in the electrical industry, and it's design and build. By the way, What I can't get out to the audience out there is I'm a design and build guy. That means I could find you a piece of dirt. I could get that piece of dirt. I'm a planning board expert. I draw the buildings. I build the buildings. So it's really important. But when we do it, it's through energy efficiencies. I've been doing energy efficiencies for 40 years, reducing people's electricity in warehouses, commercial buildings. I didn't even get into the residential until we started doing solar 25 years later. But we just look at everything, and you make the money. Your building needs an upgrade. You got to call the architect, the engineer. It takes 25,000 years to get a plan back from them. You're going to get stuff back to us in a week or two. We look at the whole thing, do it for you, and you're flying. I don't know if that's what the question started. I'm rambling a little here.
1: Well, It's you answered that question, but that leads me to another question, because here's a couple just came in about that. Like Brian in Berkeley Township said, we're buying an older commercial property. You probably know that area well. I'm not sure where that would be. Should we get an electrical assessment before closing? And what would you look at beyond a general building inspection?
0: So, by the way, this is a really important. So my background with real estate and everything I'm telling you, by the way, I own self-storage facilities, Harley-Davidson's, all. I could go on and on the projects that I did for people. But right now is the time you need me. So in your contingency part of your contract with the realtor, I mean, this is huge. So we walked through a building, and this is a true story I did a couple of years ago. They bought like a 50, 60,000 square foot building. The owners told me everything was good. They got everything checked. I walked through the building. Half the HVAC units were inoperable or on their way out. Their roof was just pitch patched and all over the place. They needed a new roof. So when they finally did the deal with the realtor in a contingency thing, they got to knock off almost $2.5 million because of things that were wrong in a building that most people don't see, or a crappy auditor could just do real quick. But on top of that, we give them a booklet. In that booklet, it tells how to fix it through the right through certain incentives, so you get all your money back. So just now, this guy had a building; it was $2 million cheaper. They paid us to fix it. Everything is now energy efficiency. So not only is it upgraded and new, and he doesn't have to have maintenance for a long time, he also has no bills. So think about this.
2: Wow.
0: It all kind of pays for itself. And by the way, so if you do a ton of stuff, it might be 10, 12 years. But my point is, it's paying it, not you. It's showing you how it's doing. Our booklets, when we educate people, by the way, we love companies that have engineers and maintenance people, whatever, and CPAs. That's our favorite, because they get to see and they look at everything. Well, it is. Could this be true? They'll check it out, and it's all good.
2: Let me pick a couple other questions here, because we're going to get up against the break here pretty quick. Paul in Bayville, good question. I have a small business, not a huge industrial facility. Is there a minimum size job for your company, or can I call about troubleshooting and smaller upgrades as well?
0: We do it all. Just call us. We'll do a quick audit on there and everything else. 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Infrared equipment tells us if things are bad. 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So it's just, by the way, paying us is the cheapest thing you could do for your future.
2: 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But one of the easiest things to do is just go to the website, advancedsolarnj.com. It's a great site. A lot of education information up there. You can see some of the cool projects that Ron has done, that he's doing right now. There's the answer to a lot of your questions. Or you can just give us a call or continue to drop us comments and questions in the app chat. Tom and Howell writes, we keep adding equipment to our shop. At what point should we have you come check whether the building can handle the additional load?
0: Just call me anytime. I'm in hell. We'll just come out and take a quick look. By the way, nowadays how terrible everything is and slow everything is, I'd take a look at it soon. I've worked for printing press, metal companies, you name it, we did it. But having the ability to know what they're doing and what's going to be added to their building is huge. It could be a wood shop, a metal shop, where they're putting a new CNC machine or whatever, and they're going to have to increase their electric. You want to kind of get that in sync now. And so it's when you do buy your equipment, you have the right electricity to handle it. And there's all kinds of new energy stuff that even comes with your equipment. I don't know if it's used or new. A lot of people buy used. And there's all kinds of incentive programs on motors and things like that. So sooner the better. I tell people, just call us. Let's take a quick peek for you, and we'll tell you where you're going.
2: Here's a great question from Nancy in Red Bank. She writes, we run a restaurant. But she doesn't say which one.
0: Right.
2: Nancy, we'll give your restaurant a plug. Write back and say which one it is. An electrical problem during dinner service would be a nightmare. What should be on a regular maintenance schedule, and could you work around our crazy restaurant hours?

0: I do plenty of restaurants. So I do. And I could help you with many, many things there. And something that you don't want to have is something to go bad. Restaurants, a lot of people use the equipment supplier does your electric work. They think they know everything. We find flaws, and there's all kinds of problems with that. Some people don't call about their electric. Their electric should be maintained like anything else. By the way, we have equipments where it's infrared equipment. And by the way, insurance companies are asking this to be done on bigger buildings where we check to see if anything's working wrong or hot or whatever. You may hear me talk about the blonde shallot or something else. So we keep their buildings all maintained perfectly. She can't shut down. We look at new things, and we work with her in the future as she's growing, and we really need to know. We do understand the restaurant equipment. By the way, if you're getting new equipment, we're electrical. We may tell you you're better off getting this in the gas equipment than the electric equipment, so you don't overload your system or whatever. When people give us an outlook, we'll tell you where to put it. We'll rearrange stuff for you. So you're too busy to do that. We could help you in lots and lots of ways. We just had a restaurant that had no room. We put a freezer outside for them. We got all the zoning and everything else. So we're really like a one-stop shop that could help you. And by the way, you might be able to pay me in food.
1: we work for food. Angela in East Brunswick writes, Ron, our office building has had a few breakers trip. Everybody just resets them. When does it become a sign we need someone to investigate the cause?
0: When it trips.
1: Yeah.
0: That's kind of really important. That means your circuits are normally overloaded or something's wrong. By the way, it can not only be an unloaded circuit, it could be improper wiring where there's a wire loose. These are the kind of things that cause fires. I tell people this my whole life. There's all kinds of trades out there. We're involved in almost every single trade. One of my guys has a building inspector's license, but on and on and on. But I always tell people the most important trade is your electrical. And I'm going to tell you why. Because if the plumber fails, you get a leak, big deal. If the electrical guy fails, you're going to have something burn and somebody get hurt. 90% of fire departments, the chiefs, after a building burns, they just say it's an electrical fire.
1: Yeah.
0: But there's loose wiring. There's different things. By the way, I talk about infrared and this equipment that we bought years ago, and we've been doing this forever. It's really expensive. But we could point it at something, and it tells you your breaker's too hot or a motor's not running properly. By the way, if a motor or something in your building's not running properly and there's a loose wire or something, you're paying double or triple for your electric. So there's a lot that we do. And by the way, what helps people so much is if we find a problem, by the way, if you're a restaurant, just tell us. Tell us if you're going to expand, tell us this. I could give you customers where they just let me go. Just tell me what you're doing, what you're doing, what equipment. A lot of times I help them get their equipment. So it's huge what we do. We've done tons of restaurants from fast food to a lot of mom and pops. People hear us all the time talking about the blonde shallot with the best chicken salad in the world and everything else. So it's just huge, you know, and everything that we do, we're here to help you.
1: Let's give the numbers again. 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We're coming up here on a break. I got a couple more questions, including one that we get asked all the time about solar energy and power outages. So I'll ask you that when we come back from the break, and then we'll talk also a little bit more about food. But actually, just one more comment here as we go into the break. Flexican writes on the app chat, wow, if my electric went from 2,500 to 17,000, I would move my business out of New Jersey altogether. What madness. But that's the state we live in right now, literally and figuratively.
0: And people are moving out.
1: Yeah.
0: So thank our politicians. By the way, people say I shouldn't be political. By the way, the people are communists. People have been yelling at me my whole life, not believing me about what's going on. They're open communists. By the way, they want to put the big companies out of business. They pay 75% of all the taxes in New Jersey, and they want them out. By the way, Hitler did all the same stuff. All that crap that they call Trump, Hitler, it's them. By the way, they're communists. They're flat-out communists.

0: to call the governor. No one will answer me. And to me, most of them don't know what they're doing. If you look at the, or by the way, I was a Democrat. They're not Democrats. They're openly telling you that they're communist, Marxist, and whatever. So people need to wake up. They'll destroy us. It's going like crazy right now. I'm flipping out about this. I was telling people this is going on. By the way, they're making our kids stupider. That's part of communism, to give them drugs, to do things, and lower the levels of our standards. By the way, when I listen to New Jersey, my kids are grown. Every time they say, oh, we got the highest ratings in our schools. Really? They drop the ratings to get the highest ratings. It's by the way, we need to really go out and vote. I talk to tons of people. There's not one person that tells me they voted for the Democrat or Cheryl or any of these guys. But half of them say they don't vote. It's really important. Look what's happened in New York. We have a Muslim communist. They hate America. They hate Jews. What country are we in? They're destroying us. People need to wake up. I'm here to help people any way I can, but people really need to wake up.
1: AdvancedSolarNJ.com. Just have a conversation with Ron about your business or your building or your home and see what they can do for you. One more quick break, then we'll come back with more of your app chats. Questions for Ron on The Energy Show next. 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
1: I'm Eric Scott, along with Ron Urban on this chilly, wet Sunday. I hope you're in your kitchen making something good. I can't wait to get home and finish my stock and make some soups, Ron. And I got some friends coming over bringing, you know, some ham and black beans and some chili. And we're going to watch a little football in the tiki bar and have an adult beverage or three. Nobody's driving, so it'll be okay.
0: It's all good.
1: It's all good.
0: By the way, last weekend it rained too.
1: Yeah.
0: I made a pot. I start with a little pot and it feeds about 1,000 people when I'm done. I made chicken meatball soup. It's one of my hardest ones.
1: I love that.
0: By the way, my daughter counted the meatballs. There was 260 meatballs in there. So it's just craziness, but it's so good. It's unbelievable. One thing about this weather and cold, there's all kinds of good stuff. By the way, I always talk about the blonde shallot. She has all kinds of squashes and things she makes that are, and puts them through her salads that are just so good. It's unbelievable.
1: Oh, roasted squash soup, I think, is going to be on the menu this week coming up as well. Donna in Forked River, Ron, she asked this question. We get it all the time. Does having solar mean that I have electricity during an outage, or do I need batteries too? And how do you compare the options?
0: So, by the way, when I tell people this, when we give you our proposals and stuff, the booklet has a lot of educational things. When the solar goes out, the power goes out.
1: Yeah.
0: And by the way, we're not really a big fan of the batteries. So when we talk to people, we're going to give you an assessment of batteries versus generators and whatever. And you're going to really learn the difference on how they work, what's better, and what's best for your home. 99% of the time, I'll tell you this, batteries, when the power goes out, if you're trying to keep your house running, they're going to die. And then when you got to wait for the power to come back. I live in Toms River. My power was out for 3 months. I had a generator. The generator ran and ran and ran. It will run forever as long as you have that natural gas or whatever. So we look at it. It's about half or sometimes even less than half the cost.
1: Well, because when you think about it, I mean, if look at how many days people were out from Sandy or Irene or Floyd or any coastal storm. You know, batteries, how many hours

0: Do the batteries last? So
1: it's like a joke to me because I had an attorney going, left wing. Okay. I want him. I says, and he goes, why are you trying to talk me out of him? I called every other solar guy. They say it's a great deal. It is because they make a lot of money.
0: Yeah.
1: By the way, each battery weighs about 400 pounds. They mount them on the side of your house. They're not talking about like when a car burns or a battery burning, but it only, people, I'm so old. people are spoiled. By the way, when I was young doing generators and things like that, people would say, what should I do? I says, you know what? Keep your heating circuit working. It's not a lot. And just make sure you got some lights and stuff. Who cares if it gets hot? Everybody's spoiled now and they want a whole home generator. For me to go back to that attorney, I says, if I put these batteries, if I could put them on your house, I need about $135,000 worth of them. And by the way, those batteries have to be disposed of and they last for 10 years. And they're not even talking about the fees for all of this stuff. Yep. So I'm saying we're spoiled. Everybody wants their air conditioning, everything to run. So that's 99% of the times we recommend that. It's so much easier, more efficient, and on and on and on.
0: All right. And real quick here, Anthony and Hamilton, we're thinking about an electric vehicle and eventually a heat pump. Should a solar system be designed around what we use today or what we might need in a few years?
1: So, by the way, the power companies or utility companies are the ones that everyone thinks they're the enemy. The only enemy is our political people pushing people to do this. So I can't, years ago, we could oversize a system. We can't. And by the way, if you're going to do it right away, that's something else. You could put it all together. We have to send some engineers' reports to the utility companies. And a reason why I'm saying this, you're going to get checks for the next 15 years. The utility companies, in reality, pay these checks that you're getting. So if you want a bigger system and it's producing more out in the lines, they're getting kind of screwed. Something else people need to know about solar in the state of New Jersey. They're bragging about how they want more. I know our new governor said, hey, she's going to increase solar and do all these great things or whatever. Our lines are being closed for solar. What that means is you cannot do it. I tell my customers, we don't push anybody. We don't do anything. If someone calls first, we have to now check with the utility company, see if your lines are open. We need to get your paperwork in right away. By the way, your lines in between the process of getting it approved could close. So that means you can't do it. And if you listen to our government, everybody should have it, everybody should do it, you can't. It's impossible. So by the way, solar can never power our country. We need nuclear. We need everything. You know what? We need everything that our politicians shut down
0: took
1: in the
0: away.
1: State of New Jersey to kick us out and to kick our businesses out. It's a shame what they do. And by the way, politicians need to keep their mouth shut. They're not the experts. For years, if you listen to politicians, presidents and everybody, they had advisors, educated people in what they do. Now they get some dope that knows nothing about nothing, so it has to be done. I want you to come on my show. We're dying for you, any of you experts in our political thing, to come on our show. I'm just a dopey guy. I want you to prove me wrong. Tell customers what you're really doing to our state, destroying it. How come it's only the Democrat states that are being destroyed, that the Democrats won't allow this? The Democrats are, by the way, the schools are closing. It's outrageous. Our budget from Murphy Star, $26 billion. Our governor's all bragging about her $60 billion budget. People need to wake up and do the right thing and vote.
0: All right. Well,
1: sorry about that.
0: That is an appropriate place, I think, for us to end the energy show today. 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Any damage, any problems, any questions, let Ron and his experienced team come out and take a look at it before a little problem becomes a big, expensive problem.
1: 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I'm always looking for new, innovative equipment, ideas, anything. 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

0: And on the Parkway North, just past exit 116, watch for the right lane, right shoulder to be blocked off with a crash. Still working to clear this accident on 78 West out in Warren County at Bloomsbury Road. Exit 6, two lanes are blocked off there. 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From the Ocean First Bank Traffic Desk, Steve Michaels, New Jersey, 101.5.
1: New Jersey, 101.5, instant weather. Cooler day today, rain and wind from tropical rainstorm Isaias arriving during the afternoon in the Northwest Hills. That could bring some flooding to some of the poor drainage areas. High today in the low 60s. Shower and thunderstorm from Isaias tonight. Lows in the mid-50s. Passing morning shower tomorrow, then a partly sunny afternoon. The high tomorrow in the mid-70s. From the Edison Heating and Cooling Weather Desk, I'm Steve Williams.

0: losing money in the stock market roller coaster? Frustrated with the government taxing you into oblivion? Worried about inflation? How do you prepare for so many financial uncertainties? Welcome to the show that will help you develop your game plan. The Financial Quarterback with Josh Jelinski. Josh is a noted financial advisor and president of the Jelinski Advisory Group, and he's here to answer your questions. 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Here's Josh Jelinski.
1: Mark Cuban says these investments can be sudden death for your wealth. Welcome to the Financial Quarterback. I'm Josh Jelinski. 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We'll look at a retiree who is willing to put a significant portion of his net worth behind one opportunity and what it can teach us about risk, conviction, and knowing when a big bet becomes too big. I'm Josh Jelinski, the Financial Quarterback. We're taking your calls on all matters financial. So if you have a financial question, no question is a dumb one, except the one that you do not ask. 888-988-JOSH. 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So call us now. 888-988-JOSH. 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
1: Wonderful. So Mark Cuban has made billions in investing. But he recently gave a pretty interesting warning about what not to do when you suddenly become wealthy. During an appearance on Shannon Sharpe's podcast, Shay Shay, Cuban warned against immediately putting money into businesses like clothing, restaurants, liquor companies, and music ventures. His words were pretty dramatic. That is death. Death to your capital, that is. Although that's why I love stocks, because if you have a play and you think a restaurant or clothing label does well, a publicly traded company could have an opportunity. Now, Cuban is obviously speaking about celebrities and athletes who suddenly find themselves with millions of dollars.

0: dollars.
1: Because one of the biggest mistakes people can make after accumulating wealth, this lesson can apply to everyone, is believing that because they are successful at making money, they're going to be successful at investing money. And I would argue that if you think, another one would be if the last 10 years were historic. We had AI, the advent of AI, the Mag 7, the mega chips, all of the Microsoft, Apple, Nvidia, Tesla, Google, all of those, Meta, Nvidia, all of these companies that were involved in chips and in the budding AI revolution, similar to the dot-coms of the 90s, and then we ended with the dot-bombs. I'm worried that we end with that in a year or two or three. So I think one mistake is believing because you're earning money, you're going to be successful at investing. The other mistake is just because something worked well the last 10 years doesn't mean it's going to work well the next 10. These are two different skills. And sometimes that investment that sounds the most exciting at the dinner table is the one that deserves the most scrutiny. Mark Cuban's warning: be careful with businesses that anybody can start. Cuban specifically called out restaurants, clothing labels, liquor companies, and I would add real estate deals. Why? His argument is that these businesses can have relatively low barriers to entry. If you have enough money, you can potentially open a restaurant. You can create a brand, a clothing brand, a liquor label launch. But so can thousands of other people, and that's the problem. When it's easy for competitors to enter an industry, it can become difficult to maintain pricing power and profitability. The article points to restaurants as a perfect example. According to Indeed, the average profit margin for a restaurant is only around 3 to 5%. Think about that. You could have a beautiful restaurant, great food, a celebrity attached to it, a packed dining room. This week I was in Missouri. I went to the 1587 Mahomes Kelsey restaurant. It was beautiful. The food was lackluster. I thought, did you ever go, Nicole? Did you hear about this?
2: I didn't even know they had one.
1: Yeah, it was horrible. I did not go. Wonderful venue, but I waited, 30 minutes to an hour for them to seat. The steak was something I could have made from Costco better in a pan. It kind of had a char. I don't know if Kansas City food has a char, maybe.
2: Not familiar.
1: I don't know. I wasn't impressed. So you have relatively thin margins, even if you're Travis Kelce and Pat Mahomes. So I want people to understand a business being popular isn't the same thing as the business being profitable. Ask one question before investing: what makes this difficult to copy? That's the barrier to entry concept. Maybe it's patented technology. Maybe it's an enormous amount of infrastructure. Maybe there are regulatory or licensing requirements. Maybe the company is a complex network that has been extremely difficult for a competitor to recreate. Maybe there's a brand or distribution advantage that's been built over decades. The article defines barriers to entry as things such as regulations, licensing, technology, and patents that can restrict competition. If I'm evaluating a business, I want to know what's stopping everyone else from doing the same thing. Because if the answer is nothing, then you're basically in a very competitive business. And that's

0: kind of a bad investment. Now, it doesn't mean it's automatically a bad investment. It just means the business may need something truly exceptional to separate itself from everybody else. Another problem is the friend with a great business or real estate problem. I've succumbed to this myself in real estate. Oh, a friend comes up to me. Oh, I got this great property. Everything looks good. And then some of the problem is just, it's, you know, the property looks too good. I got this great deal for you in the Caribbean or in the islands or on the beach. And, well, if everyone wants it, why is it available? And then they have an answer for that. And they have an answer for everything. His other recommendation to new wealthy people is essentially get professional help and don't automatically make your friend the person managing the money. Well, I think that's a huge lesson. And the reason I pick on real estate is it's tangible. So you kind of think, well, I'm not going to lose money. Because what happens when somebody becomes successful? Suddenly people start pitching you good ideas. Your friend wants to open a restaurant. Your cousin wants to open a startup. Someone knows somebody launching a clothing company. There's an exciting real estate project, and every opportunity comes with a story about how much money everybody is going to make. The problem is that your relationship with somebody can influence how objectively you evaluate the investment. You may ask fewer questions because you trust them personally. But trusting someone personally and evaluating whether a business is sound are two different things. Before investing, I want to know, how does this business make money? What are the margins? What's the competitive advantage? How much additional capital could be required? What's my ownership stake? When could I potentially get my money back? What happens if the business needs another round of funding? What happens if it fails? Don't allow friendship to replace due diligence. Sudden wealth creates a unique problem. You feel like you should be doing something with the money. Warren Buffett said this, you know, people would mock him for the cash on hand. And up next, we're going to take your calls on all matters financial. Give us a call. And if you've come into a lot of money and you don't know what to do with it, call us during the break, 888-988-JOSH. This is Josh Jelinski, the financial quarterback. Don't touch that dial.
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0: Okay, we're back. This is Josh Jelinski, the financial quarterback. Sudden wealth creates a unique problem. I think this goes for anybody. You come in to your first $27,000 in cash, not sudden wealth, but it was to me. And I had a choice, put it back in my business, invest it, have it in cash. I had it in cash at the time for my business, and it grew nicely because I needed a margin of safety. Now imagine, for example, you are a professional athlete, or imagine you sell a piece of real estate property. You sign a contract. In fact, a lot of the people we're dealing with right now are worried about Mamdani. No offense, Mamdani, if you're a great guy. Don't want to pick on you, but they're worried about New York passing anti-landlord legislation. They're worried about being a landlord. They're coming into $1 million, $2 million for selling a piece of property. And they get pitched ideas and other real estate deals. You have to evaluate real estate by the net yield. What is the cost of the real estate after all of your expenses? What is the cost? And then what is the net in your pocket? And my personal rule is if the business real estate is not yielding 7 to 10% a year, don't do it. So if you have $2 million in property, after property tax, after paying your property management fees, after paying your home insurance, after paying your taxes, all of those expenses, you need to net 140 grand for that real estate to make sense. Now, we're talking about athletes lately. It's just a fun thing. But it could be a real estate millionaire or real estate hundred-thousandaire selling a piece of property. And you sign a contract and suddenly receive millions of dollars. Or maybe you sell a business. Maybe you receive an inheritance. Maybe you exercise stock options. Get a huge bonus. There is psychological pressure to do something with your money. You start thinking, I shouldn't just let this sit there. I need to make this money work for me. I need to turn $5 million into $10 million. But sometimes the smartest first move after a financial windfall is surprisingly boring. This is why I love boring investments, stocks, ETFs, exchange-traded funds, fixed programs like MIGAs, or fixed indexed annuities, or cash value life insurance. Why? If I put my money in or a U.S. Treasury for that matter, if I put my money in a 10-year U.S. Treasury right now, I get 5.2%. It's not bad. Get $2 million. You net out 100 grand, maybe 90 grand after expenses. You can live the rest of your days in relative ease and comfort. What I don't get is why people take that money and they buy cryptocurrencies and then they lose everything. Or they buy a hot penny stock or a real estate deal. I get the real estate appeal because you believe you're buying land, but then what are the costs of that land, the carrying cost? Now, I'm not against real estate, by the way. So what about stocks? Why do I like stocks? Because a publicly traded stock, as opposed to private equity, you are buying ownership shares in a company. You own a piece of McDonald's, or Costco. And if you don't like McDonald's or Costco, you can sell it same day. Now, the boring things cause you to slow down. Understand what you have. First thing you do when you come into a windfall, whether you're an athlete with a big contract, whether you're selling a property, whether you're make a big commission or windfall, establish liquidity. Pay attention to debt. Figure out what your long-term financial goals actually are. And only then decide how much risk you're willing to take. Because if you've already accumulated enough money to accomplish your goals, you don't necessarily need to take enormous risks because you can. Making money and keeping money require different skills. Making money, you got to work hard to some degree. If you're that athlete, you got to work hard. You got to practice. Shohei Ohtani, he hits off the tee every day. You make a big commission, you got to work hard. But what about keeping money? You have to be okay with saying no to shiny red object disease. I think one of the biggest lessons from celebrity and professional athlete financial stories is something can be extraordinary at one thing: basketball, music, tech, building a business. And that talent can generate enormous wealth, but it doesn't automatically make that person an expert in managing their portfolio, private businesses, taxes, or retirement planning. 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Maybe you spend 30 years becoming a great physician or attorney or electrician or entrepreneur. You may be great at what you do. That doesn't mean you automatically are an expert in investing or in evaluating every investment opportunity that comes across your desk. Recognizing where your expertise ends can be a financial strength. I think this is true with people who get married. We have big news on that front coming up. But often when I deal with couples, one spouse is involved in the money and the other spouse is not. I commend one couple. They came in yesterday. The one spouse, it's not her thing, but she's catching things via osmosis just by bringing a good book to our meetings and kind of listening. She already knows about the stretch IRA and this concept enough to be dangerous, but enough to not get taken advantage of if she were to be a widow, perchance. But I see a lot of spouses, they don't bring their other spouse. And we always say, hey, hold on, bring your spouse. You and your honey need to be in on the money. And I think the problem is they go, Johnny is great at investing. Made a lot of money. That's a different skill set. The number one skill set for money, one of them, is that boring can be beautiful. I'm going to share other ones later today. If you have questions on stocks, bonds, annuities, mutual funds, whatever question you have, no question is a dumb one, except the one that you do not ask. So give us a call now, 888-988-JOSH, and we'll give you a tour, by the way, if you want the free review of your money, where we will score your investments from a standpoint of risk, fees, and taxation. 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But boring can be beautiful. The article that we read today contrasts flashy businesses with Warren Buffett's long history of owning businesses in areas like insurance, railroads, utilities, energy, and manufacturing. Now, these don't necessarily make for the most exciting cocktail party conversations, but that's part of the lesson. Investing isn't entertainment. Sometimes a boring business with durable demand, strong cash flow, and a competitive advantage can be more attractive than the exciting business that everybody wants to talk about. The same idea applies to your finances. A diversified portfolio of low-cost exchange-traded funds and individual stocks isn't particularly exciting. An emergency fund, same. You know, 6 months in the bank is not exciting. Tax planning may be exciting for some. Insurance definitely isn't exciting. Next up, we're going to go with Gordon, who has a question on everybody's mind about the treasury markets. Go ahead, Gordon.
3: Yeah, yes, Josh, you're the most invaluable financial investment that I know listening to your show.
0: Thank you.
3: I'm considering, in my present situation, I'm a retail investor in my mid 70s, and I'm looking for some secure, at least temporary, fixed income. And I was wondering if I should even consider. I'm comparing the interest rate I can get on a 10-year with that of a 30-year treasury. But I wonder if I should even consider investing in a 30-year, considering my age, since I'll not likely see my 30-year bond mature, you know, and get the full amount back at that time.
0: Well, I mean, your heirs could hold it for 30 years after you. I generally don't like tying my money up for 30 years. There's a risk of doing that. If rates go down, your 30-year bond will make money, actually profit. If rates go up, your 30-year could lose money. I like 10s and 30s right now because we're at a short-term high. I would have a manager who can nimbly manage and sell your bonds for you if need be. One thing that one of the reasons why I particularly like a 7 or 8 or 10 year annuity companies, in a sense, you are, if it has zero internal fees, a surrender charge might apply, though, if you cancel the product before 10 years or 7 years are up or 5 years. But I like 5, 7, 10 year ones right now is you, the insurance companies have some of the best bond managers in the world. And we could also do that at Fidelity or Schwab. If you particularly don't like annuities for whatever reason. But we have epic interest rates right now. Go ahead, 10-year 5.2. That literally means you have $1 million. You buy a treasury, you're making $52,000 a year. There might be expenses applied for paying 1%. You're netting $42,000. That's pretty good deal right now. So could rates go up and your 30-year bond go down? Yes, but then you just hold it to maturity or the 10-year. Now, I'm not really one to tell people to go buy a 30-year. When we buy bonds for people, we generally keep it 2 years or less, but I am seeing the 10-year is a very attractive option right now. So when we have clients who come in for a review, one of the things we look at, and I'll tell you what we do when we return. 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
4: Good morning. Steve Michaels, New Jersey, 101.5. Fast traffic with an update on the turnpike and the car lanes going south. Overturned vehicles still out there right around the Molly Pitcher service area. Still working to clear this accident on Parkway North, just past 116. 78 West, two lanes still blocked off at Bloomsbury Road, exit 6 because of an accident. And a new accident on Route 18 North coming up to Hose Lane. Traffic signal down to the far left lane is blocked off. I'm Steve Michaels from the Ocean First Bank Traffic Desk, New Jersey 101.5.
5: New Jersey 101.5, instant weather. Rain and wind from tropical rainstorm Isaias today, arriving during the afternoon in the Northwest Hills. Could see some flooding in some of the poor drainage areas. Highs in the low 60s. Clouds and showers. Thunderstorm tonight from Isaias. Low in the mid-50s. Warmer day tomorrow. Passing morning shower. Then partly sunny by the afternoon with a high in the mid-70s. From the Edison Heating and Cooling Weather Desk, I'm Steve Williams.
0: Okay, we're back with Gordon. So one of the things I like to do is blend a portfolio of low-cost index funds, exchange-traded funds, individual stocks, and treasuries. So when people want a holistic portfolio, I like all of those things. Any other follow-ups to that question, Gordon?
3: Yes, Josh. Given the information you've just given me, if I wanted to sell, if I bought one of each, a 10 and a 20 year, a 10 year and a 30 year treasury, just for comparison, and I sold both of them with after about 2 years, decided I want, would I, what, which bond would like more likely give me a better capital gain, the 10 year or the 30 year, if I sold it before maturity, hoping for a capital gain?
0: Well, if rates go down, the 30-year. Because if you're getting 30 at 5%, right, and 30s go down to 3%, then somebody's going to want that money. Some type of institution, a pension. Conversely, if rates go up, there's going to be more capital losses. So, yeah, I hope that helps you. Thank you so much for the call, Gordon, as always. Now, we were talking that financial success doesn't require your money to entertain you. And congratulations, Nicole just got engaged last night.
6: Thank you. Yes.
0: So Financial success doesn't require your money to entertain you or to get engaged, but congratulations.
6: Thanks.
0: And yeah, that's, yeah, Jim said to wish you a happy engagement. So
6: thank you. Thank you, Jim.
0: Sometimes boring is exactly what you want your core financial strategy to be. So where were you engaged? Anything you want to share?
6: Yeah.
0: Anything particularly like?
6: We've talked about my beach club before. It was there.
0: Wow.
6: Yeah, my whole family was there. It was really special. They all like coordinated some thing without me in the loop, which is hard to believe because I'm always in the loop. I'm like a type A, need to know all the details. And then we had a nice dinner out afterward.
0: Did you have any like idea?
6: I knew it would happen eventually, didn't know it was going to happen yesterday. Had no clue it was going to be yesterday.
0: Great. And yeah, we've talked about the beach club. So that's a cool.
6: Yeah, it was special.
0: I like the Monmouth County Beach Clubs. They're nice. So, well, congratulations.
6: Thank you.
0: Have you talked about where you're wanting to get married?
6: Honestly, I think the beach club.
0: I was going to ask.
6: It holds a lot of significance to us.
0: Oh, yeah. Do you get a good deal for being members or not really?
6: I think you do. I think compared to some of the other venues in the area, it's pretty reasonable.
0: Being a financial show, make sure you get a good deal.
6: Yeah, for sure.
0: So, well, congratulations. A lot of people now are doing weddings. We started this trend years ago. We did it on like Memorial Day weekend because it was way cheaper. Now, probably Memorial Day weekend is not a cheap week for the beach club, but maybe the weekend before. Or the weekend after it closed. When does it close for the season?
6: So they closed down the pool and everything mid-September, but now the restaurant and bar will be open weekends through, I think, right before Christmas.
0: Okay. And do a lot of people go?
6: Yeah, it was really busy yesterday when we were there because it was that weird fall summer day.
0: Oh, yeah. It was
6: really nice weather, so there were a ton of people.
0: Yeah, yesterday was beautiful. I wish... maybe David says maybe you can get a good deal for advertising for them on the show.
6: Yeah.
0: There you go.
6: I love it.
0: So, way to go. Dave, don't confuse a business you enjoy with a business you should own. This is particularly relevant with restaurants. You love going to a restaurant. It's packed every Friday night. The food is fantastic. You think this place must be printing money, but you don't see everything happening behind the scenes. Labor, rent, food costs, insurance, utilities, equipment, spoilage, marketing, debt, turnover, taxes. You kind of also got to be a tough guy owning a business, I think, too. And owning a food business even more. You know, I'm sure you can. There's got to be a balance to giving people a free meal if their food is burned and not. Now, a business can generate an enormous amount of revenue without generating a tremendous amount of profit. Same thing can happen with a clothing or consumer brand. People can love the product while the economy's of the business, the economics of the business remain challenging. This is why investors need to separate, I like this product from I understand this investment. These aren't the same statement. Wealth can make you a target for opportunities. This is another. I've been seeing scam ads on Facebook for some real estate fund promising double-digit returns and that the gentleman would buy someone out of their annuity, which means, let's say your surrender charge is 50 grand on their annuity, they'll pay and they'll get you a 10% yield. Well, the hairs on the back of my neck stand up. Number one, if it was a viable business, it wouldn't seek to do that. They're going after a certain subset of the population that might have an annuity, retirees, and they are using fear tactics to buy them out. Now, I'm not saying annuity's right for you. I'm just saying this fund, particularly because it's not touting its own merits, I think there's a problem. Now, wealth can make you a target for opportunities on Facebook. Once people know you have money, you're going to hear about investments you've never heard before. Private equity, startups, real estate, restaurants, friends. Friends don't let friends take capital from them. Alternative investments. And sometimes exclusivity becomes part of the sales pitch or affinity marketing scams. You normally couldn't get into this, but I'm making an exception for you. We're only allowing a few investors. You have to decide quickly. This opportunity is running out. This is your opportunity to get in before everybody else. That's when I want you to slow down even more. The fact that something feels like an exclusive beach club doesn't make it good. Just having fun there. The fact that it's private doesn't make it sophisticated. And the fact that wealthy people are investing in something doesn't mean it's appropriate for you. Complexity and exclusivity are not substitutes for quality. The bigger your wealth becomes, the more objective can shift from accumulation to preservation of capital. Will Rogers once said, "I care more about the return of my money than the return on my money." This is Josh Chilinski, the financial quarterback. Don't touch that dial.
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0: We're back. This is Josh Chilinski, the financial quarterback. We're on YouTube. Also, make sure you download our podcast, subscribe to our podcast on Spotify, as well as Apple Podcasts, or wherever you get your podcasts from. The bigger your wealth, the more you need to focus on preserving your money. Like Will Rogers said, "I care more about the return of my money than the return on my money." Now, early in your financial life, maybe you're focused on growth. You're working, saving, trying to accumulate. But eventually, you reach a point where the financial question changes. Instead of how much can I make, the question becomes, how much risk do I actually need to take? Suppose someone has $3 million and needs $150,000 a year to support their lifestyle. Does that person need to put $1 million into a friend's restaurant because there's a possibility they could triple? No. Maybe they decide they want to invest a small amount because they enjoy entrepreneurship. That's one thing. But risking money that your lifestyle, retirement, or family depend upon is something very different. When you've already won the game of financial life, be careful about taking risks that force you to win all over again. Create a risk budget for the economy.

0: exciting stuff. I'm not saying nobody should ever invest in a startup or a restaurant. And I'm certainly not saying every private deal is a bad investment. 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Maybe your core investment strategy is established. Maybe you have a retirement income plan. If you don't, call us because income is the outcome that changes everything. 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Your estate and insurance planning locked in. Then perhaps you can create a bucket for speculative purposes. If that money goes to zero, your retirement doesn't change. Your house doesn't change. Your children or grandchildren's plans for life don't change. Your lifestyle doesn't change. Now you're taking a calculated risk instead of risking your financial foundation. Because the problem isn't necessarily owning one exciting investment. The problem is allowing that investment to determine whether the rest of your financial plan succeeds. You know, it's funny. My last producer, this has nothing to do with this. This is just something pop in my head. My last producer got engaged. Isn't that crazy?
1: While they were on the show?
0: Yeah.
1: It must have some good juju.
0: Good luck. Isn't that crazy?
1: It is.
0: Josh Fisher.
1: Yeah.
0: And congratulations to him. I think they got married. Okay, now we got Ken on the Trumpy Bear account. Go ahead, Ken.
2: Yes, come on, Josh.
0: I didn't see his question.
2: This week I just was reading that they opened up the idea of being able to put individual stocks into the accounts. How does that work, and is it a good idea so I don't have to sell to fund the account and I save on capital gains?
0: Well, number one, why do you want a Trump account? Is it that you like President Trump?
2: No, it's we like the idea of the age of the grandchildren having a lot of runway ahead of them that the money will grow tax-free. They already have their 529s. They already have brokerage accounts. So we just thought, you know, this would be another way of helping them out as they get older.
0: Sure. I am not, by the way, if you have an abundance of money, I have no problem with setting up, and we can help you get the, they're called the 530A accounts. I'm a little skeptical long term, and I want everybody to listen because I'm going to tell everybody my cautions of the Trump account, but you must first open a Trump account through the U.S. government via Form 4547. Once the account is launched and active, here's what's kind of cool. You can actually transfer them now through us with Fidelity and other brokerage accounts, which is pretty cool. I didn't know that. So you can do this, and you can actually transfer the money in. You can do individual and employer contributions, have a maximum limit of $5,000 per year per child. They can be funded via linked bank accounts or debit cards. So you can transfer via bank. So far, wire transfers, direct deposits, and ACATS, which is the normal transfer methodology, are not allowed. So this is from the Trump account website, which we're learning new things about the Trump accounts every day. which, you know, will keep you posted. It's a brand new vehicle.
2: We have just enjoyed. We have a six-month-old and a five-year-old. One of the things we just enjoyed was the fact that we were recipients of the Michael and Susan Dell philanthropy of Michael and Susan Dell. They both got a $250 deposit from them because of our zip code and the medium income.
0: Wow.
2: So that was a wonderful thing. So, yeah, this week they started talking about we could put in individual stocks into their accounts and avoid me having to sell them, take capital gains, and then invest the money. So I was just wondering, you know, your idea on that idea.
0: Yeah, I have no problem with it. What I'm a little curious of is the long term. How does it work? Does it convert to a Roth? Does it convert to a taxable account? This is kind of interesting. This is from a press release from the Department of Treasury. There is the ability of philanthropy, like what Dell did, so they could share their publicly traded Dell accounts to fund the Trump accounts. But I think a lot has to come out more. I'm not saying you're wrong, I just don't see it right now. I'm looking all over.
2: It is relatively, like, maybe when this past Wednesday or Thursday. So it is kind of new, but it was out there. So I read about it, and I just wasn't 100% clear if that's a good idea or not. But you're right. A lot of stuff is changing daily and weekly. So,
0: and here's my worry. What happens when Trump's not the president and they're the Elizabeth Warren accounts or the AOC accounts? I just worry people are giving too much power to the government, thereby creating a future precedent where the government can tell you specifically what to do with your 401k. Because I don't know if you know this, but they're mandated to only go into index like the S&P 500 fund. So I'm calling on President Trump to allow people to invest in wherever the heck they want to. To me, this is a potentiality. This isn't like the Roth account, right? Where you can buy whatever you want. Do you know the government controls what you're investing in? I don't know about you, but I have some issues with that. And what's funny is the very pathway for the government to seize 401k assets and tell you what to do may have been brought about via a Republican president. Now, right now, we don't see that. Does that make sense? But
2: I understand. But you never know what the future president or Congress is going to do.
0: Yeah, I just don't like that. When you buy a 401k, right, you can roll that into an IRA. You have total freedom of choice in the investing. Within the Trump accounts, you can only put it in an SPY-type S&P 500 index fund. But I thought we were against woke investing. But these are the 500 companies that are specifically social engineering people's money into ESG and all that other crap. So does that make sense? It's like not completely philosophically congruent. Love the idea of getting people a head start. Love the idea that it's a simple idea that Trump came up with, that pretty revolutionary. And there's a gift. Now, if you have a bunch of other accounts and you have Roths and you have brokerage accounts, and this is just one more way to give money to your kids and grandkids, I'm fine with that. And it's a great opportunity because there's some matching funds. But my long-term worry is this becomes the vehicle for the government to say, you know what, that 401k,

0: A tax break so it can only go into these funds. Does that make sense? That's what I'm worried about.
1: Yes.
0: As a lover of liberty.
1: I understand.
0: But I have nothing against this. And according to CNBC, this just in October 1st, so you were right on the money. They are saying more than 60 million people have been auto-enrolled. It's pretty powerful. So they are claiming that the Treasury will also allow stock donations, which could be huge. But I don't know if what they're saying is you donating your stock or if that's... By the way, I love the concept of jump-starting the American dream, right? Allowing people to own equities. I just don't like that it's saying you can only invest in these funds. So they are talking about it. We want to maximize more multi-billion gifts into kids' accounts and the gifts may buy cash shares, said CEO Brad Gerstner. And if you want to make sure the Trump accounts are working for you, call us now. We'll help you give your kids and grandkids a head start. 888-988-JOSH for the no obligation 6 game-changing playbooks on money. 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This is Josh Jelinski, the Financial Quarterback. 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
3: 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All investment strategies have the potential for profit or loss. Investment strategies such as asset allocation, diversification, or rebalancing do not assure or guarantee better performance and cannot eliminate the risk of investment losses. Any references to specific securities, stock tickers, companies, or investment products are for informational purposes only and should not be construed as a recommendation to buy, sell, or hold any security. There are no guarantees that a portfolio employing these or any other strategy will outperform. A portfolio that does not engage in such strategies this broadcast should not be construed by any client or prospective client as a solicitation to affect or attempt to affect transactions in securities or the rendering of personalized investment advice. Due to various factors, including changing market conditions, the information discussed in this broadcast may no longer be reflective of current positions or recommendations. While information presented is believed to be factual and up to date, Josh Jelinski and Wealth Quarterback do not guarantee its accuracy, and it should not be regarded as a complete analysis. Statements made by guests or callers reflect their own views and opinions and do not necessarily reflect the views of Jelinski Advisory Group, Inc. or Wealth Quarterback, LLC, nor should they be construed as investment recommendations or advice of the subjects discussed. The tax and estate planning information discussed is general in nature, is provided for informational purposes only, and should not be construed as legal or tax advice. Listeners should consult an attorney or tax professional regarding their specific legal or tax situation. Investment advisory services offered through

0: 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New Jersey Chime Time, 9:03. Good morning to you, my friend. It's our Sunday morning get-together. Mike Brandt with New Jersey's biggest hits on this rainy Sunday. But don't worry, we're going to make you feel good with some Fleetwood Mac this hour, Ace of Base. How about some Piano Man, Billy Joel? And our theme all weekend long has been about fall soups, but today we're going to pivot to fall and rainy day soups. So we've got a great rain teaser coming up in about 30 minutes. It's going to be an awesome time. That brew is hot, so pour that cup of coffee and let's have some fun. And being it's Sunday, it's the one and only Steve Michaels joining us for a look at the roads. It's New Jersey Fast Traffic. Good morning, Steve.
1: Good morning, Mike. The rain is coming up from the south, and it's pretty much blanketing New Jersey. And over on the turnpike, car lanes heading south just past the Molly Pitcher service area. Still working to clear an overturned vehicle that has been with us for the past couple of hours. Parkway North, an accident still being cleared just past exit 116 for the PNC. And over on Route 18 in New Brunswick, watch for northbound delays. We have a traffic signal down right around River Road and Hose Lane, so at least one of the travel lanes blocked off there. Pretty good traffic on 287.

0: as well as 78. That westbound accident out by Bloomsbury Road is out of the way. Over on the Betsy Ross Bridge, we are down to two lanes each direction with construction. 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It's not too late. There were thousands of kids waiting over a year for a sponsor. End the wait today. Sponsor a child with compassion. Text the word radio to 83393. New Jersey fast traffic every 15 minutes from the Ocean First Bank traffic desk. Steve Michaels, New Jersey 101.5.
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2: Alrighty, your instant weekend weather, 9-11 Sunday morning, and it's just wet out there. The radar, there's really no space where there's no rain. That's going to continue all throughout the day as this tropical system moves through. Cloudy, cooler, rain and wind. And temperatures pretty much where they are right now in the lower 60s. Cloudy tonight, couple of showers and thunderstorms. Going to drop to the mid-50s. Then for your holiday on Monday, going to be on the warmer side, watching for a couple of passing showers early on. Otherwise, clouds and sun. Clouds and sun. Yeah, that'll be the afternoon. So kids off from school, enjoy. Temperatures warming back up to the mid-70s. Lakewood, you're at 63. Hoboken, 61. Stone Harbor, 66. And Jersey's biggest hits, the piano man Billy Joel. Jersey, 101.5. Good morning, my friends, and happy Sunday to

0: It's the police, and good morning to our friend Mikey in North Brunswick. Are you getting my canoe ready? That's what I get from your message there. Oh, I have to get the canoe ready. I know it's going to be raining like buckets out there. Good morning, my friend. New Jersey Chime Time 919. More to hits in just a moment. But first, a quick road check. It's wet out there. Steve has a look. It's New Jersey Fast Traffic.
1: Thanks, Mike. We have some slow traffic on the turnpike in the car lanes going south just past the Molly Pitcher service area because of an overturned vehicle. And we also have emergency road work set up in the same area. Parkway, they are still working to clear that northbound accident just past exit 116. And all cleaned up now on Route 18, either direction in the area of Hose Lane. We had a traffic signal down from an early morning accident. Pretty good traffic on 287 as well as 78, 9, and 35 are all clear. Betsy Ross Bridge. You're down to two lanes both directions because of construction. New Jersey Fast Traffic every 15 minutes from the Ocean First Bank Traffic Desk. Steve Michaels on New Jersey 101.5.
0: Alrighty, Steve, in your instant weekend weather, yeah, that rain coming from south to north, and there's really no part of the state right now that's not seeing any kind of precipitation. And that's just going to be the case today. We're also going to have some of those winds from this tropical system moving through the remnants of that hurricane. It's just going to be a very blah day. Temperatures, lower 60s. Old Pritchard, 61. Parsippany, 55. Farnicot Light, 67. It's Case of Base, New Jersey, 101.5. Good morning.

Def Leppard, New Jersey, 101.5. Good morning to you. Mike Brandt, 928. Coming up two songs away, our brain teaser of the morning about those rainy day suits. Have you ever seen the rain? I mean, the song will describe it.

0: Rick Springfield, Jesse's Girl before that, Creedence Clearwater Revival. New Jersey Chime Time, 9:34. Good morning. It's Mike Brandt, Jersey's Biggest Hits. Coming up in just a moment, your brain teaser of the morning about those rainy day soups. So get the app chat ready. It's app chat exclusive. Real quick, let's look ahead to next weekend. We're going to look at Saturday, October 17th in particular. You get to meet New Jersey 101.5's Dennis Malloy for Petapalooza. That's going to be happening on Saturday, 11 a.m. to 3 p.m. at All American Subaru in Old Bridge. 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I've been to this event many times. It is a great event to head on out to. 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All right, brain teaser coming up, but first road check. It's sloppy out there. Steve has a look. It's New Jersey Fast Traffic.
1: Thanks, Mike. Let's take a look at the turnpike. Southbound car lanes just past the Molly Pitcher rest area. Right lane, right shoulder, still blocked off with an overturned vehicle, and there is also emergency road work set up in the same area, and they're still working to clear this accident on Parkway. Heading north, just north of exit 116, for the PNC, this one has been with us all morning long. 539 remains closed both directions at Burlington Path Road and Davis Station Road. Pretty good traffic on 9 and 35, as well as Route 18, 287 and 78. And New Jersey Fast Traffic is every 15 minutes from the Ocean First Bank Traffic Desk. Steve Michaels on New Jersey 101.5.
0: 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Okay. It's time for that brain teaser, all about the rainy day soup. So get the app chat ready. Remember, we're app chat exclusive. Here's your question for the morning. According to a national survey, 17% said this was their top go-to soup for a rainy day. What is it? And I'll tell you, this is one of my favorites. According to a national survey, 17% said this was their top go-to soup for a rainy day. What are we curling up to on this rainy day? If you think you know, you want to play along, hit me up on the app chat. It's app chat exclusive, playing for fun. Good luck.
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3: Alrighty, your instant weekend weather, 9:41 Sunday morning. Just a very wet day today. Cloudy, cooler, rain, wind from that tropical hurricane. The remnants of it moving through. Temperatures making it to the lower 60s. And if you had any events today, there's a whole list of events that got canceled due to this forecast, including the Ocean County Columbus Day Parade. Dan Alexander has a full list over at our app at nj1015.com, letting you know what's been postponed and what's been canceled. Should check that out if you're looking ahead to any of the events today throughout the state. Tonight, going to be cloudy. A couple of showers still moving through, including a thunderstorm. We're going to drop down to the mid-50s. Then for your Monday, it starts off with a couple of passing showers, otherwise sun and clouds. In the afternoon, temperatures mid-70s, so a nice day in the afternoon for the kids who are off for the holiday. 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Freehold, you're at 60, High Point 52, Belmar 63. According to a national survey, 17% said this was their top go-to soup for a rainy day. I see your guesses on the app chat. I'll share them in the answer on the way. Right now, it's Bruce, Jersey's biggest hits, New Jersey 101.5. Good morning.

0: Fleetwood Mac, New Jersey, 101.5. Let's wrap up this brain teaser. According to a national survey, 17% said this was their top go-to soup for a rainy day like today. Let's hit the app chat. Melissa in Branchburg going with pea soup. Rowan Ewing, minestrone or chicken noodle. JC in Lawrenceville, tomato soup. And our friend Lori in Hillsborough, cheddar broccoli. That's one of my favorites. According to a national survey, 17% said this was their top go-to soup for a rainy day. Steve, what are you thinking?
1: Yeah, Mike, the weather is kind of nasty today. Not a very favorable day. I'm going to go with settling back with a nice bowl of tomato soup and saltines.
0: Saltines for good measure, of course. All righty, Steve, it's locked and loaded. All the responses are. The correct answer is...
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0: Cheddar broccoli soup. Yeah, according to the national survey, 70% said broccoli cheddar soup was their favorite for a rainy day. Lori, you were worried about your record lately, but guess what? You're back on a leaderboard. New Jersey chime time. Oh, 9:51. Good morning. Mike Brandt down to his last drop of coffee, but top yours off. Big Joe Henry coming up at 10. By the way, real quickly, broccoli cheddar soup was 17%. Number one was chicken noodle at 35%, French onion 14%, and tomato soup 13%. Yeah, it's a rainy day today. If you were heading out to the Columbus Day Parade or any events, a lot got canceled, a lot got postponed. Dan Alexander has a full list of what you could expect today over at our app at NJ1015.com. One more time with me. Let's go to Steve at New Jersey Fast Traffic.
1: Thanks, Mike, I just got a look at this accident on the parkway going north, just north of exit 116. It looks like a couple of NJ Transit buses involved in this crash, just north of the PNC Arts Center. A lot of police and tow truck activity out there on the turnpike. The southbound car lanes just past the Molly Pitcher rest area are going to be a little bit slow, and overturned vehicles still being cleared and emergency roadwork set up in that same area. Looks good on 287, 18, and 195. Betsy Ross Bridge has construction. You're down to two lanes both directions. New Jersey, fast traffic every 15 minutes. From the Ocean First Bank Traffic Desk, Steve Michaels, New Jersey, 101.5. Mike, we'll see you Sunday morning.
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0: Your instant weekend weather at 9:57 Sunday morning. Just a lot of rain. Wind today, clouds, temperatures lower 60s. Woodbridge, you're at 59, Newark 58, Cape May 66. That'll do it for me. Big Joe Henry's up next. I'll catch you next Saturday morning, 6 to 10, right here at New Jersey 101.5. Have a great week, my friends. It's Mike Brent, and I'll catch you later.

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3: 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Here's fast traffic.
4: Cruiser is still working to clear the accident on the Turnpike car lane south just past the Molly Pitcher rest area. Apparently, it's an overturned vehicle, and this occurred earlier this morning. Also, this one has been with us for a while on the Parkway North, just past exit 116 for the PNC right lane and right shoulder blocked off. See a lot of police activity out there as well. Traffic on 287, 935, and 78 generally pretty clear this morning, and the Betsy Ross Bridge is down to two lanes both directions because of construction. 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New Jersey fast traffic every 15 minutes from the Parks Casino Weekend Traffic Desk. 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
3: Here's your New Jersey with a 1.5 instant weekend weather. It's going to be rain today from the tropical storm, and it's going to be windy. High 62. Tonight, cloudy with some thunderstorms. Lows 55. Tomorrow, warmer. Look for some morning rain. Then, afternoon sun. High 74. Sunny on Tuesday and Wednesday. High both days in the upper 70s. Sunny and cooler on Thursday. High 65. 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Seaside Heights at 65, Medford 61, Bridgewater at 65.
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3: 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Are you ready to be supersized? You better hold on, New Jersey. Your radio's about to get a lot bigger. Here come the hits. Jersey's biggest hits.

0: got a roll to me. New Jersey time. It's 10:17. Good morning, everybody. It's Big Joe Henry, living large and loving life, playing Jersey's biggest hits. On today's big broadcast, we're going to have some fun. We'll attempt to tell a few jokes. We'll do the best we can with that. I'll have your traffic, your weather, along with Jersey's biggest hits. 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Proud to be New Jersey. Nobody has more fun than me. I'm telling you that right now. Except for maybe the guy behind the donut when I order. Questions, comments, you can give us a call. 1-800-283-101.5. Here produced the biggest show on radio. The very hardworking professional daydreamer, Jerry's here. Jerry, wake up. Will you please, Jerry, wake up. Come on, Jerry. Showtime today. Well, I'm telling you, I had a rough week.
1: Oh.
0: I got to lose weight. I got to lose weight. I hopped on the scale yesterday. My shadow weighs 84 pounds. My shadow. Let's check in with New Jersey Fast Traffic. Good morning, Steve. How are you, pal?
2: Good morning, Big Joe, and thanks. Over on the turnpike, the southbound car lanes just past Molly Pitcher's service area. Accident there cleared, but now we have emergency road work, and one of those travel lanes is blocked off over on the parkway going north just after the PNC Arts Center exit, exit 116. Right lane is still blocked off with a crash cleanup there, 539. Closed both directions at Burlington Path Road and Davis Station Road, and that is because of construction. Looks good otherwise around Monmouth Ocean and Mercer counties, and the Betsy Ross Bridge. You're down to two lanes each direction because of construction. New Jersey Fast Traffic every 15 minutes from the Parks Casino Weekend Traffic Desk. Steve Michaels, New Jersey 101.5.
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0: Going to be ugly out there. Possible flooding, rain, storm, windy, highs in the 62. Cloudy thunderstorms tonight, lows 55. Right now, 59.

0: Dancing Queen ABBA goes out to Ryan Seacrest. 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
0: New Jersey Top 10, 1026. Good morning. It's Big. Good morning. It's Big Joe Henry. Live at large and love a life. Play Jersey's biggest hit. Thanks for joining us. I hope you're having an outstanding morning. I know it's raining out there. Some plans have been changed. As a matter of fact, the Columbus Day Parade scheduled for today, of course, is moved to next Sunday at 1 p.m. in Seaside Heights, my summer home. We'll be right back. Don't you leave the show. You leave the show, there's going to be consequences. Oh, and by the way, Dan Alexander has a list of those that those major events that have changed because of the weather today. You can go to nj1015.com for the update and check that out. So just to make other plans and plan on another time to go see these events. It's going to be fun. Go out and have fun in Jersey. I'm telling you, it's beautiful.
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0: Hey, New Jersey 101.5, it's Big Joe. Thank you for joining us. A new survey says that one in three adults will be dressing up for Halloween. One in three adults. Yeah, as for me, I'm not going to do anything. Yeah, I'm going to go as Congress. Too soon? Here's Fast Traffic, Steve.
14: Thanks, Big Joe. The rain is blanketing New Jersey, and the Parkway North is going to be a bit on the slow side. Just past exit 116 for the Arts Center, the right lane, right shoulder blocked off. We've been watching this one on camera most of the morning here on New Jersey 101.5 in the Turnpike truck lane south. Between Molly Pitcher Rest Area and Exit 8, we have some emergency construction. Traffic otherwise on 935 looks to be in pretty good shape. No problems to report on 18, 287, or 78. Betsy Ross Bridge, you're down to two lanes both directions because of construction. New Jersey fast traffic is every 15 minutes. From the Parks Casino Weekend Traffic Desk, Steve Michaels, New Jersey 101.5.
0: Here's your New Jersey 101.5 instant weekend weather. It's going to be rain today from your tropical storm. It's going to be windy today, high 62. Cloudy tonight with some thunderstorms, lows 55. Tomorrow it's going to be warmer. Look for morning rain, then afternoon sun, high 74. Sunny on Tuesday and Wednesday, highs both days in the upper 70s. Sunny and cooler on Thursday, high 65. 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Right now in Ocean City, it's 65, Patterson 54. Tom's River, it's 54.
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2: I'll scare the hell out of you. New Jersey time, 10:47. It's Big Joe Henry playing Jersey's biggest hits and thanking you for making us the most listened to weekend radio program right here in the Great Garden State. We love you for that. Thank you so much. So I was feeling kind of giving this week, and I figured, you know, when you're a little down, you got to give to other people. I went out and bought a 36-pound box of chocolates for that someone special in my life.
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2: 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I'm more than me.
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2: All right. That's enough of that. Let's check in with the Jersey Fast Traffic. 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
6: Thanks, Big Joe. Just getting word of a tree down on the Parkway North. North of the new Gretna Tolls, the left lane is blocked off through that area. And better news in Monmouth County on the Parkway North, just a little bit north of 116 by the PNC. That accident from earlier this morning has been cleared, so all lanes are open on the turnpike. In the truck lanes going south between Molly Pitcher Rest Area and Exit 8, we have the right lane closed off with emergency construction. Up to Morris County, we go in 287. A southbound accident by Exit 44 is blocking off the shoulder. New Jersey fast traffic every 15 minutes from the Parks Casino Weekend Traffic Desk. Steve Michaels, New Jersey, 101.5.
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3: 101.5. It'll be windy with rain today, high 62. Cloudy sunshine, thunderstorms tonight, lows 55. It's 59 throughout the Great Garden State. Here's Steve Winwood.

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0: Eric Carmen, Hungry Eyes. Partially written by New Jersey's own Frankie Previtt, who also wrote the I Had the Time of My Life. New Jersey Time 1103. It's 1103. Let's have some fun. It's 1103. Big Joe Henry, Live at Large, and Love and Life, playing Jersey's biggest hits. Thank you for joining us. 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That's good, man. I had to pay for some mashed potatoes. 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That's secret code word. Yeah, check it out, will you? We're doing things secretly. Well, according to a new study, a divorce adds 7 years to a person's life. Repeating our top story, according to a new study, divorce adds 7 years to a person's life. 7 years, wow. In a related story, Jennifer Lopez recently celebrated her 320th birthday. Divorce now 7 years.
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0: 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Let's check in with New Jersey Fast Traffic. Help me out, Steve.
2: Parkway headed north, north of New Gretna Tolls. Left lane blocked off. A tree is down farther up the road, just north of 116 for the PNC. All lanes open. Accident finally cleared up there. And on the turnpike in the truck lanes, going south, Molly Pitcher Rest Area down to about exit 8. Right lane, right shoulder closed off with emergency construction. Emergency roadwork leaves 539 closed in Upper Freehold both directions between Burlington Path Road and Davis Station Road. And 287, there is a southbound accident in Booton, Morris County, right around exit 44 Main Street. Watch for delays there. Delaware River Bridges, let's go to the Betsy Ross Bridge, down to two lanes both directions because of emergency roadwork. 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New Jersey, fast traffic every 15 minutes. From the Parks Casino Weekend Traffic Desk, Steve Michaels, New Jersey.

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2: Here's your New Jersey with a 1.5 instant weekend weather. Going to see a lot of rain today from that tropical storm. It's going to be windy. Could see some flooding too. High 62. Tonight cloudy with some thunderstorms. Lows 55. Tomorrow to be warmer with morning rain and afternoon sun. High 74. Sunny on Tuesday and Wednesday. High both days in the upper 70s. Sunny and cooler on Thursday. High 65. 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Right now in Spring Lake, it's 64. Glassboro, it's 62. Hamilton, it's 59.
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0: Chat time at 11:19. Hey, everybody, it's Big Joe Henry. Having all kinds of fun playing Jersey's biggest hits. I hope you're hanging in there with the weather. I know it's a lousy day out there. Be careful driving, won't you, please? Well, in Pennsylvania, an elementary school teacher was arrested after she showed up for school drunk. She showed up for school drunk. Yeah, apparently school officials became suspicious when they noticed that nap time lasted 5 hours long. Right before the afternoon bell, she yelled out, "Last call, last call, last call."
1: Does anybody know what we're doing here? Because I am still drunk.
0: That's what she said. Let's check in with New Jersey Fast Traffic. Help me out.
2: Thanks, Big Joe. A tree came down on the Parkway north side, just north of the new Gretna Tolls. Left lane is currently blocked off in through that area while they clear that down tree. And over on the turnpike, all lanes open now. Southbound trucks from Molly Pitcher Rest Area down to about exit 8. Had emergency road work out there. That is now cleared. 539 Upper Freehold closed both directions. Emergency construction between Burlington Path Road and Davis Station Road. Pretty good traffic on 195 and 295 Betsy Ross Bridge, both directions down to two lanes each way because of construction. 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

0: that time. It's 11:29. Hey, everybody. It's Big Joe Henry, Live a Large and Love a Life, playing Jersey's biggest hits. More of the big hits on the way. And you have to stay with us. It's important because if you leave us, there's going to be consequences in the rain. Yeah. I'll dress up like the Morton Salt Caller and come over your house. It won't be pretty.
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0: 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We hope you're having a great day.

0: Well, allow me to present a little love, a little love song to you, a love story today on this fine day. 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
0: Yeah, no one understood what he saw in her. Let me tell you something, their kids were nothing to look at either.
2: 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Show, we would be the laughing stock of America.
0: Too soon? Here's Fast Traffic.
3: Thanks, Big Joe. Looking at a little bit of a brake check on the parkway north, just north of New Gretna Tolls. Left lane is blocked off. Tree came down there over on the turnpike. All lanes open. Emergency construction cleared south in the trucks from Molly Pitcher down to about exit 8, but upper Freehold, 539. Closed both directions, Burlington Path Road to Davis Station Road. That's because of emergency construction over to 287. Looks like that southbound accident at Main Street and Booton exit 44. Now out of the way, Betsy Ross Bridge, you're down to two lanes each direction with construction. 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New Jersey fast traffic every 15 minutes from the Parks Casino Weekend Traffic Desk. Steve Michaels on New Jersey 101.5.
0: 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Here's your New Jersey 101.5 instant weekend weather. Going to see some rain from that tropical storm today. It's going to be windy. I-62. Look out for some flash flooding happening too. Tonight, cloudy with some thunderstorms, lows 55. Tomorrow, it's going to be warmer. Morning rain, but then afternoon sun, a high of 74 tomorrow. Sunny on Tuesday and Wednesday, highs both days in the upper 70s. And sunny and cooler on Thursday, highs only 65. 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Right now in Wildwood, it's 66. Mount Holly, it's 61. Hackettstown, it's 58.
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1: 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I'm expecting company.
2: New Jersey Chat Time, 11:51. Big Joe Henry having all kinds of fun playing Jersey's biggest hits. Thank you for joining us. I went to my doctor this week. He said that he wants me to start jogging. Yeah, the last time I took up jogging, I jogged right into a restaurant. The only reason I take up jogging again is to hear heavy breathing. Here's Fast Eddie.
3: Thanks, Big Joe. Parkway is busy in a couple of areas. First up, the northbound off-ramp at 142A, partially blocked off with a crash. And then farther up the line from 149 up to about 150, kind of slowing through that area. Head over to the turnpike on the western spur north between 15 and 16W. Traffic is generally very slow. Route 3 west. Just after the western spur of the turnpike, traffic slow. Two lanes blocked off because of an accident. Still have that down tree on the parkway north, just north of New Gretna Tolls and Betsy Ross Bridge. Down to two lanes in both directions because of construction. New Jersey fast traffic every 15 minutes from the Parks Casino Weekend Traffic Desk. Steve Michaels on New Jersey 101.5.
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17: Speak.

Storms lows 55. Tomorrow warmer. Look for some morning rain and afternoon sun. High 74. Sunny on Tuesday and Wednesday. Highs both days in the upper 70s. 59 right now throughout the great Garden State. Young Turks. Rod Stewart is on your radio.

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2: 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It's 12:03. Good afternoon. It's Big Joe Henry, living large and loving life, playing Jersey's biggest hits. 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That's in Old Bridge. Check it out, won't you? Of course you will. This week, my lady friend asked me to go horseback riding. Hey, it could happen. I don't do horseback riding. The last time I went horseback riding, I was galloping down a hill, tripped on a rock, and the horse fell off my back. The horse fell right off my back. I wasn't pretty. Let's check in with New Jersey fast traffic.
3: Down trees still being cleared out of the left lane on Parkway North, just past the new Gretna tolls. And we're also pretty busy on the northbound Parkway from 89A up to about 91. Off-ramp accident cleared on the Parkway North at 142A. That's good news. So all lanes are open there, but got a rolled over tractor trailer on Route 80. This will be on the westbound side out in Alamuchi, Warren County, right near exit 1978. Your eastbound local lanes, the ramp at the Garden State Parkway is partially blocked off with a crash. 539 still closed both directions in through Upper Freehold, right around Burlington Path Road and Davis Station Road, and the Betsy Ross Bridge. You're down to two lanes both directions because of road work. 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New Jersey fast traffic every 15 minutes. From the Parks Casino Weekend Traffic Desk, Steve Michaels, New Jersey 101.5.
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14: Here's your New Jersey 101.5 instant weekend weather. It's going to be rain from the tropical storm. It's going to be very windy too. High 62 today. Tonight, cloudy with some thunderstorms. Lows 55. Tomorrow, warmer, warning rain, and then afternoon sun. High 74. Sunny on Tuesday and Wednesday. Highs both days in the upper 70s. And sunny and cooler on Thursday. High 65. 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

0: 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Right now in Atlantic City at 64, Cherry Hill 61, Rahway 59.
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0: The Proclaimers. The Proclaimers. New Jersey time, 12:19. Good afternoon, Big Joe Henry playing Jersey's biggest hits. Thank you for joining us, having a blast. Great music. I know it's a lousy day out there, but the music should pick you up a little bit. Well, an environmental group says that more than a fifth of all bird species face extinction. Repeating our top story, environmental group says that more than a fifth of all bird species face extinction. And judging by my dinner last night, one of those species is fried chicken. Yeah, I had a couple barrels of cluck last night. I'll tell you, that was finger-licking good. Okay. All right. All right. Stop it. Just a minute. Hello.
1: Yo, TV Dave in the house.
0: Yeah.
1: Hey, why did the chicken cross the road?
0: I don't know.
1: The people over there weren't listening to your show.
0: Oh, leave me alone, will you, please?
1: Oh, man.
0: You got me. All right, here's fast traffic. Help me out, Steven.
2: Thanks, Big Joe. The down tree on the parkway north of the new Gretna Tolls on the northbound side, that has been clear, but we're still very slow for a few miles from 89A up to 91. Out to Warren County we go, and Route 80 West. It's an overturned tractor trailer sitting in the left lane right near exit 19. Several other vehicles involved in this crash. Route 22, no accident just coming in on the eastbound side at Terra Road in Watchung. May want to stay with 78. Your eastbound local lanes, the off-ramp to the parkway at exit 52. Accident there has been cleared, but we still have some traffic coming up by 149 and 150 on the parkway north. Betsy Ross Bridge down to two lanes in either direction because of construction. New Jersey fast traffic every 15 minutes from the Parks Casino Weekend Traffic Desk. Steve Michaels, New Jersey 101.5.
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3: Big Joe Henry.
0: It's going to be rainy, windy today. High 62. Cloudy tonight. Some thunderstorms. Lows 55. Tomorrow, it's going to be warmer with morning rain. Then afternoon sun. High 74. Sunny on Tuesday and Wednesday. Highs both days in the upper 70s. Right now, 59 throughout the Great Garden State. 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I'm footloose and fancy free. 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

0: 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More Jersey's biggest hits coming up. 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
0: 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Hope you're having a great day. Well, I'm always on a diet. Yeah, now I'm on a new diet. I'm on a new diet. Well, and the diet, they plan out 2 weeks worth of meals, and they deliver it right to your house. Yeah, and they delivered it yesterday, and I ate right through next Friday. I hate when that happens. Let's check in with Fast Traffic.
11: Thanks, Big Joe. Still looking at delays on the western spur of the Turnpike, especially between 15 and 16 W. Remember, the Jets are at home this afternoon. Elsewhere, Alamuchi, Warren County, we go to Route 80. Westbound traffic is pretty slow coming into exit 19. Left lane is blocked off there with a flipped over tractor trailer. Just learning if

0: An accident in Hanover, Morris County on 24 West. This one is going to be found coming up to 287 Parkway North. Looking for delays from 143 all the way up to 150 this afternoon. Route 22 on the eastbound side. Coming up to Terrell Road, accident blocks off one of the travel lanes. 295 South, there's a crash right at 195, so watch for a delay there. The shoulder is blocked. New Jersey, fast traffic every 15 minutes. From the Parks Casino Weekend Traffic Desk, Steve Michaels on New Jersey 101.5.
1: Here's your New Jersey 101.5 instant weekend weather. Going to be rainy, windy today, highs 62. Cloudy with some thunderstorms tonight, lows 55. Tomorrow, warmer, morning rain, then afternoon sun, highs 74. Sunny on Tuesday and Wednesday, highs both days in the upper 70s. Sunny and cooler on Thursday, highs only 65. 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Sebright 62, Morristown 56, Red Bank it's 62.
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3: 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Good afternoon. It's Big Joe Henry having all kinds of fun playing Jersey's biggest hits. Well, in Los Angeles, a man finally was arrested by police for going 100 miles an hour in his Prius. And after searching the car, they found 100 pounds of marijuana, and they arrested the guy. 100 pounds of marijuana. In a related story, I was going 100 miles an hour in my car. Police became suspicious. They searched my car and found 100 pounds of marinara. Taking care of business with it. Here's fast traffic.
4: Big Joe, Western Spur, the turnpike still pretty slow on the northbound side from 15W up to about 16W. And then north on the parkway, delays in Lakewood this afternoon from 89 up to about 91. It's going to be busy from 149 up to 150 as well. Upper Freehold, 539, still closed off both directions with emergency roadwork. Burlington Path Road out to Davis Station Road, just learning of a new accident in Rahway. This on 27 North, coming up to Westfield Avenue, delays there, and one lane still blocked on Route 22 East in Wachung, right around Terrell Road. Traffic is pretty slow in through that area. Got a flipped over tractor trailer on Route 80 in Warren County at exit 19. 295 South, delays at 195 because of an accident on the shoulder. New Jersey fast traffic every 15 minutes. From the Parks Casino Weekend Traffic Desk, Steve Michaels on New Jersey 101.5.
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3: Rainy, windy today, high 62, cloudy with some thunderstorms tonight, lows 55, warmer tomorrow, morning rain, then afternoon sun, high 74. 59 throughout the great Garden State with naked eyes.

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0: Time. It's 104. It's Big Joe Henry living large and loving life, playing Jersey's biggest hits. Thank you for joining us. We certainly do appreciate it. Hope you're having a great day, even though it's a little lousy out there. Well, word out of New York is that Hillary Clinton is a little upset. The Clintons' 51st wedding anniversary is today. Yeah, happy anniversary to the Clintons, their 51st wedding anniversary. Hillary's upset, though. Yeah, she thought her husband Bill was making reservations to take her to France for a romantic anniversary. It turns out she caught him on the computer looking up Paris Hilton. That's Paris Hilton.
1: That's great. Go ahead, make your jokes, mister.
0: Okay.
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2: Wet roads and a slippery go, so use caution. Route 80 westbound, some traffic troubles and exit 19 in Alamuchi. Multi-vehicle accident involving two tractor trailers. A municipal waste dump truck is on its side. Garbage in the roadway. 24 westbound into 287. There's a crash in Hanover. One lane is blocked. 27, we've got a crash before Rahway River Park. One lane is closed there. And 22, expect delays eastbound into Terrell Road in Watchung. Collision there being cleared. GW Bridge, 15 to 20-minute delays. Lincoln Tunnel, 20 to 25. Holland Tunnel, 15 to 20. 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
2: Here's your New Jersey weather, 1.5. Instant weekend weather. Going to be rainy, windy today. High 62. Cloudy with some thunderstorms tonight. Lows to 55. Tomorrow it's going to be warmer. Look for morning rain, then afternoon sun. High 74. Sunny on Tuesday and Wednesday. Highs both days in the upper 70s. Sunny and cooler on Thursday, though. Highs only 65. 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Sandy Hook, 62, Vineland, 64, Jackson, it's 62.
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0: Michael Jackson. New Jersey 101.5. New Jersey time. It's 1:19. Big Joe Henry playing Jersey's biggest hits and loving every minute of it. Thank you for joining us. Well, Nissan has announced recently that they have developed a car. Get a load of this. It gets 367 miles per gallon. 367 miles per gallon. Yeah, it's called the Nissan Fred Flintstone car. It's the Fred Flintstone car. And you'll have a yabba-dabba-doo time every time you hit it. Yeah, all right, calm down. Here's fast traffic. All right.
1: We're going on Route 80 in Alamuchi, westbound to exit 19. There's a multi-vehicle accident involving two tractor trailers. One is a dump truck on its side with garbage in the roadway. Two left lanes are blocked. 27 northbound into Westfield Avenue. In Rahway, there's a crash blocking lane 22. Expect delays in Watchung. A collision eastbound into Terrell Road. And a couple of things going on 295 in West Hampton, northbound into exit 45 up to 47. Crash on the shoulder. Another crash on 295 southbound into exit 60 for 195 in Hamilton Township. GW Bridge at 15 to 20 minute delay, 20 to 25 at the Lincoln, 15 to 20 at the Holland. Next report in 15 minutes. I'm Chanel Crispin from the Parks Casino Weekend Traffic Desk on New Jersey 101.5.
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0: It's going to be rainy, windy today. Yeah, it's off from our tropical storm. High 62. Cloudy tonight. Some thunderstorms, lows 55, warmer morning rain than afternoon sun, high 74. Right now, it's 60 throughout the Great Garden State with Starship. Nothing gonna stop us.

0: 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What you could do with that money, my goodness gracious. Just in time for the holidays. It'd be good. We'll be right back. Don't you leave the show. You leave the show, there's going to be consequences. I'll put a canoe on each foot. I'll come over there. So help me God.
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0: New Jersey with a 1.5. Big Joe, thank you for joining us. Well, I'm a little disappointed.
14: Oh.
0: Yeah, I agreed to be in the movie Space Jam 3, only to find out that it's not a movie about jelly that's out of this world. I thought we were going to talk about jelly, and we're not.
14: What are you talking about?
0: I'm talking about jelly, Grandpa. Here's fast traffic. I'm talking jelly. Here's fast traffic.
15: Traffic is a mess on Route 80 westbound before exit 19 in Alamuchi. There's a multi-vehicle accident, two tractor trailers involved, including a dump truck, which is on its side with garbage and debris in the roadway, heavy guardrail damage. Two left lanes are blocked. 27 northbound, expect some heavy traffic. There's a crash before the Rahway River Park. One lane is blocked there. 22, expect slowdowns eastbound into Terrell Road in Wachung. A collision, and we've got a couple of crashes on the shoulders of 295 northbound and exit 45 in West Hampton, another southbound into exit 60 for 195 in Hamilton Township. 15 to 20 minute delays, GW Bridge, 20 to 25 at the Lincoln, 15 to 20 at the Holland. Next report in 15 minutes. I'm Janelle Crispin on New Jersey, 101.5.
0: Here's your New Jersey 101.5 instant weekend weather. Going to be rainy, windy today, highs 62. Cloudy with some thunderstorms, lows 55. Tomorrow it's going to be warmer with morning rain than afternoon sun, highs 74. Sunny on Tuesday and Wednesday, highs both days in the upper 70s. Sunny and cooler on Thursday, highs 65. 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Right now in Sandy Hook at 62, Vineland 64, Jackson at 62.
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0: Raspberry Beret. I had two for dessert last night. That's Prince on your radio.
1: Big Joe Henry.
2: 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Look like you might have played some football.
0: New Jersey Time 148. Big Joe Henry playing Jersey's biggest hits. Having a great time doing it, too. Well, here's something to think about. According to a new survey, 61% of men said that they would marry the same woman. Aww. Repeating our top story, 61% of men said they married the same woman. And that woman is Scarlett Johansson. I'd marry her, you know, if she'd ask.
3: You gotta get a life.
0: I do, but I'll try. Let's check over to Jersey Fast Traffic. 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
4: Got a couple of traffic trouble spots on Route 80. One is westbound in Alamuchi before exit 19. There's a multi-vehicle accident involving two tractor trailers. Two left lanes are blocked. One dump truck is on its side. Garbage and debris on the roadway. And then Route 80 westbound to exit 60, Route 20 in Patterson. There's a crash. Left lane is blocked. In Booton on 287, southbound approaching Main Street, exit 44, a crash. Right lane is closed there. And on the Garden State Parkway, there's an accident southbound after exit 135 in Clark. It's on the shoulder. 295, the shoulder is blocked northbound into Mount Holly, exit 47. There's a crash. The shoulder is knocked out there. GW Bridge, there's a 20-minute delay upstairs and downstairs. 20 at the Lincoln, and it looks like 20 at the Holland as well. Next report in 15 minutes. I'm General Crispin from the Parks Casino Weekend Traffic Desk on New Jersey. 101.5.
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10: Big Joe Henry,
11: New Jersey 101.5. Rainy, windy today, high 62, cloudy with some thunderstorms tonight, lows 55. Warmer with rain tomorrow morning, then afternoon sun, high 74. It's 60 right now throughout the Great Garden State. Semisonic, closing time.

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0: It's Chat Time 203. It's Big Joe Henry having all kinds of fun, living large and loving life, playing Jersey's biggest hits. Thank you for joining us. EJ the DJ, Eric Johnson up at 3. You're in for a treat with that, man. Well, there was a Big Harvest Moon that peaked recently. Did you catch it? Catch Big Harvest Moon? Yeah, it was big. It's beautiful, man. So big, so bright, so round. You know, New Jersey hasn't seen a big round moon like that since the last time I was in a hospital gown. Yeah, well, sorry about that. Sorry for that visual.
1: Now I'm getting uncomfortable.
0: Yeah, I can understand why. Let's check in with the Jersey Fast Traffic, Janelle.
2: You want to avoid Route 80 and Alamuchi westbound side. It is all jammed up because of a crash into exit 19. Two left lanes are blocked. Multi-vehicle accident involving two tractor trailers. A dump truck is on its side. Garbage, debris on the roadway, heavy guardrail damage. It is very, very heavy all the way back to Waterloo Road. But it's looking better on Route 80 westbound after exit 60. There was a crash that's been cleared away. Also a crash on 287 southbound into Main Street in Boonton has been cleared away as well. But we have an accident being picked up on the Garden State Parkway southbound after exit 135 and 295. Expect some slowdowns northbound into exit 47 in West Hampton with a crash on the shoulder. 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
6: Here's your New Jersey 101.5 instant weekend weather. Going to be rainy, windy today, high 62. Cloudy with some thunderstorms tonight, lows 55. Tomorrow to be warmer with morning rain, then afternoon sun, high 74. Sunny on Tuesday and Wednesday, highs both days in the upper 70s. Sunny and cooler on Thursday, high 65. 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Right now in Belmar, it's 63, high points 54. Freehold, it's 62.
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0: New Jersey time, 2:18. Big Joe Henry playing Jersey's biggest hits. Well, a woman in Chicago is now claiming that the image of the Virgin Mary has appeared to her on the belly of her pet turtle. Repeating our top story, a woman in Chicago is now claiming that an image of the Virgin Mary has appeared to her on the belly of her pet turtle. She said it performs miracles, but very slowly. Hurry. What? Too soon? Yeah. It's fast traffic, you know.
3: Traffic's a mess on Route 80 and Alamuchi westbound before exit 19. There's a multi-vehicle crash. Two tractor trailers, one on its side, a dump truck with garbage and debris in the roadway. Also, heavy guardrail damage. Two left lanes are blocked. Garden State Parkway, local lane, southbound after exit 105 in Tinton Falls. An accident blocking the left lane. And 295 northbound, exit 45 up to exit 47 in West Hampton. Crash on the shoulder. 20-minute delays at the GW Bridge and Lincoln Tunnel. 25 at the Holland. Next report in 15 minutes. I'm Chanel Crispin from the Parks Casino Weekend Traffic Desk on New Jersey. 101.5.
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0: 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It's Big Joe Henry, living large and loving life, playing Jersey's biggest hits. Thank you for joining us. We certainly do appreciate it. 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Dennis Malloy making a rare appearance. But Petapalooza, yeah, that's, you can go and pet Dennis. He'd love it. We'll be right back. Don't leave the show. You're going to leave the show. There's going to be consequences. Yeah. And Dennis, they'll put a muzzle on Dennis so he don't bite.
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0: Well, a Norwegian composer is producing a new album of noises recorded at a sewage plant. Yeah, I understand it's expected to go to number 2 on the charts. It's supposed to go to number 2 on the charts. What? Too soon? Oh, stop it. All right. It wasn't that bad, for God's sakes. It wasn't that bad. All right.
10: It was painful to listen to.
0: Okay.
10: And watch.
0: Number 2 on the charts.
10: I mean, actually, one of the worst things I've ever heard.
0: All right.
10: Extraordinarily
0: awful. All right.
10: Awful.
0: Here's Fast Travel.
11: The only one is steer clear of Route 80 in Alamuchi, westbound before exit 19. We've got an accident. 2 tractor trailers are involved. 1 it's on its side with garbage and debris in the roadway. Heavy guardrail damage. 2 left lanes are blocked and big delays. Route 3 eastbound into Harmon Meadow Boulevard in Secaucus. Crash. Right lane is closed there. On the Garden State Parkway, southbound after exit 105, local lanes, a crash has been cleared away. Same with an accident on 295 northbound into exit 47 in West Hampton. GW Bridge, 20 minutes there, 20 minutes at the Lincoln, 25 at the Holland. Next report in 15 minutes. I'm Chanel Crispin on New Jersey 101.5.
0: Here's your New Jersey 101.5. It's the weekend weather. Going to be rainy, windy today, high 62. Tonight, cloudy with some thunderstorms, lows 55. Tomorrow, warmer. Look for morning rain, then afternoon sun, high 74. It'll be beautiful with Sunday and sunny on Tuesday and Wednesday. Highs both days in the upper 70s. Yeah, almost close to 80 both days. Sunny and cooler on Thursday, highs 65. 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Seaside Heights at 64, Medford at 63, Bridgewater at 65.
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1: There he is! There he is! It's the Great Pumpkin! He's rising up out of the pumpkin patch!
2: New Jersey Chime, 247. It's Big Joe Henry wrapping up my stay here at the Big Radio Ranch. Coming up at 3, you're in terrific hands. He is a legend, a Jersey and Philly radio legend. He is EJ, the DJ, Eric Johnson. We'll continue to play Jersey's biggest hits. And I'll talk to you next Saturday and Sunday at 10 a.m. when we continue to play Jersey's biggest hits. I'll have bad jokes, traffic, weather, and more. It's the Big Joe Henry Show, Saturday, Sunday, 10 a.m. to 3 p.m., right here on your radio dial. Go out this weekend, support local New Jersey musicians. There's no better talent than right here in the Great Garden State. Go out and give a listen, won't you, please? Thanks to the very hardworking professional daydreamer, Jerry. Wake up, Jerry. It's time to say goodbye. Nice job. Anyway, I appreciate it. And thanks to you for spending your weekend with us. We've had fun, big fun. We're living large and loving life on New Jersey's biggest radio station, New Jersey 101.5. 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
3: Route 80 remains a major traffic trouble spot. Big delays in Alamuchi westbound before exit 19 because of a multi-vehicle accident. Two tractor trailers involved. Two left lanes are blocked. A dump truck on its side with garbage and debris in the roadway. Heavy guardrail damage. Big delays. Route 3 eastbound into Harmon Meadow Boulevard in Secaucus. Crash right lane is blocked. And on the Garden State Parkway southbound approaching the Toms River tolls, we've got a crash. Left lane is closed there. 20-minute delays. GW Bridge Lincoln Tunnel about 20. Holland Tunnel looks like it's about 25 from both approaches. Next report in 15 minutes. I'm Janelle Crispin from the Parks Casino Weekend Traffic Desk on New Jersey 101.5.
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0: I hope you're keeping dry. Showers today, showers tonight, showers tomorrow. I think it's better on Tuesday. Updated forecast coming up. Your love and the summertime sounds of the outfield.
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0: New Jersey Chime Time 302. Hope you're having a great day despite the weather. Sunday afternoon, EJ here, Jersey's biggest hits and New Jersey fast track.
2: Emergency crews are still working on a crash on Route 80 westbound before exit 19 in Alamuchi, multi-vehicle accident involving two tractor trailers. And it looks like a dump truck on its side with garbage and debris and heavy guardrail damage. 287 in Parsippany, southbound approaching exit 43. Intervale Road, there's a crash. Left lane is blocked. Also, the right shoulder is blocked. And 78 eastbound approaching exit 29 for

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1: New Jersey, 101.5 instant weather. Rain and wind this afternoon from tropical rainstorm Isaias. Look out for some flooding in some of the poor drainage areas. Highs in the low 60s. Clouds and showers. Thunderstorm from Isaias tonight. Low tonight in the mid-50s. A passing morning shower on Monday. Then periods of clouds and sunshine for the afternoon. A high Monday in the mid-70s. From the Edison Heating and Cooling Weather Desk, I'm Steve Williams.
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0: Jersey Chime Time, 3:16. A little yacht rock for a rainy Sunday afternoon. You might need a yacht if this rain continues. Updated weather forecast coming up. EJ here with New Jersey Fast Traffic.
1: Route 80 is still a traffic trouble spot. Westbound before exit 19 in Alamuchi. Multi-vehicle crash. Two tractor trailers involved. One of the dump trucks on its side with garbage and debris on the roadway. Guardrail damage. Two left lanes are blocked. 287, we've got a crash. The left lane is blocked southbound and exit 43. We have the left lane blocked, also the right shoulder. And the parkway, Garden State Parkway, southbound approaching the Asbury Park Toll Plaza. Two right lanes are blocked because of a crash in southbound and exit 155 on the parkway. There's a crash. Right lane is closed there. Disabled vehicle, GW Bridge on the upper deck. The right lane is blocked. 25 minutes on the lower level, 20 to 25 at the Lincoln Tunnel, and it looks like 25 at the Holland as well. Next report in 15 minutes from the All-American Auto Group Traffic Desk. I'm Janelle Crispin on New Jersey. What a 1.5.
0: And EJ here with your instant weekend weather. Oh, it's a soaker out there today. The heaviest showers this afternoon, and that goes into tonight, into tomorrow, and the sun back on Tuesday. Maniac, this is Michael Cimbello.

Jersey's biggest hits on New Jersey 101.5. This is EJ. Not a fun day to be on the roads, but Laura's out there on Route 21. Rosemary checks in on 35 and Rich on the turnpike by exit 8. Be careful out there. Showers heavy at times into tonight. Pet Shop Boys, here's West End Girls, New Jersey 101.5.

0: New Jersey Chime Time, 3:32. Well, it was a nice weekend until today. Maybe you made it out to the Ocean City Block Party yesterday. 400 crafters were out there. Maybe you got to check that out. Pork Roll Palooza, heard that was a blast in Phillipsburg. And the Pine Barrens Jamboree in Weirton yesterday. It's been a fun weekend until the rain. Got the forecast coming up. Here's New Jersey Fast Track.
1: Route 80 all jammed up westbound before exit 19 in Alamuchi because of a multi-vehicle crash involving two tractor trailers, including a truck on its side with garbage and debris in the roadway. And 287 southbound approaching exit 43 in Parsippany, an accident, left lane is blocked. Also the Great Shoulder and two problems on the Garden State Parkway. 1 is southbound approaching exit 155 in Clifton, there's a crash, right lane is blocked. And then southbound approaching the Asbury Park Toll Plaza, we've got a collision, two lanes are blocked. GW Bridge on the upper deck to see vehicle, right lane is blocked, lower deck a 20-minute wait, 20 at the Lincoln, and at the Holland Tunnel, 25. Next report in 15 minutes. I'm General Crispin on New Jersey, 1.5.
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14: New Jersey 101.5 instant weather, rain and wind for this afternoon. From tropical rainstorm Isaias, a little bit cooler. Watch out for some flooding in some of the poor drainage areas. High today in the low 60s. Shower and thunderstorm from Isaias tonight with a low in the mid-50s. A passing morning shower tomorrow and periods of clouds and sun for the afternoon. High in the mid-70s. From the Edison Heating and Cooling Weather Desk, I'm Steve Williams.
0: 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They've got offices throughout New Jersey. D'Agostino Law, bite back. Right now, it's around 60. Welcome to another half hour of Jersey's Biggest Hits. This is EJ Bon Jovi coming up. So is Bob Seger. Here's Tom Petty, Free Fallin' on New Jersey 101.5.

0: That's a good song to dance around your house in your underwear. That's what Tom Cruise did in Risky Business back in the early 80s. Bob Seger and the Silver Bullet Band, old time rock and roll.
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0: New Jersey Chime Time 347. So what are the number one and two things that people like to have done on their home? It's generally the bathroom, but I think the number one thing is the kitchen. Redoing the kitchen, getting it out of the 70s and into the 2020s. Maybe new cabinets, new countertops, a new stove where four burners actually work. Maybe you want five burners. Maybe you want one of those high BTU burners. 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

0: 80 is pretty jammed up with emergency crews working on a multi-vehicle accident in Alamuchi westbound before exit 19. Two left lanes are blocked. Two tractor trailers involved. A dump truck on its side with garbage and debris in the roadway. And 287 southbound approaching exit 43 in Parsippany. A crash. Left lane is blocked. Also three children on the Garden State Parkway. Southbound approaching exit 155 in Clifton. There's a crash. And southbound approaching the Asbury Park Toll Plaza. An accident. A couple of lanes are blocked there. Disabled vehicle, TW Bridge, upper deck, lower deck, 20 minutes, 20 to 25 at both the Lincoln and the Holland tunnels. Next report in 15 minutes. 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What a 1.5.
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18: Rain most of the day today into tonight, the steadiest and heaviest this afternoon into early evening. Could top an inch, 64 the high today. And then tonight, showers, maybe a thunderstorm before 2 a.m., low 61, living on a prayer. Bon Jovi, New Jersey 101.5.

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1: 4 o'clock, Sunday afternoon, another hour of Jersey's biggest hits. EJ here with Gloria Gaynor.

0: you'll be okay. You're strong. You're invincible. I think that's another song. I Will Survive. Newark's Gloria Gaynor. New Jersey Chime Time, 4:02. And EJ having fun on a wet Sunday afternoon. Friday was anything but this. It was spectacular on Friday. I finally walked across the Scudder Falls Bridge from Pennsylvania into Ewing and back on the most perfect fall afternoon on Friday. Save it for the next sunny day. I've got where to park and what to know, plus my unfiltered photo gallery. Check out my walk across the Delaware River. A great weekend reading and photos to look at. Just look for my Eric E.J. 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Here's New Jersey fast traffic.
1: Double troubles on Route 80. We still have that crash in Alamuchi westbound before exit 19. Two left lanes are blocked. And then 80 eastbound before exit 53 in Wayne. We've got a crash. One lane is closed there. That's just after Horseneck Road. Turnpike car lane southbound approaching exit 14. Collision, the left lane is blocked. On the Garden State Parkway southbound approaching exit 155, an accident. And a collision southbound on the parkway approaching the Asbury Park Toll Plaza. And 295 southbound into Route 73.

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1: New Jersey 101.5 instant weather. A bit of wind and rain this afternoon from tropical rainstorm Isaias, especially for the northwest hills. Look out for some flooding in some of the poor drainage areas. High today in the low 60s. Clouds and showers. A thunderstorm from tropical rainstorm Isaias. Low tonight in the mid 50s. For tomorrow, a little bit warmer. A passing morning shower. Then clouds and sun. The high in the mid 70s. From the Edison Heating and Cooling Weather Desk, I'm Steve Williams.
2: 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Right now, it's around 60. I'll play this song for my wife. We started dating when this song came out in 87, and George is her favorite Beatle on New Jersey 101.5.

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1: Hey, it's EJ. Yeah, it's a Sunday, but for a lot of Jersey, it feels like a Saturday, kind of. No school tomorrow, no alarm for some of us. I'll be working. And the hits here on New Jersey 101.5, they roll on after New Jersey Fast Traffic.
2: Couple of crashes on Route 80 still being picked up. One westbound before exit 19 in Alamuchi. Two tractor trailers involved. Two left lanes blocked. And Route 80 eastbound and exit 53 for Route 2346 in Wayne. There's a crash there. On the Garden State Parkway, two crashes. One southbound approaching exit 155. Another southbound into the Asbury Park Toll Plaza. And 295, two crashes. Both in Mount Laurel. One southbound into Route 73. Exit 36A. And then southbound into exit 40. Route 38. In both cases, the left lane is blocked. Next report in 15 minutes from the All-American Auto Group Traffic Desk. I'm Chanel Crispin on New Jersey 101.5.
1: And this is EJ. Here's the deal on the rain. Most of the day into the evening, heaviest this afternoon into this evening. It could top an inch of rain, high of only 64. I think we hit that already. But tonight, showers, maybe a thunderstorm before 2 a.m., down to 61. This is the Cutting Crew.

Jersey's biggest hits, New Jersey 101.5. This is EJ. So great to have these guys in Asbury Park a few weeks ago at See Here Now. Goo Goo Dolls, here's Slide on New Jersey 101.5.

0: New Jersey Chime Time, 4:33. Hi, it's EJ. Rain today, but hang in there. This coming weekend, we're playing the songs made for a fall drive and a night around the bonfire. Fill up the tank and stack the firewood. It's a Backroads and Bonfires weekend. We've got Backroads songs by day and Bonfire songs by night. Listen next weekend. It'll be a lot of fun. Here's New Jersey. Fast traffic.
1: Looks like we have traffic troubles in two at this hour. Two crashes on Route 81 westbound and exit 19 at Alamucci, where two left lanes are blocked because of two tractor trailers, including one overturned. Then 80 eastbound and exit 53, Route 23, 46 in Wayne. There's a crash blocking a lane. Two crashes on the Garden State Parkway, one southbound and exit 155, another southbound and exit 137, and two crashes on 295, both in Mount Laurel, southbound and exit 36A, Route 73, and another in exit 40, Route 38, and in both cases, the left lane is blocked. GW Bridge looks like 20 minutes, 20 to 25 at both the Lincoln and Holland. Next report in 15 minutes. I'm Chanel Crispin on New Jersey. What a 1.5.
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17: New Jersey 101.5 instant weather. Rain and wind this afternoon from tropical rainstorm Isaias. Look out for some flooding in some of the poor drainage areas. Highs in the low 60s. Clouds and showers. Thunderstorm from Isaias tonight. Low tonight in the mid-50s. A passing morning shower on Monday. Then periods of clouds and sunshine for the afternoon. A high Monday in the mid-70s. From the Edison Heating and Cooling Weather Desk, I'm Steve Williams.
18: 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Right now, it's around 60. Years ago, we had a certain talk show host that used to play this song for a certain governor. I don't know why, but it did happen. Here's Culture Club, Karma Chameleon on New Jersey 101.5.

0: Rod Stewart has said he's not singing that song about himself. He's merely the storyteller. And do you think I'm sexy?
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0: New Jersey Chime Time 449. We're playing Jersey's biggest hits. This is EJ. Yelp just named the best pasta place in the whole country, and it's in Denville. 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
2: Lots of extra traffic around MetLife Stadium and the Jets game, and it's compounded by a crash on the western spur of the turnpike. Southbound into the 18W tolls, one lane is blocked. Stop-and-go traffic back to the Meadowlands ramp. Route 80 westbound before exit 19 still have a crash blocking two left lanes. It involves a couple of tractor trailers, one on its side. Turnpike car lane southbound approaching exit 14. Collision there, the right lane is blocked. Two crashes still on the Garden State Parkway, one southbound approaching exit 155. Another southbound to exit 137, and a crash on 295 southbound into Route 73, exit 36A in Mount Laurel. Next report in 15 minutes from the All-American Auto Group Traffic Desk. I'm Janelle Crispin on New Jersey, 101.5.
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1: 5 o'clock, it's EJ. Hope you're having a great weekend. Yesterday was nice. Friday was spectacular, but today rainy. Tonight rainy, but it'll be nice again by Tuesday. It's nice here on the radio because we're playing the best music ever made, Jersey's biggest hits. This is Kenny Loggins.

0: Well, my second Tom Cruise movie song of the day. We played Old Time Rock and Roll from Risky Business earlier. That one from Top Gun 1 and Top Gun 2, Kenny Loggins' Danger Zone.
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0: New Jersey Chime Time 5:05. It's EJ. Let's get right over to New Jersey Fast Traffic.
2: Lots of extra traffic still around MetLife Stadium because of the end of the Jets game and the Turnpike Western Spur southbound into the 18W tolls. We've got a crash. We have stop-and-go traffic back to the Meadowlands ramp. Route 80 westbound and exit 19 in Alamuchi, there's a crash. Two left lanes are blocked. A couple of tractor trailers are involved. And the Garden State Parkway southbound approaching exit 155, a crash. Right lane is closed and an accident in Cranford southbound into exit 137. One lane is blocked in 295 southbound into Route 73, exit 36A in Mount Laurel. Crash on the shoulder. 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
3: And we're live here outside the Perez family home, just waiting for the... And there they go! Almost on time this morning. Mom is coming out the front door strong with a double-arm kid carry. Looks like Dad has the bags. Daughter is bringing up the rear. Oh, but the diaper bag wasn't closed. Diapers and toys are everywhere. Ooh, but Mom has just nailed the perfect car seat buckle for the toddler. 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
6: New Jersey 101.5 instant weather, rain and wind for this afternoon. From tropical rainstorm Isaias, a little bit cooler. Watch out for some flooding in some of the poor drainage areas. High today in the low 60s. Shower and thunderstorm from Isaias tonight with the low in the mid 50s. A passing morning shower tomorrow and periods of clouds and sun for the afternoon. High in the mid 70s. From the Edison Heating and Cooling Weather Desk, I'm Steve Williams.
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0: New Jersey Chime Time 520. Speaking of Springsteen, Bruce has started releasing a film of his Land of Hope and Dreams tour online in installments. The first one is from the tour finale in Philadelphia. Great to hear Born to Run. Here's New Jersey. Fast Track.
2: Traffic is all jammed up around MetLife Stadium. Extra heavy on the Turnpike Western Spur, also Route 3 and 17, and the Western Spur southbound into the 18W tolls. We've got a crash blocking a lane. Route 80 jammed westbound into exit 19 in Alamuchi. Accident involving two tractor trailers. Garden State Parkway, still two crashes. One southbound approaching exit 155, another southbound into 137. 295 in Mount Laurel, southbound into Route 73. Exit 36A, there's a crash. And 130 shut down in West Fill both directions, New Broadway out to Brooklawn Circle, and that's because of flooding. GW Bridge, 20-minute delays, both decks, Lincoln Tunnel. On the way there, 495 eastbound into Kennedy Boulevard, an accident. And at the Lincoln Tunnel, the 20 to 25-minute wait. Holland Tunnel, 20 from 1 and 9, awaiting a fuse, the Turnpike approach. Next report in 15 minutes from the All-American Auto Group Traffic Desk. I'm Janelle Crispin on New Jersey 101.5.
0: And your instant weekend weather. This song doesn't chase the rain away. Nothing will. Showers, maybe a thunderstorm before 2 a.m. The low tonight, 61.

Jersey's biggest hits, New Jersey 101.5. Windows down by day, fire pit going at night. Well, maybe not today, but maybe next weekend. It's a back roads and bonfires weekend. Starts on Friday night here on New Jersey 101.5. Let us dance the night away.

0: New Jersey Chime Time, 5:36. Hi, it's EJ, and sadly, Trenton's City Gardens, the club that hosted Nirvana, the Ramones, and Green Day. It was torn down on Tuesday. Here's what happened inside those walls, the inside story from those that know, and the night I'll never forget there in a blizzard. Great weekend reading for me. 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That's at NJ1015.com. Here's New Jersey Fast Traffic.
1: Big delays on 287 southbound in Bridgewater at exit 14, Route 22. Disabled vehicle, it's a breakdown blocking the left lane of Route 80. Emergency crews still working on that crash. They've been there for hours westbound in Alamuchi before exit 19. Two tractor trailers involved, one on its side, garbage all over the roadway. Garden State Parkway northbound at exit 83 and Tom's River, a crash. Southbound at exit 63, Route 72, an accident. 295 southbound at exit 36A, Route 73 in Mount Laurel. A collision on the shoulder of 130 shut down because of flooding. Both directions, New Broadway out to Brooklawn Circle in Westville. GW Bridge, half-hour delay. Lincoln Tunnel on the way there. 495 eastbound at Kennedy Boulevard. There's a crash, half-hour there. And at the Holland Tunnel, 20 minutes from 1 and 9, awaiting from the Turnpike. I'm Janelle Crispin. Next report in 15 minutes on New Jersey, 1.5.
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16: Most U.S. voters want more guardrails on artificial intelligence and say the federal government has fallen short on addressing its risks. Here's Chris Caraggio.
17: That's according to a new Reuters Ipsos poll, which found that 57% of respondents think the Trump administration isn't taking AI risks seriously enough. 54% also said the same of Congress. AI concerns extended across party lines, with 8 in 10 Democrats and over 6 in 10 Republicans supporting stricter government regulation of AI.
16: Anthropic giving startups a year of free access to Claude Team. Claude for Startups will also give qualifying companies $1,000 in credits. It comes as the high cost of AI is forcing some companies to cut back. And Apple is reportedly working with LG to create a smart lock, doorbell, and thermostat. Bloomberg says the system will include a 6-inch square display that can be placed on a countertop. Apple and LG also working on a new security camera system. Tech Report, I'm Mark Mayfield.
18: New Jersey 101.5 instant weather. A bit of wind and rain this afternoon from tropical rainstorm Isaias, especially for the northwest hills. Look out for some flooding in some of the poor drainage areas. High today in the low 60s. Clouds and showers. A thunderstorm from tropical rainstorm Isaias. Low tonight in the mid 50s. For tomorrow, a little bit warmer. A passing morning shower. Then clouds and sun. The high in the mid 70s. From the Edison Heating and Cooling Weather Desk, I'm Steve Williams.
0: 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Right now, it's around 60. It's EJ. This is one of the most popular classic hit songs of all time, one that the record company didn't originally believe in. Eurythmics on New Jersey 101.5.

0: That song has a summer vibe because you hear it a lot when you're at the shore in the summertime. And, you know, we need a little summer today. New Jersey Chime Time, 5:50. That rain's going to continue a little while longer. Hi, it's EJ. We'll get to the weather after New Jersey Fast Track.
1: Big delays on 287 southbound in Bridgewater at exit 14, Route 22. Disabled vehicle, it's a breakdown blocking the left lane of Route 80. Emergency crews still working on that crash. They've been there for hours westbound in Alamuchi before exit 19. Two tractor trailers involved, one on its side, garbage all over the roadway. Garden State Parkway northbound to exit 83 and Tom's River, a crash. Southbound to exit 63, Route 72, an accident. 295 southbound to exit 36A, Route 73 in Mount Laurel. A collision on the shoulder of 130 shut down because of flooding. Both directions, New Broadway after Brooklawn Circle in Westville. GW Bridge, half-hour delay. Lincoln Tunnel on the way there. 495 eastbound at Kennedy Boulevard. There's a crash, half-hour there. And at the Holland Tunnel, 20 minutes from 1 and 9, awaiting from the turnpike. I'm Janelle Crispin. Next report in 15 minutes on New Jersey 1.5.
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15: Your instant what's left of the weekend weather. Showers, maybe a thunderstorm before 2 a.m. down to 61. For tomorrow, Columbus Day, a few lingering showers in the morning, finally drying out.

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1: 6 o'clock, this is EJ. Get well soon to Lionel Richie. I've never seen him in concert, but I do enjoy watching him on American Idol. He's very, very much the mentor. Here's All Night Long.

0: American Idol. There's All Night Long. New Jersey 101.5. New Jersey Chime Time, 6:05. And all of a sudden, it's Sunday evening. I'm EJ. Here's New Jersey. Fast traffic.
1: Got a flipped over vehicle on 78 causing big delays in White House Station westbound Old Wick Road, exit 24 down to 20 Cokesbury Road. 287, a breakdown disabled vehicle southbound to exit 14 in Bridgewater. And Route 80 westbound to exit 19. Still multi-vehicle accident being cleared involving two tractor trailers. They've been out there for hours. Garden State Parkway, a crash northbound to 83 and then southbound to exit 63, an accident. 130 in Westville closed New Broadway down to Brooklyn Circle because of flooding. Looks like a half-hour delay. GW Bridge 20 at the Lincoln Tunnel. Holland Tunnel 20 from 1 and 9. Okay from the Turnpike. 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When traffic slows you down, pain can make the ride feel even longer. With just one pill, Aleve provides up to 12 hours of pain relief so you can put pain in the rear view. Use as directed. Next report in 15 minutes. 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
6: From ABC News Tech Trends, Anthropic wants you to be nicer to its AI. One of the changes in its annual usage policy update includes a ban on what it calls sustained and needless cruelty toward its AI systems. In a previous update, Anthropic allowed its popular AI Claude to end conversations with users that it deemed abusive. Xbox is looking to get into the movie and TV business. The video game arm of Microsoft is launching a new division called XP with a mission of creating movies, shows, and events connected to its games. This comes as another video game is getting the movie treatment. Paramount is reportedly working on a film set in the world of the video game Cyberpunk 2077. No word yet on a release date or any of the cast. And Apple wants to put more devices in your home. It's announced a smart home event for Tuesday. The company is widely expected to announce several new devices for the home, all powered by Siri AI. They could include new smart speakers and smart display. With Tech Trends, I'm Sherry Preston, ABC News.
7: New Jersey, 101.5 instant weather. Still some showers and thunderstorms around through tonight. Watch out for slower travel and reduced visibility. Lows dipping into the mid-50s. And warming up tomorrow, aside from an early morning shower, will dry things out and the sky brightens up as well. Highs in the mid-70s. And nice and warm Tuesday into Wednesday. Upper 70s, close to 80 for a high. From the Edison Heating and Cooling Weather Desk, I'm meteorologist Kai Erickson.
8: 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On weekends, the music comes out to play. It's New Jersey 101.5. This is Tony Vassell.

0: original artist is on that song. That's Uncle Cracker with a cover of Dobie Gray's Drift Away. And Dobie's singing right along with Uncle Cracker.
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0: 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This is New Jersey Fast Traffic.
2: Flipped over a vehicle on 78, causing some big delays westbound. Exit 24, Old Wick Road down to Cokesbury Road, exit 20. That overturned vehicle collided with a tree. And we have Route 80 pretty heavy westbound into exit 19 in Alamuchi. A crash, two left lanes are blocked. Now 287 southbound into exit 14, disabled vehicle. Left lane is closed there. And on the Garden State Parkway, left lane blocked northbound into exit 83 in Toms River. Crash, the left lane is closed. Now the GW Bridge, there's a half-hour delay. Both decks, Lincoln Tunnel, a 20 to 25-minute wait. And at the Holland Tunnel, it's 20 minutes from 1 to 9, okay, if you use the turnpike approach. Next report in 15 minutes from the All-American Auto Group Traffic Desk. I'm Janelle Crispin on New Jersey, 101.5.
0: Thanks a lot. It's EJ here with the weather. Showers, maybe a thunderstorm before 2 a.m. The low tonight, 61. Monday, Columbus Day, a few lingering morning showers. And then, drying out with clearing skies, high to 67. We'll see the sun again on Tuesday. Here's Tears for Fears on New Jersey 101.5.

sounds pretty good right about now. New Jersey 101.5, Jersey's biggest hits. This is EJ. Here's another one of those Canadians that I won't charge a tariff to. We'll just play a song for free. Life is a Highway. Tom Cochran from Canada on New Jersey 101.5.

0: Jersey Chime Time, 6:33. How are you? It's EJ. You know, October is Breast Cancer Awareness Month. You know that. My friend Jackie had no symptoms. Her story is a reason to book that screening and not trust everything the doctors say. Sometimes you got to push them. You need to be your own health advocate. That's what Jackie's message is. And I've got the whole story. I'll lay it all out for you with photos at NJ1015.com. Read all my articles. I have my own section, the Eric E.J. Johnson section. I say it's great weekend reading. Here's New Jersey Fast Traffic.
1: Heavy rain, and we've got flooding, lots of it, including your Passaic on 21 southbound, Brook Avenue down to River Road closed, and 36 southbound, Atlantic Avenue down to Avondale Boulevard in Long Branch closed because of flooding. Crash on the Turnpike, Carn Lane southbound, index at 14, vehicle spin out, the right lane is closed, and 78 westbound, index at 24, Oldwick Road, overturned vehicle, the left lane is closed, apparently it slammed into a tree, that's White House Station, and 80 westbound, index at 19 in Alamo. They're still dealing with that accident involving two tractor trailers. This report sponsored by Mothers Against Drunk Driving for victims of drunk and drug driving. Your grief is unique. 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Next report in 15 minutes. 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
15: The U.S. is requesting more information from the Russian government on the unexplained death at the Irkutsk Research Anti-Plague Institute of Siberia, an escalation in efforts to get credible information about the potential spread of pneumonic plague. This, as the WHO's director general said, the agency also asked Russian authorities to clarify what caused the severe case of pneumonia. And the WHO is releasing its first ever guidelines to address the big rise in obesity among children.
16: The organization is recommending structured dietary and physical activity tailored to individuals or part of a program. It does not recommend pharmacy treatment or weight loss surgery that changes the digestive tract for children up to 9 years old. The World Health Organization is also calling on policymakers to make healthy diets and physical activity more accessible and affordable. The CDC says about 20% of U.S. children and adolescents have obesity. I'm Scott Pringle.
15: Health Update. I'm Sarah Lee Kessler.
17: New Jersey, 101.5 instant weather. Cloudy through tonight with a couple of showers and spots a thunderstorm. That rain can lead to slower travel and reduced visibility. Lows in the mid-50s. But the weather improves tomorrow as clouds go into some sunshine with warmer temperatures in the afternoon. Highs in the mid-70s. Plenty of sunshine and spring-like Tuesday. Highs in the upper 70s. Close to 80 degrees on Wednesday. From the Edison Heating and Cooling Weather Desk, I'm meteorologist Kai Erickson.
0: 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Right now it's around 60. Fleetwood Mac and Whitesnake are coming up. Right now it's Prince 1999. On weekends, the music comes out to play. It's New Jersey 101.5.

0: I was a big Mad Men fan years ago. Don Draper had this line, I only have one direction. It's forward. Don't stop. Don't look back. Fleetwood Mac.
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0: New Jersey Chime Time, 6:48. It's EJ, just ahead of my friend Dan Alexander, who's coming up at 7. Here's New Jersey Fast Track.
2: Still a problem on Route 80 in Alamoochee. They're working to clear that accident involving two tractor trailers westbound before exit 19. They've been out there for hours. Dump truck on its side, debris, and also garbage spewed across the roadway. Heavy guardrail damage. 78 looking better westbound to exit 24 Old Wick Road and White House Station. Incident there has been cleared away. Turnpike car lane southbound in exit 14. We've got a crash. Right lane is blocked and flooding in a number of areas, including Route 21 southbound between Brook Avenue down to River Road in Passaic. That's closed. GW Bridge half-hour delay, 20 to 25 at the Lincoln Tunnel, 20 if you use the 1-9 approach at the Holland Tunnel, no waiting from the Turnpike. Next report in 15 minutes from the All-American Auto Group Traffic Desk. I'm Janelle Crispin on New Jersey, 101.5.
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11: 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One of the changes in its annual usage policy update includes a ban on what it calls sustained and needless cruelty toward its AI systems. In a previous update, Anthropic allowed its popular AI Claude to end conversations with users that it deemed abusive. Xbox is looking to get into the movie and TV business. The video game arm of Microsoft is launching a new division called XP with a mission of creating movies, shows, and events connected to its games. This comes as another video game is getting the movie treatment. Paramount is reportedly working on a film set in the world of the video game Cyberpunk 2077. No word yet on a release date or any of the cast. and Apple wants to put more devices in your home. It's announced a smart home event for Tuesday. The company is widely expected to announce several new devices for the home, all powered by Siri AI. They could include new smart speakers and smart display. With Tech Trends, I'm Sherry Preston, ABC News.
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19: Showers, maybe a thunderstorm before 2 a.m. Tonight's low 61 for Columbus Day tomorrow. Maybe you're off. I hope so. A few lingering morning showers and then drying out with clearing skies. High about 67 tomorrow.

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1: It's 7 o'clock. Dan Alexander playing New Jersey's biggest hits on a Sunday night. Green Day's on the way. So Joan Jett and Four Non Blondes 2 on New Jersey 101.5.

0: New Jersey Chime Time is 7:03. It's Sunday night. Dan Alexander winding down the weekend, although not really. A lot of folks, one more day off tomorrow because it is the Columbus Day holiday. What are you doing tomorrow? Let me know in the app chat. It's New Jersey Fast Traffic.
1: We have heavy rain and local flooding in a number of areas, including on the Garden State Parkway southbound in the area of north of exit 144. Heads up on high water and 21 southbound Brook Avenue down to River Road and Passaic. That's closed because of flooding. Route 80 local lanes eastbound to exit 47 for 280. There's an overturned vehicle. Left lane is blocked. And 80 westbound before exit 19 in Alamuchi crash involving two tractor trailers still being cleared. 280 westbound into Harrison Avenue exit 17 an accident. And the turnpike truck lane southbound to exit 13. A collision there. 30-minute delays. GW Bridge 20 at the Lincoln in Holland. 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Next report in 15 minutes. I'm Janelle Crispin on New Jersey 101.5.
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12: New Jersey 101.5 instant weekend weather. Rain tonight into tomorrow morning, and then ends in the afternoon under partly sunny skies. We'll get up to 72. Clear tomorrow night down to 55, then sunny on Tuesday. We'll get up to 75. 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

0: So hopefully by now, you know, the Columbus Day Parade in Seaside Heights was postponed by a week because of the rain. Hopefully you didn't drive all the way down there to find there was no parade.
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2: Traffic still jamming on Route 80 westbound before exit 19 in Alamuji. They've been out there for hours. It was a multi-vehicle accident. Two tractor trailers involved, a dump truck on its side with garbage and debris in the roadway, heavy guardrail damage. Two right lanes are blocked in 80 westbound into exit 58 Madison Avenue in Patterson. There's a crash. We also have flooding on the Garden State Parkway southbound north of exit 144. Southbound into exit 143, there's a crash. Right lane is blocked. And Turnpike truck lane, southbound to exit 13, accident there. GW Bridge, it looks like a half-hour delay. Lincoln Tunnel, earlier delays have eased out. Holland Tunnel, too. Next report in 15 minutes. I'm Chanel Crispin on New Jersey, 101.5.
0: It's the weekend weather. Rain tonight, some thunderstorms around 2. It'll be windy. It all comes to an end tomorrow morning, and then just partly sunny tomorrow afternoon. We'll get up to 72. Sunny on Tuesday, up to 75. New Jersey's biggest hits. Joan Jett, New Jersey 101.5.

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0: New Jersey Chime Time, 7:33. So we get a tie, a win, and a loss today. Giants and Washington tie at 27. The Jets beat the Browns in the rain, 17-12 in the Meadowlands. And the Eagles lost to Jacksonville in London after leading most of the game, final 19-17. Here's New Jersey Fast Traffic.
1: Got some flooding on the Garden State Parkway at southbound into the area north of exit 144 and a crash on the Garden State Parkway at southbound into exit 98 in Wall Township. 80 westbound into exit 58 Madison Avenue, a crash in 80. They've been out there for hours in Alamuchi westbound before exit 19, dealing with a crash involving two tractor trailers. And we also have at the GW Bridge a half-hour delay. Lincoln Tunnel, no waiting. Same with the Holland. Earlier delays have eased out. 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It's not too late. 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Next report in 15 minutes. 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
12: The U.S. is requesting more information from the Russian government on the unexplained death at the Irkutsk Research Anti-Plague Institute of Siberia, an escalation in efforts to get credible information about the potential spread of pneumonic plague. This, as the WHO's director general said, the agency also asked Russian authorities to clarify what caused the severe case of pneumonia. And the WHO is releasing its first ever guidelines to address the big rise in obesity among children.
3: The organization is recommending structured dietary and physical activity tailored to individuals or part of a program. It does not recommend pharmacy treatment or weight loss surgery that changes the digestive tract for children up to 9 years old. The World Health Organization is also calling on policymakers to make healthy diets and physical activity more accessible and affordable. The CDC says about 20% of U.S. children and adolescents have obesity. I'm Scott Pringle.
12: Health update. I'm Sarah Lee Kessler.
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0: New Jersey 101.5 instant weekend weather. The rain continues into tonight. Some thunderstorms around 2. It'll be windy, and then rain tapers off tomorrow morning. Partly sunny by afternoon. 72 for a high. Clear tomorrow night down to 55, and then sunny on Tuesday with a high of 75. 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

0: Aerosmith Farewell Tour a couple years ago? Wrong. They're back, including Steven Tyler, two nights at the Hollywood Bowl with a whole bunch of guest stars. New Jersey chime time is 7:49. It's New Jersey fast traffic.
1: Situation is still the same traffic-wise on Route 80 as it was hours ago. All jammed up westbound into exit 19 in Alamuchi. They're working to clear a multi-vehicle accident involving two tractor trailers, dump truck on its side, spewing garbage and debris, and also heavy guardrail damage. On the Garden State Parkway, southbound into the area north of exit 144 in East Orange, heads up on some flooding. And then southbound into exit 98 in Wall Township, there's a crash. Half-hour delay, GW Bridge, upstairs and downstairs. Lincoln and Holland tunnels, no problems. Next report in 15 minutes. I'm Chanel Crispin on New Jersey. What a 1.5.
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4: The U.S. is requesting more information from the Russian government on the unexplained death at the Irkutsk Research Anti-Plague Institute of Siberia, an escalation in efforts to get credible information about the potential spread of pneumonic plague. This, as the WHO's director general said, the agency also asked Russian authorities to clarify what caused the severe case of pneumonia. And the WHO is releasing its first ever guidelines to address the big rise in obesity among children.
5: The organization is recommending structured dietary and physical activity tailored to individuals or part of a program. It does not recommend pharmacy treatment or weight loss surgery that changes the digestive tract for children up to 9 years old. The World Health Organization is also calling on policymakers to make healthy diets and physical activity more accessible and affordable. The CDC says about 20% of U.S. children and adolescents have obesity. I'm Scott Pringle.
4: 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I'm Sarah Lee Kessler.
6: Hey, wouldn't it be great if life came with a remote control? You know, you could hit pause when you needed to, or hit rewind, like that time you knocked down that wasp's nest.
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0: And so weekend weather, we've got rain tonight. Some thunderstorms, too. It'll be windy down to 60. Rain continues tomorrow morning and then partly sunny in the afternoon up to 72. New Jersey's biggest hits. 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